0: Texas of Hamilton. 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This is The Hits.
1: In this update, New Zealand's abstained from a UN vote on a pandemic declaration which called nations to tackle global health challenges together. It's been adopted with 153 yeses, 3 noes and 2 abstentions. The Greens say this economy isn't working for working people, offering a new economic strategy, promising 64,000 new jobs in large-scale government projects over 4 years. Canterbury police are still looking for the driver of a white hatchback after a cyclist was killed in a chain reaction braking collision on Dyers Pass Road on Friday. Fire and Emergency is warning people they may see smoke drifting from Queenstown's Walter Peak blaze after strong winds have reignited small flare-ups. The fire remains contained and controlled. And 4,000 more tickets are being released for February's Electric Avenue Festival, exclusively for residents. That's news. In sport, All Blacks midfielder Quinn Tupia insists they won't rest on their laurels just because the Bledisloe Cup is locked away for a 24th straight year. Saturday's second test in Sydney follows a dominant victory over Australia at Eden Park. Tupia says the stakes remain high even with no silverware on the line.
2: Some people would call this game a dead rubber, but there's no dead rubbers when you're in the All Blacks jersey. You have to perform every week. If we don't win this week, you know, knives will be out again. So probably the motivating factor this week is to back up, and great All Black teams do that.
1: And round 5 of the NFL wraps up today with 2 pre-season Super Bowl favourites, the Los Angeles Rams and the Buffalo Bills, desperate to stake their own claim to the Lombardi Trophy. That is sport.
3: Good afternoon. Mostly cloudy with occasional rain and northerlies turning westerly this afternoon. Tomorrow, partly cloudy with the chance of a shower. Our high today, 21. Overnight tonight, 13 degrees.
0: The station that takes you all the way from the 90s till now. I just wanna be home. Love.

You're on the Hits. Why Castle Bruno Mars. I just might win 4 tickets to Bruno Mars if I play the Alpha Quiz. Jono, Ben and Megan and Maddie and PJ back, which means the Alpha Quiz is back and up for grabs. 4 tickets to Bruno Mars. We'll ask you 10 questions. All the answers begin with the same letter. You get 60 seconds. If you get everything right, the tickets are yours. Your next shot to play 4:45.

0: Hey, John, Ben and Megan here. Catch us tomorrow. We've got Olivia Dean tickets to give away.
1: My daughter made a prediction that's already come true, and that freaked me out.
2: This also comes off the back of her talking to a ghost as well.
1: Yeah.
2: Plus, why are the petrol prices so crazy at the moment? Economist Brad Olson to explain all.
0: We'll catch you tomorrow from 6 on the Hits.

So that's why, Cottle. There are some very excited Olivia Dean fans with Olivia Dean in the country this weekend. I know because they're telling me how excited they are. They're excited that they have tickets as well because it's sold out. But we have tickets for you to win. All you need to do is jump inside the Olivia Dean machine, and you can do that this afternoon with Maddie and PJ. They're in from 3. It's Maroon 5.

0: Heaven, DJ Sammy. We are streaming everywhere on iHeartRadio. Across the Waikato, you're on the hits with Blair. Now, this time of year, obviously exciting because daylight savings and the weather's getting warmer and that's all good. We're getting closer to summer, but we've got to get there first. And in 12 days, it'll be 2 months until Christmas Day. And there's a lot of water to go under the bridge between now and then. There's lots going on. If you've got kids at school, there's all their events and kind of they're wrapping up different things. And then and you're working to get things done. And then there's money. There's all that type of stress. And if you get really tired, you just can't really stop. And that can be a bit of a mission. So we're going to try and help you out. Because if you're feeling tired and a bit stressed and you need a reset, we have your burnout breaker thanks to Wairakei Hot Springs and Spa in Rotorua. 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It just sounds relaxing, right? 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To enter, text BURNOUT to 4487, and I will put you in the draw. 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

0: Lady Antebellum, meet you now. You're on the hits. Waikato. I do not think California knew what was about to hit them. Maddie and PJ are there broadcasting this afternoon from Anaheim. I think they went to Disneyland today, so we'll be catching up with them after two. Also on the way, a little Justin Timberlake, some Taylor Swift, and The Fray.
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14: In this update, the Greens say working people aren't benefiting from the economic growth they created, and we're rock bottom of OECD wage growth. They say record numbers of people have left New Zealand, which has to change. Nationals promising to urgently pass five already announced policies into law within 100 days of being re-elected to encourage Kiwis to return home. They relate to student loan repayment, low home loan deposits, paid parental leave and partner work and visitor visas. Labor's launched an attack cost of Luxon document, tallying up rising costs for power, doctor's visits, petrol, public transit and rates under National. Canterbury's police boss is keeping the door open to a permanent Eagle helicopter for Christchurch after recent trials, but says they want to tackle the cause of crime and other tech could also help. That's news. In sport, the Milwaukee Brewers have taken a 2-0 lead in Major League Baseball's National League Championship Series. They've wrapped up a 7-4 Game 2 win over two-time defending World Series champions, the LA Dodgers. Three-time Olympic windsurfing medalist Barbara Kendall's outlining the meaning of daughter Amy Bright's under-23 windfoiling world title. Bright's triumph adds to two significant runner-up finishes at the Senior European Champs and Olympic Classes Regatta. Kendall says winning international events is crucial.
15: To be in contending for a medal in Los Angeles, you need to know how to compete under pressure. And handling that uncomfortable pressure and stress is the gold, because when you get to the Olympic Games, you can't emulate that.
14: That's sport.
0: Good afternoon. Mostly cloudy with occasional rain and northerlies turning westerly this afternoon. Tomorrow, partly cloudy with the chance of a shower. Our high today, 21. Overnight tonight, 13 degrees.
1: 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Love.

We want a massive thanks for the teachers. Thanks for coming back. Actually, Warehouse Stationery and the Hits would like to thank a teacher. If you've got a good one, text teacher to 4487 and I'll fire you a link. Tell us why they are so amazing. And you could both win a $100 Warehouse Stationery voucher. And they will be awarded each afternoon by Matty and PJ. So text teacher to 4487 right now. Jordan Sparks, No Air on the Hits.

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0: Back tomorrow on the hits.

Alicia Cara, Scars, you're beautiful, you're on the hit to Waikato. How cool is this for Hamilton this weekend? We've got the Black Ferns playing France at FMG Stadium Waikato. Equifest is on. Macy Gray is playing at the Factory in Hamilton this Friday. And Shafu and the Crates. Yeah, man, how cool is that? They're playing BNZ Theatre this coming Sunday from 8 p.m. Lots going on.

0: The fray over my head, cheer on the hits, Waikato Blair. Well done to those of you who won tickets to the fray over the last couple of weeks when I was filling in for Maddie and PJ. The fray here, Event Finance Stadium in Auckland in February. It's going to be awesome. Speaking of awesome, Maddie and PJ are in California. They're in Anaheim at the moment, broadcasting live. Hey, guys.
1: Well, we are live from Anaheim, California, still as we celebrate what has been an epic trip so far, although I did have a bit of an awkward moment this morning when I ordered hash browns at breakfast. So we want to know from you, what happened when you were overseas? What was the miscommunication? You can start texting us 4487.
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1: Streaming everywhere on iHeartRadio, you're on the hits. Waikato with Blair, that is me for Tuesday, almost halfway through the week. Nice, have an amazing afternoon. Maddie and PJ live from Anaheim next, and I'll see you after Jono, Ben and Megan tomorrow morning right here from 10.
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2: 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With Lexus of Hamilton, you can't truly know something without experiencing it. 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
14: In this update, National says it will make New Zealand attractive for our young people by pushing through already announced policies in the first 100 days post-election. They include changes to student loan repayments, first home deposits, paid parental leave, KiwiSaver and partner visas. The Greens have released a raft of policies for boosting innovation and research to harness Kiwi ideas to grow the economy. A person has died and others injured in a roller coaster accident at a US amusement park at Six Flags over Georgia. Coastal Christchurch residents are being asked for feedback on adaptation to rising sea levels from Taylor's Mistake to the Lower Heathkit River. Breaking Bad star RJ Mitter, known for playing the son of Kingpin Walter White, has died. He was 34. That's news. And to Game 2 of Major League Baseball's National League Championship Series on ESPN.
15: 2-2 to Rojas. Ovation from Milwaukee and a 2-0 series lead over the Dodgers.
14: And the Brewers have wrapped up a 7-4 victory over the Los Angeles Dodgers. Milwaukee are bidding to reach the World Series for the first time since 1982. And no surprise for teammate Quinn Tupaia, Damian McKenzie dominated in his first start in the All Blacks' number 10 jersey for more than 2 years. The 82-test veteran ensured the Bledisloe Cups retained going into Saturday's second test. Tupaia says he continues to be impressed by McKenzie's calmness and toughness.
16: The Hats, Waikato weather, cloudy skies and occasional rain. We've got westerly winds, 13 the overnight low. Tomorrow partly cloudy, chance of a shower with northerly winds and a high of 21. Showers on Thursday, turning to rain for a time in the morning, 17.
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18: Good afternoon, live from Anaheim, California. Maddie and PJ with you for a Tuesday afternoon.
19: We really have to double think about that,
18: yeah,
19: don't we?
18: Yeah, yeah.
19: It's also, behind, it's also 3 p.m.
18: Yeah.
19: Where you are.
18: Yeah.
19: Right
18: and,
19: now.
18: And we're 7 o'clock.
19: We're 7 o'clock.
18: Yeah.
19: Which is hard to get our head around.
18: It's okay. Just 4 hours behind, a day ahead.
19: Can I say what a day we have had? We have had
18: so
19: such an epic tour around Anaheim.
18: Yeah, today's been food day, I think.
19: Mike didn't even know this about us, but he has really, this is our tour guide, gone above and beyond to show us the eateries, the bars, the restaurants around Anaheim. We said, did you know that we like food, Mike?
18: He said, no.
19: No?
18: And we're like, well, you've chosen.
19: You've chosen well.
18: Like, can I just say, I've been walking around, because we're staying in a lovely hotel right beside Disneyland, and I've been wearing my sneakers all day, and I just had to take my shoes off. They needed to come off because I was getting a little sweaty. But I've been walking around the hotel and barefoot.
19: Yeah.
18: Thoughts, comments, queries.
19: The lift I'm okay with. We have access to like a little lounge area, and you went into the executive lounge with no shoes on.
18: I got some filthy looks.
19: Yeah, from me.
18: You said it was fine at the time.
19: Yeah, I lied.
18: Anyway, we're going to get across all of our antics this afternoon coming up in the show. We have got a jam-packed show on the line this afternoon, including another chance to see this incredible divine woman who is playing in Auckland this weekend. Tickets sold out. Your only way in is to win. And your next chance with our Olivia Dean machine coming up after 4 o'clock. Here she is.

0: Justin Bieber and the Kid Laroi on the hits with Maddie and PJ for your Tuesday afternoon, 3:09, and we are live from LA, California.
1: As we celebrate my 40th birthday, but this 40th has actually taken a back seat.
0: Oh, 100%. Well, obviously, Laura and Nicole were our incredible winners. We were giving you the chance in the lead up to our holiday. They're over here and living their best life.
1: I know we've barely seen them because they've been so busy.
0: But we are going to be broadcasting live from Anaheim for the rest of the week.
1: Now, one of the adventures that we've had so far is we got sent to the flight deck simulator in Anaheim, mm-hmm. which is essentially a place that you can go and try out a different experience with like a fighter jet.
0: Mm-hmm. Yeah, think Top Gun, but literally like in a proper plane with controls.
1: Yeah.
0: Now, prior to climbing inside the simulator flight, you have about a 30-minute tutorial on how to control the flight.
1: And unfortunately for the guy that was teaching us this, he was dealing with A, two jet-lagged travellers, and B, two undiagnosed ADHDers who cannot pay attention.
0: Yeah. Luckily, there was a girl in the class who was at least a third of our age, I would say.
1: She's 9, so...
0: Okay. Well, let's not get too specific about it.
1: But Kylie was asking a lot of questions and filling in a lot of gaps where PJ and I were not paying attention.
0: He was that girl in the class that put her hand up going, can you just elaborate, please? I don't understand what you meant when you said the circle. And Maddie and I looked at each other and we're like, thank God Kylie asked that, because that certainly went over our head.
1: But equally, I was like, well, poor Kylie is about to get shown up because she's got three adults here who are going into this fighter simulator. And the whole point of it is that you're meant to shoot down each other's planes.
0: Yeah, and I'm like, well, look, I can drive a car.
1: I think we got this.
0: Okay.
1: I think we've got this.
0: It's all going to click into gear once we actually get inside this simulator flight.
1: So we get into the simulator. There's a literal throttle. There's like a controller where you've got to get your missiles up and everything like that. And then you're in the air flying and you've got to try and shoot, find each other's planes and then shoot them down.
0: She feels like you're on a plane.
1: Really?
0: You get kind of like vertical.
1: Yeah.
0: Like you really feel like you're falling when you fall out of the sky.
1: It's full on cockpit experience. Mm. So we're in there, we're climbing in, and we've got a guy in our ear that's kind of talking to us. Now, almost immediately, PJ crashes.
0: That's not...
1: No, that is actually true. You took off and you went into a tailspin and you crashed into the water.
0: Okay. I don't know if my plane was a little different to everyone else's. But I think by the end I mastered it and I realised that actually subtle was the way to play it, and I just kept going to the left
1: and
0: just
1: subtle.
0: Full blown spinning out, and then I couldn't even activate my missile.
1: So here's what we kept hearing. We heard two things. One, we kept hearing the instructor say, "Way to go, Kylie! Nice work, Kylie!
0: Nice kill, Kylie!
1: Kylie with another strike!" And then almost immediately after that, you would hear, PJ, pull up. You're about to crash again. Oh, no, PJ's in the water. Oh, PJ. Oh, no.
0: Honestly, the commentary went silent on me. I think they genuinely gave up.
1: They gave up because they kept trying to, they were like, keep saying, pull back,
0: but
1: PJ.
0: Then, you know what? I held on to hope because I thought, well, maybe I got a few extra points along the way because they do score you. And at the end, it was like a grand scoreboard out of the four of us.
1: Mm-hmm.
0: I was humbled instantly when I came in at fourth position.
1: I was third. Bloody 9-year-old Kylie.
0: She beat us.
1: By a country mile.
0: And she's there doing high fives, going, high five, I love that so much. And we're like, yeah.
1: Little did 9-year-old Kylie know. I'm very competitive and I do not like to lose. So we wanted to know from you this afternoon.

0: afternoon. When did you get humbled by a kid?
1: Yeah. When did they beat you when you least expected? And maybe you were just, I'd love to hear the stories where you were super confident.
0: Yeah.
1: You were just going to take it out. And then they came in from behind and they got the win. What was it? I'll wait 100 the hat so you can text us. 4487. We've got your chance to win from our Chemist Warehouse shelf. So get in touch and we'll take your calls next after Alicia Keys on the hits. Cheers.

0: Keys are the hits with Mitty FPJ. We've just been talking about how we got absolutely dominated by a 9-year-old Kylie in a flight simulator.
1: I will never not hear the words, way to go, Kylie!
0: I got beaten by a 9-year-old. So we wanted to know, when did you get beaten by a kid? When were you incredibly humbled? You can text us right now on 4487 or give us a call, 0800 The Hits, and our fave call. We've got a little something waiting for you from our Chemist Warehouse shelf. We'll come back with your calls in a few minutes right after Shaboozy. This is Good News on The Hits with Maddie and PJ.

0: Shaboozy on the hits with Maddie and PJ live from LA for your Tuesday afternoon. We've been getting to do some cool stuff already. It has been a jam-packed 24 hours.
1: Yeah, about that.
0: We went into a flight simulator, which I mean, straight out the gates, I wouldn't say you and I have done much fighter pilot
1: No, God, no.
0: gaming
1: No, no, no,
0: in
1: no,
0: our time.
1: no, no. And we were given like a half hour instruction on how to use the thing. And here's maybe our downfall. Neither of us paid attention to
0: I'm saying, oh, Maddie will fill me in.
1: the.
0: He goes, I turned out. Did you get any of that?
1: No, neither of us did. And it was very evident very quickly that neither of us had listened because we both got absolutely humbled and schooled by a 9-year-old called Kylie,
0: Way to
1: who
0: go, Kylie.
1: she kept shooting down our planes. And I thought, you little so and so.
0: So much fun.
1: I was like, yeah, for you, Kylie.
0: Yeah, so we wanted to know, when have you been humbled by a kid? Give us a call, 0800 the hits, or text us, 4487. Fiona is joining us first. Hi, Fiona. When were you humbled by a kid?
2: Hi. It wasn't me. It was my husband. We were at our runoff, and he was driving our four-wheel drive with our little 2.5-year-old daughter in the back. And he was driving up this really muddy hill, and he got really proper stuck. And in the backseat, Madison says, Dad, in all seriousness, do you want me to drive?
0: I love the tone. Do you want me to drive?
1: How old is Madison now, Fiona?
2: She's 9.5 now.
1: Yeah, and still, is she still every time? Like, Dad, are you sure? You want me to take the wheel? Yeah.
2: Yes. Throws tantrums if
1: Brilliant.
2: she doesn't get to drive on the farm. Yep.
0: Oh, brilliant. That is so good, Fiona. Thank you for your call.
1: Some great texts coming through to 4487. Someone said, I challenged my 9-year-old niece to Mario Kart. I used to be unbeatable. She beat me 3 times in a row, handed me the controller, and said, do you want me to show you the shortcuts?
0: It's when you think you've got it in the bag,
1: Totally.
0: but then like a kid beats you. Don't like I thought the age-old rule was to let the kid beat you,
1: Yeah.
0: right?
1: Yeah. I remember one time, though, I went over with my friend to our neighbor's house. And we played like a card game with these kids, and we both looked at each other and went, we'll let them win.
0: Yeah.
1: There's no need to let them win. They
0: Yeah.
1: kicked our
0: Do
1: ass.
0: like a little wink to
1: Yeah.
0: each other.
1: There was no need. That was so good.
0: Well, keep your texts coming through, 4487. Coming up next on the show, we've got your chance to win tickets to the sold-out Constellation Cup Netball Series games in Auckland this weekend and then Christchurch next week. That cue to call is coming up in just over 3 minutes.
1: Yeah, you've just got to decide whether you want to attack or defend. And yesterday we had an absolute doozy. Someone got really brutal.
0: Yeah, so that cue to call coming up just after the Killers. It is Somebody Told Me on the hits. The Betty.

now to play netball, attack or defend for tickets to see the Silver Ferns take on the Diamonds in Auckland or Christchurch. Call now 0800 The Hits.

0: on 3:30 and we're live from LA.
1: The hit, attack or defend.
0: Okay. This game is quite gritty, actually. I like it. So how it works is we have got your chance to win tickets to the sold-out Constellation Cup Netball Series. The games are in Auckland this weekend and then Christchurch next week.
2: So here's how it works. We've got four tickets up for grabs, and you can split those in two. You can decide to defend, and you split those four tickets with our other caller. Or you can choose to attack and take all four tickets for yourself. Here's where it gets tricky. If both callers choose to defend and split, then they both get two tickets. If one chooses to defend but one attacks, the attacker gets all four.
0: However, if both choose to attack, uh-oh.
2: No one gets the ticket.
0: So the tricky decision is to work out what are you going to do. And April, joining us first. April, welcome into the show.
3: Hello, how are you?
2: Good. Very well.
0: Okay, April, did you think long and hard or did you have a very quick decision here?
3: Oh, I'm still undecided. It's quite hard.
2: Okay, we need an answer from you though, April. What are you going to do?
3: If I was to defend, do they get a choice to defend and we both get to? Is that how that went?
2: They get a choice to defend, but they might choose to attack and steal all four.
3: Okay, I'm going to trust and have some faith in people and go for defend.
2: I love that.
0: You're saying the best in humanity, and I really rate that from you, April.
2: We've got to have faith in humanity.
3: Yeah, I agree. 2026 brings some wins.
2: That's it. Here's where it gets tricky, though, April.
3: Yeah.
2: What does
0: Emma want to do? Emma is joining us now on 0800 The Hits. Welcome to the show.
4: Hello, how are you?
0: Yeah, very well, Em. Okay, now you locked in your decision before we came on live on the radio.
4: I chose to attack.
0: Awesome.
2: No. Oh, humanity.
0: No.
2: We're doomed. We're doomed.
0: Oh, I mean, I say oh no, but actually it's a great day for you, Emma, because you just four tickets for April. We're like,
4: oh my god, have I won?
0: Just won.
2: You've won. But you've stolen two tickets for April.
0: Well, technically four.
4: I won. Yeah.
2: You won.
4: I won the ticket.
2: You won. Yeah.
0: Won the tickets,
4: Emma. I won them. Four tickets.
2: Yeah.
4: Four tickets.
2: Yeah.
4: Oh my god.
2: Yeah. But you've destroyed April's hope and faith in humanity. Yes, Emma.
4: When's the game?
0: Oh, it's this weekend. Yeah, well, this weekend. Well, we'll pop you on hold.
2: We'll put you on hold.
0: And we'll get in touch with you. But well done, Emma. That's a great day for you.
2: Can we quickly go back to April?
0: Yeah, let's go back to April quickly. April, how's humanity going?
3: Guys, my six-year-old's in the back of the car about to cry.
0: Don't do that.
3: This is a sad day. We are such fans, and I thought I had that.
0: April, I'm so sorry. We have to stick to the rules of the game. But
3: I understand.
0: We can sort you out with something from my Chemist Warehouse shelf, okay?
3: Okay, thank you.
2: Oh, my God.
3: It's okay. Trust me. I'm used to this. Luck never goes my way.
0: Oh, no. Don't shoot that, April.
3: No, I'm sorry. Okay. It's a happy party, but it's just how life is, you know.
0: Okay. Hey, well, April, thank you so much. Emma, again, congratulations. You are going to the game. Four tickets. And, of course, the Silver Ferns taking on the Australian Diamonds for the 2026 Constellation Cup. We've got another chance to pick up those tickets tomorrow on the show.
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6: We are live from LA all this week and currently 22 minutes to four. Coming up next on the show, we want to ask the question, do you reckon it's okay for a celebrity to go out and slam a small business? We're going to come back with that story coming up in two songs after Katy Perry and Snoop Dogg. This is California Girls, very fitting.
7: Greetings, loved ones. Let's take a journey.

0: Taboon on the Hits with Maddie and PJ, 3:45 for you Tuesday afternoon. We are live from LA all this week as we wrap up Maddie's 40th, the birthday that keeps on giving. An interesting story in the headlines over the last 24 hours. You may have caught wind of the fact that Kelly Clarkson has called out a small business in New York. Now, she essentially called out this store. It was called Art of Play. She went along and she said she intended to buy a few things, and she got the pretty woman treatment.
1: She says she saw a mechanical bird. I mean, this is the this is the funniest thing about it. We're talking about this because of a mechanical bird.
0: Not just any mechanical bird. It was $15,000.
1: $15,000. And Kelly said she wanted it.
0: Mm.
1: She wanted to buy it.
0: Yeah.
1: And she claims she was told that the bird was $15,000, and then a shop assistant said, "But I can find you something for cheaper." Basically, saying to her, "You can't afford the $15,000 bird."
0: Yeah, and they have strongly come back, essentially saying, "No, it just wasn't for sale, right?" And they've really stood their ground on that.
1: They really have. They've doubled down and said, "Look, the bird was not up for grabs. You couldn't buy the bird, so we were just trying to find Kelly something that was equivalent." Kelly has then come back with receipts. There's a photo of the bird on the wall with a $15,000 price tag on it. And now the internet is divided because some are saying, be a game.
0: Yeah, well, they're like, Kelly never gets mad, so they must have treated her really badly.
1: Yeah.
0: I don't know. I just feel like small businesses have done it so tough, particularly since COVID, right? It feels like every week there's another small business shutting down. And I feel like someone of her caliber, with the reach that she has, at the touch of her fingertips, just to be able to completely destroy a brand like that, it kind of doesn't sit well. However, there is the other argument that, well, we were never talking about the shop before, right?
1: And if I was in Brooklyn right now, you'd best believe I'm popping in to Art of Play.
0: Yeah. So it's an interesting one, eh? It's sort of a double-edged sword.
1: Well, maybe let us know on the text machine, 4487. What do you think? Fair game from Kelly or give it up? Don't worry about the bird, Kelly. You've got Grammys. You've got a talk show.
0: Leave the small business alone. Let us know on the text. 4487. It is coming up to 12 minutes to 4. This is Letters to Cleo on the Hits with Maddie and Pete.

0: are the hits for you Tuesday with Maddie and PJ live from LA.
1: And it's been a big couple of days. We have been jam-packed with fun activities, and we've got so much more to go. We're going to Disneyland tomorrow.
0: I haven't really thought about it. Like, it's just never been on my list of things, and I know that you are a mega fan.
1: I'm quite obsessed. I'm quite obsessed. I'll show you what to do.
0: Is my mind going to be blown?
1: Oh, yeah, you won't know what you're in for. But in the lead up to our show today, we went to Walmart. And we were wandering around the store, and we got a couple of snacks, and then we thought, should we get a cheeky little drink for later on? After the show's finished and we're winding up, maybe we'll have a little tipple before we go to bed.
0: A little margarita.
1: So there's these like little cans of margarita. I went up to pay for them. I got ID'd.
0: Yeah, I suppose you did.
1: Oh, I definitely did.
0: Well, I just feel like they're more official over here. Like, there's proper, like, cops with guns and there's security guards everywhere. I just feel like they do things a little more proper.
1: So are you saying it's not because of the youthful glow I've got going on right now?
0: Well, when we said that you had left your ID at home, he goes, okay, I'll let you off just once. But they're always watching.
1: Yeah.
0: And he pointed to the room. So I think it was truly just purely a routine thing.
1: Because I did think to myself, oh, turns 40, but still got it.
0: He was like looking, going, oh. He was like, no, you're definitely over 21. But I know that they're up there watching me, so I'm going to pretend to ask you.
1: Oh, damn it.
0: I just totally burst your bubble.
1: I really got my hopes up. I thought, God, I still got it at 40.
0: Hey, coming up next, we've got another chance for you to see Olivia Dean live this weekend on The Hits.
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2: 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Time saver traffic.
4: Fuel up with St. Pierre's Sushi. Now to Victoria. Quite heavy both ways as you approach the Fairfield Bridge. Same story along River Road. Ulster, moderate delays northbound. Maidor Road to Forest Lake Road. Petchgrove gets busy northbound. James Street to Te Aroha. Then again, Bailey to Boundary. Wainanae Drive, moderate patch heading east as you approach the Pukete Bridge. Quite heavy westbound approaching river. Same story northbound towards Gordonton. 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
6: In this update, National's making a pitch to attract Kiwis living overseas home sooner, promising, if re-elected, to pass five policies in its first 100 days. They relate to student loan repayment, home loan deposits, paid parental leave and partner work and visitor visas. New Zealand's abstained from voting on a UN pandemic declaration, calling nations to work together to tackle global health challenges. 153 members voted yes, three no, including the US, with two abstentions. Widespread illness hasn't derailed improving school attendance, with 86.6% average daily attendance in Term 3. Hackers have ruined food in hundreds of French supermarket fridges and caused fires by letting temperatures spike as high as 50 degrees on Sunday. That's news. In sport, former captain Stephen Fleming will keep a close eye on how the Black Caps approach their four-test cricket series in Australia. England's new test coach has started preparing for his first Ashes campaign in charge next year, believing they can prevail for the first time since 2015. Fleming says being part of the storied series will be a career highlight, and he'll take whatever tips New Zealand's efforts afford him.
7: And that's a great thrill. I've watched the Ashes and enjoyed the Ashes for a number of years, as a lot of cricket lovers have done. To be part of that has massive appeal and will be a great highlight. And I think the timing's really good. I can sort of see a bit of creaking and groaning in that Australian team.
6: Michael Jordan's autographed and match-worn 1998 Game 2 NBA Basketball Finals jersey has sold for $25 million.
8: The Hits, Waikato weather, cloudy skies and occasional rain. We've got westerly winds, 13 the overnight low. Tomorrow, partly cloudy, chance of a shower with northerly winds and a high of 21. Showers on Thursday, turning to rain for a time in the morning, 17.
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9: And welcome in to your Tuesday with Jay. I'm live from LA. Of course, broadcasting to you live from Anaheim this week. And when you get home on Saturday morning, you have to go and have a cheeky little siesta, because then you're off to see your gal, Olivia Dean, that evening.
10: So we land at 6 a.m.
9: Yeah.
10: And then Olivia Deem starts at 6 p.m.
9: Uh-huh.
10: So I've got 12 hours to get myself in tip-top concert shape.
9: I mean, I feel like just the adrenaline and the excitement will carry you.
10: I actually don't know if I've ever been this excited for a concert before in my life.
9: Did you catch her at Laneway when she first...
10: No. And this is the thing. We had tickets to Laneway. She was the one artist who I actually knew and had heard of. But she was playing at 3 p.m. We went to Laneway and they had some issue with the tickets at the gate, and there was a massive queue. It took us about an hour to get in. We missed her.
9: Well, we have had so many people sliding into our DMs, reaching out, going, Maddie and PJ, please, please, can we win the Olivia Dean tickets? We said, look, we're giving you a chance every afternoon on the show this week with our Olivia Dean machine. So if you've been hanging out, holding out, wondering when are the tickets going, coming up next, all you have to do is listen out for that cue to call, and then we're going to open up the Olivia Dean machine again, and it is chaos.
10: It was absolutely hectic yesterday, but someone will walk away with a double pass.
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tickets to Olivia Dean live in Auckland. 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

0: Austin on the heads. Benny and PJ live out of LA all week. But that don't mean that we don't have these up for grabs.
1: Ladies and gentlemen, roll up and feast your ears upon a marvel of 21st century technology. It's the HITS Magical Mystical Dean Machine.
0: Yes, welcome back to the Dean Machine.
2: That don't mean?
0: Yeah. Oh, no, I'm so bad over here. Have I been offensive?
2: No, because you actually haven't.
0: We talk to a lot of Americans, and I always do this.
2: You're a parroter.
0: I'm a parroter. Yeah. And I've been really going hard. Anyway, I will limit that to on the radio. And let's give someone tickets to see Olivia Dean live this weekend, her sold-out concert at Western Springs Bowl this Saturday. Okay, it's ruthless, all right? But if you've called through on 0800 The Hits, get ready because it is time to go in the Dean Machine. All right, first up, Stacey is joining us. Hello, Stacey.
3: Hello, how are you?
2: Ruby,
3: hello?
2: You there?
3: Hello.
0: Ruby, okay. Ruby has so far got the ticket. However, I fear that. Oh, no. Hello. Okay, on to Taylor. Hello, Taylor, how are you?
2: Taylor?
0: You've got to be in it to win it on this. Liz. There.
3: Hi. Hello. Yes, hello.
2: Hi, Liz.
3: Hi.
2: This is exciting. We haven't heard the words yet.
0: No, I was just getting attached. All right, let's go to Annika. Hi, Annika.
4: Hi.
2: Annika!
4: Hi.
2: Annika, you just won the tickets.
4: Yes! Woohoo!
2: Annika, two tickets to Olivia Dean.
4: Oh, my God, I'm so happy.
0: I'm so happy too.
4: Oh, my God. My daughter is going to be beside herself. This is so exciting.
0: Yay. Oh, my God. Okay, tell us about your daughter.
4: Oh, she's 13. Her name's Florence. And we've been trying and trying and trying to win tickets. It's so exciting. Yay!
2: Oh, okay. Is Florence there with you at the moment, Annika?
4: Oh, no, she's not. I've got my two sons who are very embarrassed. Oh. So I won't name and shame them.
0: Mom just won tickets.
4: I'm so excited. Oh, yay! Yay, yay, yay, yay.
2: Florence is going to be beside herself. You and Florence taking on Olivia Dean at Western Springs this weekend, Annika.
4: Yes, yes, yes. Oh, my God. I'm so happy. I'm so happy for you guys, too, and happy birthday, Maddie.
2: Annika, it's long gone.
0: Doesn't need any more celebration.
2: Onwards and upwards. It's all about Olivia Dean right now. So.
0: Oh, my God. Hey, Annika, have the weekend.
4: Oh, I will. Thank you. And you guys have the best week. Enjoy.
0: Oh, thank you.
4: I can't believe it.
0: If you are currently in despair thinking, oh, my God, I didn't get through, never fear because we have more chances tomorrow back with Jono, Ben and Megan in the morning and then again with us after 3 o'clock. So listen out for that cuticle. This is Eminem on the Hits with Maddie and PJ.

0: Catch us tomorrow. We got Olivia Dean tickets to give away.
1: My daughter made a prediction that's already come true, and that freaked me out.
2: This also comes off the back of her talking to a ghost as well.
1: Yeah.
2: Plus, why are the petrol prices so crazy at the moment? Economist Brad Olson to explain all.
0: We'll catch you tomorrow from 6 on the Hits.

0: On the Hits with Maddie and PJ, live out of LA all week, but we're still on the air, all thanks to our good mates at Chemist Warehouse, the real house of fragrance.
1: So we've been doing a bit of a food tour this morning, because every day we've got a new kind of thing that we're focusing on.
0: Mm-hmm.
1: Tomorrow we're off to Disneyland, the next day we're going to an island off the coast.
0: Yeah, yes, apparently Taylor Swift goes to the island.
1: That's what I've heard.
0: So out of my depth.
1: Producer Sarah is beside herself at the thought. Lower your expectations.
0: I don't think she's going to be there, Sarah.
1: And if she is there, she's definitely not going to like the cafe that we're going to. But anyway.
0: Not going to be having a panini with us and a bowl of latte.
1: Yeah. It's actually, look, we've been struggling to find coffee, but we're getting there.
0: We are lucky in NZ with our coffee.
1: You've got to be firm with your order.
0: Yeah, and you've got to go for the petite. And the smallest coffee we could see on the menu today was like 12
1: ounces.
0: It was like mini.
1: So I keep saying small.
0: Double shot, and we want a flat white. And they're like, oh, okay.
1: Anyway, one of the things we did this morning, first off, was went to breakfast. First of all, can I say, American white stuff.
0: Oh, no, they weren't flirting with you. They're just good at their jobs, and they know how to do hospitality.
1: And this is what I've come to realize, because for a while there, I thought, Frank, the waiter. I'm a married man, Frank.
0: Frank was just doing his job.
1: Yeah,
0: okay.
1: He just wanted a good tip.
0: Yeah. Oh, my God, did we even tip?
1: Yeah, we tipped.
0: Oh, we did. We did.
1: Yeah, that's why we don't put you in charge of the payment.
0: Okay, good.
1: So anyway, we were at breakfast, and Frank said, what do you want? What do you want? I ordered my meal. And then I said, can I get a side of hash browns?
0: And you go, you even said to me, hey, if I get a side of hash, you have some too?
1: I said, you'll have one, I'll have one. See, producer Sarah surely will have a hash brown. Because I expected a plate of three to four hash browns that we're used to getting in NZ.
0: Like a rectangular shape of a crispy potato.
1: Deep fried potato.
0: Yeah.
1: That's not what I got.
0: No.
1: And it is at that moment that I realised that is not what hash browns are in the US.
0: Initially, I thought you'd been handed a plate of onions.
1: Yeah, that's what it looked like.
0: Yeah.
1: It was grated potato.
0: Which I love potato on a crisp. But this was grated potato, and then they fry it up in oil.
1: Yeah. Look, it didn't taste – it tasted good.
0: Mm.
1: It just wasn't what I was expecting. It's not a hash brown.
0: No, when you want a hash brown, you're craving that sort of deep fried food that's going to just soak up everything.
1: And firmness, I want the crispy firmness of a hash brown.
0: This almost tasted like raw potato, I'm not going to lie.
1: This reminded me of the time that Ryan and I were in Madrid in Spain on our honeymoon, and Ryan ordered a gin and soda. Now, they did not understand what he meant by soda. So we said, you know, soda water.
0: Soda water.
1: And at that point, the soda got cut off his order, and what came back was a gin and tap water. So we thought this afternoon, we want to know those cases of...
0: Lost in translation.
1: If you were traveling overseas somewhere, what did you want and what did you get? What did you order? What did you get?
0: Yeah.
1: What happened when you thought you were putting in a request for one thing and the international hosts gave you something completely different?
0: Give us a call on 0800 The Hits, or you can text through to 4487. And we do have a bunch of goodies up for grabs from our Chemist Warehouse shelf. So get in touch with your calls, and we'll come back after UB40 on The Hits.

0: On the hands with Maddie and PJ, more chances to see Olivia Dean live on the show. Actually, back tomorrow morning with Johnny, Ben and Megan, and then again with us tomorrow afternoon.
1: Well, well done to Arnica, by the way, who picked up that double pass in the very chaotic Olivia Dean machine game that we're playing right now.
0: Maddie and PJ, we are live out of LA all this week, and Maddie had a bit of lost in translation this morning.
1: Well, I ordered hash browns thinking, you know, you get the rectangles, the deep fried potatoes, the hard crunchy bits. What came back was a plate of shredded potatoes.
0: It was so confusing to me because I would have thought America birthed the hash brown. Do you know what I mean?
1: Truly.
0: Fried potato.
1: Isn't it right in their wheelhouse?
0: That's what I thought. But anyway, hey, you live and you learn. And I'm sure you are not alone. So look, we've thrown it out this afternoon. You can text us 4487 or 0800 the hits. When were you lost in translation? Someone texted in saying, so excited to get to Italy earlier this year. Ordered my first proper Italian coffee. I ended up with a fluffy. It was like fluffy milk. Cafe latte did not translate at the Milan Airport Cafe.
1: What about this one on 4487? I was in Thailand and I ordered 12 spring rolls. I received 4 that were cut into thirds.
0: Oh, no. You'd be demoed. All right. On the phone, we've got Roman joining us first. Hi, Roman.
2: Hello.
1: Hi. Hey,
0: Roman, when did you get lost in translation?
2: We went to a cafe in Thailand and we thought it was a typo on the board and it said chicken tendons. So we ordered it thinking it was chicken tenders. And
0: yeah, naturally.
2: We got it and we bit into it and it was like chicken tendons.
0: And it was no!
3: The white gristly bits inside the chicken.
0: Oh, that was crap. You would have been like, damn, I wish it was a typo.
3: We all just spat it out. Like, we looked at each other and spat it out and went, oh, my gosh, what was that?
1: Yeah, chicken tenders from KFC, those were not.
0: Yeah. Hey, Roman, thank you so much for your call. Up next, Hannah is joining us on 0800 The Hit. Hannah, hello, how are you?
4: I'm doing well. How are you?
0: Yeah, very well. Okay, tell us about your lost in translation story.
4: Okay, so this actually happened in New Zealand. My brother, with his very, very South African accent, went to field days a couple years ago, and he walked up to this one stall and tried to order a Coke. But the lady looked at him very confused and says, sir, no, the goats are over there.
1: To be fair, you're more likely to face a goat in field days than a Coke.
0: That's
4: true. Oh, yes, that's brilliant. That's the
1: whole Yeah.
0: Hannah, thank you so much for your call. We're going to send you out something from our chemist. We have Shelf. Have a great afternoon.
4: Thanks. Same to you guys.
1: This is one for us to look out for, Paige. I was in America and I ordered a biscuit in Popeyes. I was arguing with the counter servers asking, where's my biscuit? I didn't realize that a biscuit is the one that looks like a scone.
0: I have been warned about that.
1: Yeah.
0: And we love our biscuits.
1: Yeah, that's it.
0: Okay, it has just gone 25 minutes to 5. Coming up next, your chance to win 4 tickets to see Bruno Mars live with our Alpha Quiz on the hits.
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7: 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Now looking to Victoria, quite heavy both ways as you approach the Fairfield Bridge. Slows down along river, northbound approaching the bridge as well. Wainanae Drive, moderate to heavy delays. Tairapa Road to the Pukete Bridge. Same story along Hoka Nui, northbound Comrie's through to Wainanae Drive. Heavy run, Kirk Close to Thomas. From the school run to the weekend getaway, insist on Century Batteries, New Zealand's trusted battery. That's traffic.
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0: Top of the afternoon to you. It is 20 to 5.
1: Top of the afternoon.
0: I'm just trying to make things sound exciting, all right?
1: Okay, we've got four tickets to Bruno Mars live in Auckland up for grabs. You've just got to get those 10 quiz questions right with our alpha quiz.
0: The Cuticle coming up in just over 4 minutes after Black Eyed Peas. I got a feeling.

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0: Okay, we have got 4 tickets to Bruno Mars up for grabs live in Auckland next March. It is going to be an incredible gig. All you have to do is get 10 quiz questions right in 60 seconds. Now, we are broadcasting live out of LA, and it's going to be a little tidier. Mm-hmm. We're honest. If we go to our quizmaster, Brittany, back at the Hits HQ in New Zealand.
3: Hi, Brittany.
4: Hello, how are we going?
3: Very well. We're just working with a very ever so slight delay live from LA, and we don't want that to interrupt the Alpha Quiz.
0: Eddie got accused of being really slow at asking questions yesterday, and it hurt his feelings.
3: Someone said, "Have you gotten slow in your old age, Maddie, now that you've turned 40? I said, "How dare you?" So to fix that problem, we've brought in the big guns. We've brought Brittany in.
0: Okay, so you just told there, Brittany, because we've got Amanda joining us on the line. Amanda, welcome into the show.
5: Hey, how are you?
0: Very well. Okay, you ready to win 4 tickets to see Bruno Mars live in Auckland?
5: I am definitely ready to win.
0: We like to hear that because not everyone's usually confident. No. So Amanda may just have what it takes to win this afternoon. Okay, all of your answers need to begin with the letter E for egg, okay?
5: Okay, yeah.
0: All right, good luck, Amanda. Brittany is back in the Hits HQ. She is our quiz master, and your time starts now.
4: What word refers to the height of a place above sea level?
5: Pass.
4: What is the name for an adult female sheep?
5: A ewe.
4: What precious gemstone is the birthstone for May?
5: Emerald.
4: What science fiction movie features an alien stranded on Earth who befriends a young boy named Elliot?
5: E.T.
4: What weather phenomenon occurs when the moon blocks the sun?
5: Oh, my goodness. Pass.
4: Who is the original singer of the song Rocket Man?
5: Elton John.
4: Mount Taranaki was previously known as Mount what?
5: Egmont.
4: What term describes the complete dying out of a species?
5: Extinction or extinct.
4: Which band released the song September in 1978?
5: Pass.
4: Which Japanese soybean snack is served in pods?
5: Edamame.
4: What word refers to the height of a place above sea elevation? Sorry, sea level. Ah, get the answer there.
0: Hands up, Renee. You're lucky. You're lucky.
3: Oh, hey, Amanda, nice effort today. Well done.
5: Thanks, guys.
3: Let's go through it from the top and see how you went, okay?
5: Awesome.
3: The word that refers to the height of a place above sea level.
0: Yep, it came out from Brittany. Elevation.
3: The name for an adult female sheep.
0: Correct, with you.
3: The precious gemstone in May.
0: Emeralds.
3: The science fiction movie.
0: E.T.
3: The weather phenomenon.
0: That was eclipse.
3: Yeah, the original singer of the song Rocket Man.
0: Elton John.
3: Mount Taranaki was previously known as.
0: Egmont.
3: The term that describes the complete dying out of a species.
0: Extinction.
3: The band that released the song September.
0: Earth, Wind and Fire.
3: And the Japanese soybean snack.
0: Edamame, which means, Amanda, you got 7 out of 10. Well done.
3: Solid effort. Thank you for playing.
0: Hey, you have an awesome rest of your Tuesday afternoon, Amanda. And we've got another chance back tomorrow morning with Brekkie, of course. 7:45 is your next chance to play. This is Nickelback on the Hits. Never

0: Nickelback, how you remind me on the It's with Maddie and PJ, nearly 5 o'clock.
1: Top of the afternoon to you.
0: We are live from LA. I've just realized I say the same things on the show every day. So I'm really trying to push myself and mix it up.
1: But 4487 on the text screen, does top of the afternoon to you, does that work?
0: I think it does. Yeah. I think let's go back to using more words. Let's, you know, tap into the English language.
1: Hey, we are here live from Anaheim, and boy, oh boy, do we have a lot going on at the moment. So if you want to catch up on all of our adventures, A, you can go and follow us on The Hitch Drive on Instagram or Facebook, mm-hmm. or B, you can listen back to our podcast.
0: Yes, Off Track. That's where we go a little more off track. Yes. So we have our main pod, and then we have our off track. Now, there's something you and I haven't actually talked about. There was a bit of an awkward situation at a donut store this afternoon.
1: Yeah.
0: I saw you. I saw how you acted, and we haven't actually addressed it.
1: No, and we need to.
0: Yeah. So that will be on our Off Track podcast tonight. That'll go up just after the show at 7 o'clock. You can text DRIVE to 4487. And coming up next, after 5 o'clock, group therapy returns. We have got a doozy of a dilemma between friends. We will share that with you in the next 20 on The Hits.
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6: 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Now, Victoria, quite slow both ways as you approach the Fairfield Bridge. Same story along River Road, Ulster, heavy northbound Maidua Road to Forest Lake. Waitere Drive is looking heavy this evening, heading east between Te Rapa Road and the Pukete Bridge. Slow heading northbound towards Gordonton. Hauka Nui, heavy northbound, Kirk close to Thomas. Scandinavian Luxury just got closer from 59,990. 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
19: In this update, the Greens say working people aren't benefiting from the economic growth they created. The party's economic development plan promises 64,000 new jobs on large-scale transport and energy projects. National is making a pitch to bring Kiwis overseas home sooner. It's promising, if re-elected, to pass five policies in the first 100 days, including lowering student loan repayments and giving 30 weeks paid parental leave. Labour campaign chair Karen McAnulty says it's regrettable we've abstained from a UN pandemic treaty vote. The General Assembly's voted 153-3 in favour of a declaration on cooperation in future pandemics. A warning from the PSA: closures at the country's 24/7 earthquake monitoring centre could lead to potential tragedy. Earth Sciences New Zealand says it is recruiting, and new staff will join once their training's completed. That's news. In sport, a surreal experience for Olympic long distance runner Camille French. The New Zealand Olympians claimed the Melbourne Marathon crown 11 months after having her second child. French explains the emotion of the final stretch through the Melbourne cricket ground.
20: Winning the race, coming through the straight, everyone cheering, and then my family right there, my baby's there, my toddler's there, and then Kipchoge's there being like, congrats, like, it's pretty cool.
19: The Kiwis are in line to avoid facing two in-form NRL Premiership winners in their Rugby League World Cup opener against Australia on Thursday. Triple M are reporting Kangaroos coach Kevin Walters will leave Roosters duo James Tedesco and Sam Walker out, opting for Reece Walsh at fullback and Mitch Moses at halfback. That is sport. I'm Raylene Ramsey.
21: The Hits Waikato weather: cloudy skies and occasional rain. We've got westerly winds, 13 the overnight low. Tomorrow partly cloudy, chance of a shower with northerly winds and a high of 21. Showers on Thursday, turning to rain for a time in the morning, 17.
22: California dreaming. Maddie and PJ, live from Anaheim, California.
0: Yes, good afternoon. We are live out of LA all week.
1: Are we doing karaoke tonight?
0: Is it open? I remember it may... I thought it was open on Thursday.
1: Oh, maybe it's okay. All right, so we're going to wait till Thursday?
0: I think there's best for everyone involved. Yeah. I don't know if you want to make that reputation here.
1: No, that's true.
0: We know how it's going to end.
1: Yeah, that's true. Yeah. If I was to do karaoke, though...
0: Would I support you? Would I be the devil on your shoulder?
1: Yeah, and what song?
0: I would.
1: And what song should I do?
0: I just feel like I Will Survive is very Maddie-coded.
1: It's got to be a Whitney, I reckon.
0: Or a Whitney.
1: Yeah.
0: What would my song be?
1: You would do... Well, what would be good for you?
0: Probably nothing, because...
1: Yeah, no one wants to
0: hit the notes. Again, not a good idea. But yes, we are broadcasting live, and go catch all the action, because we've had so much fun today. We visited Newport Beach. We went to In-N-Out. Mm-hmm. We've been checking out the local ducks.
1: We actually recreated a scene from The OC because it's your favourite TV show.
0: It is. I wouldn't say that it's entirely accurate, our recreation.
1: No.
0: But you can catch it up on our Instagram and Facebook, The Hits Drive with Maddie and PJ.
1: Yeah, we took some creative liberties, but it's up there anyway. So go check it out.
0: Coming up next, though, we want to hear from you. And we have got a really interesting dilemma that has come through for our group therapy this week.
1: It's juicy. It involves two friends and a holiday dilemma that could ruin a relationship.
0: We will go there and get your thoughts in two songs after Alex Warren. It is Passenger on the Hits.

0: Nights with Maddie and PJ live out of LA on the air thanks to Kimmer's Warehouse, the real house of fragrance.
1: Maddie and PJ's group therapy.
0: Oh, I've missed this on holiday. I tell you what I missed on holiday that I really probably needed. Group therapy.
2: For yourself or just...
0: Yeah, I just like here. A problem shared is a problem halved.
2: Yeah, that's it. And so... This is where you get in touch with us. You tell us your dilemmas. You don't have to name yourself. You can just do it anonymously. Yep. But honestly, what I find every week is how good you are at coming to the table with advice. So if you've got a dilemma, honestly, you could have it solved so easily by these beautiful people that call up and offer their advice.
0: We're back with a bang after the holidays with a juicy dilemma. I was thinking, what else could I use with the word Jay? But no, just juicy. Okay, cool.
2: It's a holiday dilemma as well. And obviously, we're on holiday, but this one is very different from what you and I are experiencing right now. This person has said, "Hi, Maddie and PJ. I'm currently on holiday overseas with a group of friends, and one of them has put me in a really uncomfortable position. We're all here with our partners, except one of our friends who's in a long-term relationship but came on the trip without his partner because they couldn't get time off work. A few nights ago, we went out, had a good night, and he ended up kissing someone at a bar. I know for a fact it wasn't just a drunken peck. I saw the whole thing, and he was very much into it.
0: Ugh.
2: The next morning, he pulled me aside and begged me not to say anything. He said it was a stupid mistake, it would never happen again, and telling his partner would destroy their relationship over something that meant nothing. Here's my problem. I know his partner well. I genuinely like them. If my partner had done that to me, I would want to know. But we're only halfway through the holiday, and if I tell their partner, I could blow up the entire trip. If I don't say anything, I'm essentially helping my friend keep a secret. So do I tell my friend's partner what happened, even if it blows up their relationship and ruins the holiday, or do I stay out of it and let my friend deal with the consequences?"
0: I know. We've had similar situations of people always go, "No monkeys, no business."
2: Yeah, not my circus, not my monkey.
0: Essentially just saying keep your beak out of it. But my question here is, who does this person have?
2: Sorry. It's just you with sayings, eh?
0: It's trying so hard.
2: Something about monkeys, something about moods or...
0: So my question is, who does this person have greater loyalty to?
2: Well,
0: who are they closer with?
2: I'm thinking the friend they're on holiday with by the sound of this.
0: Okay.
2: Dilemma. But they know their partner and they like their partner.
0: Oh, that's really tricky because I was going to say if that was their bestie and they were greater friends with the person who had been, you know,
2: yeah,
0: essentially cheated on.
2: Oh, yeah, then you definitely
0: I'd just have to tell my friend. I could never do that.
2: No.
0: However, if it is a situation...
2: It's an awful situation for this person to be in, first and foremost,
0: yeah.
2: Because no matter what happens now, say you say, "Well, it's not my problem, I've got to stay out of it."
0: Yeah.
2: Imagine the next dinner party you guys go to, or the next social gathering you have, where you are there with both partners at the same time, and you are keeping the secret, and you know that your friend is keeping the secret, and that their partner has no idea.
0: Okay, here's something. Why don't you go, "Okay, I won't, but you have to."
2: Yeah. But then you have to be willing to back that up with, "If you don't,
0: if you
2: then
0: don't,
2: I will
0: I'm
2: say
0: come
2: something.
0: To the party in 2 weeks." But then what's their agreement in their relationship? Do you know that,
2: it's a gray area.
0: Every relationship's different. Perhaps they have a ruling where it's okay that they do that. And then you go, "I don't know. We don't know." No. You've probably got better advice than us.
2: It's been bad tonight. I'm not going to lie. We haven't given great advice tonight.
0: Yeah, we're a bit wishy-washy.
2: Yeah.
0: Bit wishy-washy. So if you are feeling firm with your opinion,

call up right now on 0800 The Hits. What are your thoughts on this week's group therapy? Does she tell the friend back home or does she keep her lips sealed? 0800 The Hits, or you can text us 4487 for your chance to win from our Chemist Warehouse shelf. And we'll come out with your thoughts next after Hosier on The Hits.

0: Jono, Ben and Megan on the hits.
1: My son, when we were on holiday, there was a woman who was similar age to me, and he said to one of the other kids in the pool, "Is that your grandma?" And she heard.
2: She got grandma.
1: We looked exactly the same age.
3: Good on you.
4: So you look like
0: a... Back tomorrow on the hits. New truck, big

0: on it.
1: Marshmallow and Kane Brown are the hits with Maddie and PJ live out of LA, and we're doing this.
2: Maddie and PJ's group therapy.
1: Okay, we didn't come to the table with great advice.
3: We were sitting on the fence a little bit, I think, and we need people that are stronger with their opinions, and thank God for you, because you absolutely are.
1: So let's just quickly recap this week's dilemma.
3: This person said, I'm on holiday with a group of friends and I saw one of them who's in a long-term relationship kissing someone at a bar. His partner couldn't come on the trip, and the next morning he begged me not to say anything, insisting it was a stupid mistake that meant nothing, but I know his partner well and I would want to know if it were me. So do I tell my friend's partner and potentially blow up their relationship, or keep quiet and stay out of it?
1: That's a good point there. I'd want to know, and maybe that's the answer. I'd want to know.
3: Yeah.
1: There is an interesting text here from Liz who said, whatever they decide, don't do it while on holiday. It will ruin everyone's and the friend left at home. Sorry, it'll ruin everyone's time. And the friend left at home is on their own dealing with it from a phone call or text. Not a good move.
3: That's really smart from Liz. Yeah.
1: It's a thing you deal with when you get back.
3: Yeah. But then the guess of the question does become, do they then still say something once they're back from the holiday?
1: Okay. Let's go to Bailey, who is joining us first for this week's group therapy. Good evening, Bailey. What are your thoughts?
4: International waters, it's all different rules apply. No, I'm kidding. I'm kidding.
1: Oh my God. I'm saying, hang on, don't let I'm this kidding. One through.
4: No, my wife would kill me if I said that. You have to be honest.
1: Yeah.
4: You have to say something.
3: So
4: I think you have to say something when you're back. You'll at least have a little bit of time to think about it, but you can't hang on to that. Not if you know them as well and you're, close enough.
1: Yeah. And it ate you up, eh?
3: That's what I keep thinking about. I'm like, if you were in a social circle with these people and you're going to see this partner at regular things, then what an awful thing to be sitting on this big secret knowing full well that their partner cheated on them. That's awful. Yeah.
1: Bailey, thank you very much.
4: Oh, I don't think you owe either one of them more than the other.
1: That's true. Tell the truth. Be honest.
3: Bailey, love your advice. Thank you so much.
1: Okay, Sophie is joining us. See you later. Sophie joining us next on Group Therapy. Hello, Soph. What are your thoughts?
5: Hello. I actually could not think of anything worse than holding on to that information and staring at the person in the eyes and not telling them. That would just make me feel sick. So I personally think that the person deserves to know, and, it also gets it off your chest, so you can kind of just you did your part, no one can be mad because one person deserves to know, and then you've also been honest, so, yeah.
1: Some might come out and say, oh, but you don't know their, relationship setup. Is it the guy's position to do it? Do you tell the guy to tell her, and then maybe if it hasn't been done in 2 weeks, then you come in?
3: Yeah, maybe, but then I guess what you're doing is you're making sure that this person has all of the information.
1: Yeah.
3: Because if you say to the guy, I want you to tell her, he could sugarcoat it, he could change facts.
1: That's true.
3: He could lessen the impact a little bit, whereas if it comes from the friend, it's just black and white, here are the facts, this is what happened, now it's 100%. On you guys to figure it out as a couple.
1: So would you wait till you got back?
5: Yeah, definitely wait until you get back. Definitely wait until you get back. But also, if you are, seeing other people as well, and that's open in your relationship, fine. But at least then the person does still know and they can decide for themselves.
1: Yeah, then they can make the call from there. Hey, very good advice, Soph. I love that we've got good, honest people out there.
3: That's it.
1: Thank you so much for weighing in. We're going to send you out something from our Chemist Warehouse shelf. You have a great rest of your Tuesday.
5: Thanks, you too.
1: And don't forget, our group therapy back next week. So any dilemmas that you have, it is not too soon to text them through to 4487. And whether it's big or small, we'll take them all. This is Sugar Babes, push the button.

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0: she's got some pipes. See the Spyro on the heads.
1: It's actually one of my greatest regrets that I didn't get tickets to see her next year.
0: Is she coming too?
1: Coming in January.
0: No kidding.
1: Playing the Auckland Town Hall. How cool is that concert going to be?
0: And then she'll end up coming back in a few years doing an Olivia Day.
1: I know, but if
0: she's phenomenal.
1: Anyone has a spare ticket? Hook a brother up.
0: Betty, you can get your own ticket.
1: No, they're sold out.
0: Oh, right.
1: Yeah.
0: Hey, look, we've got a really exciting trip up for grabs and we want to give you the chance.
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0: This is amazing. Celebrating the new Sense and Sensibility movie out in cinemas this Thursday with Daisy Edgar-Jones. You may remember her from?
1: Normal People.
0: Yes. That series. Was that on Netflix here? Because I think I was living in Australia when that came out.
1: There it was on.
0: Phenomenal TV show.
1: So good.
0: And then that really great movie as well.
1: Put me on the spot. But this movie, I know, this movie looks very good.
0: Yes, it does. So to celebrate the new Sense and Sensibility movie, we are sending you to New England. Thanks to United Airlines and Princess Cruises, you and a friend can fly to New York and then enjoy a seven-day Canada and New England cruise.
1: You know what this movie's got? Yearning. And don't we all need a little bit of yearning?
0: Yearning has been a theme this year.
1: Yeah.
0: With Off Campus, they called it yearning. They really leaned into it.
1: Okay, all right. Always comes back to off-campus.
0: Okay, let's go to the phones. Jackie is joining us. Hi, Jackie.
3: Hi.
1: Hi, Jackie. Sorry, I feel like the jet lag might be setting in.
0: I think it might be. Finally.
3: You're allowed, Maddie. You're allowed.
1: Thank you.
0: Hey, Jackie, how much would you love this trip? And who would you take with you?
3: Oh, my God. It would be like the biggest thing ever this year. I probably should take my husband, but I do have 16-year-old twins, so I would make them rock, paper, scissors, and I would just take the winner.
0: It's always a good bargaining tool, isn't it?
1: That's it, actually, Jackie. This is bribery at its finest, and you've got a whole household to bribe with. This is brilliant. This is brilliant.
0: And Jackie, what are your thoughts on a cruise? Have you ever done a cruise?
3: No, but I've always wanted to.
1: Yeah,
0: it looks pretty fun.
1: It looks amazing. It looks really fun. Well, Jackie, congratulations. You are officially in the draw.
3: Oh, that is amazing. Now I just have to win it.
0: Hey. Yes, you do, but you're in the draw, and that is the hardest part. So good luck. Start manifesting. Start visualizing that phone call that we will make.
3: I will. I flew in to New York 2 days before 9/11, so I want to go back and see the memorial and everything, because I just remember it being a burning pile of rubble.
1: You've got to do New York properly, Jackie. You've got to do it when it's in its good phase, and it's such an amazing city. So that's a great reason to get back there.
3: Wicked. Hey, thanks, Maddie. Thanks, Jackie. TJ.
1: You're
0: so welcome. We've got more chances to go on the draw back tomorrow morning with Brekkie. People's Poll coming up next on the Hits.
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5: 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Same story along River Road. Wainanae Drive, heavy heading east, head up to the Pukete Bridge, slow along Greenwood southbound between Killarney and Kaikatea Drive. Over to Cobham, really slows down southbound, Tristram to Normandy. Same story along Normandy, northbound from Beattie to Cobham. Download the free iHeart app to get the best podcasts from here and around the world. That's traffic.
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2: On the Hits.
0: Good evening. Welcome into your Tuesday night. Up next on the show,
1: our people's poll. And it's a very weird question tonight. We want to know, have you ever found a cartoon character attractive? All will make sense with our people's poll next.
0: Yes, and who was it? This is Rihanna and Calvin Harris on the Hits.

0: It's with Maddie and PJ live from LA. It's just gone 14 to 6. People's poll, the people's poll. Everybody come together, it's the people's poll. Welcome in to today's people's poll. Bit of a funny one this evening.
1: Yeah, here's the thing. John Oliver, the US talk show, well, he's British, but based in the US, the talk show host, is obsessed with us.
0: He is, eh?
1: He talks about us all the time.
0: He's been over, didn't he, hang out with Jacinda?
1: Yes,
0: about
1: hang out with Jacinda, and he talked about us a lot. Remember he advocated for a bird of the year?
0: That's right.
1: And it won?
0: What was the bird?
1: Do you remember? I can't remember what the bird was, but it was the bird.
0: He loves us. Won.
1: He loves us. He's started talking to us for another reason right now.
0: Okay.
1: Because Kiwi Bank, the bank, obviously, has released a mascot recently. It's called Buck the Sheep.
0: Fitting. Kiwi.
1: Very
0: deep. What do you think of?
1: Yeah, exactly. Buck the Sheep has kind of like long eyelashes and a big smile and, you know, it's a cute looking sheep.
0: Right.
1: And someone tweeted recently saying, I want to, you know, do things to the Kiwi Bank. It's a joke.
0: Right. Just because it's cute.
1: Yeah. Okay. Kiwi Bank has now sent cease and desist letters to anyone that talks online about wanting to... It's basically...
0: making inappropriate comments about the sheep.
1: About the sheep.
0: Yeah.
1: And John Oliver has found this story, and it is just ripe for the picking when it comes to his show, right? And so he has said, years of efforts to convince the world that New Zealanders don't want to do that to sheep has gone down the drain in one tweet.
0: Goodness.
1: Truly. So it got us thinking, if people are talking about Buck the Sheep, is this a thing? Do people actually find cartoon characters attractive?
0: I mean, for me, one stands out, and that was when Simba grew into, like, a grown lion. You know, when Simba is walking along and he goes, oh, and then he sort of flicks into that really masculine, grown version of Simba, and then his voice drops, and I just remember being really attracted to that. Is that weird?
1: Well, as a kid, I guess you don't, like, you don't think about it in
0: no
1: way,
0: of course not no
1: it was like me with Beast from Beauty and the Beast.
0: Oh, why, what was it about Beast?
1: I don't know.
0: Strong
1: yeah, let's not go there. And you know, Jessica Rabbit, very like voluptuous, beautiful, red lips.
0: Aladdin, I'd say probably do it for a few.
1: Sure. So is this a thing? Be honest with us. Have you ever found a cartoon character attractive, and if you have, which character?
0: Yeah, it's a safe space here.
1: Truly.
0: You can text through 4487 or weigh in on our Facebook and Insta. The Hits Drive with Maddie and PJ. We'll come back with the results next after Soul Asylum on the Hits.

0: coming up to 6 with Maddy and PJ live out of LA. People's poll, the people's poll. Everybody come together, it's the people's poll. Okay, welcome into today's people's poll.
1: And it's been brought to our attention that John Oliver, the talk show host, has started talking to us, talking about us as Kiwis, because someone tweeted about the new Kiwi Bank sheep mascot called Buck. This is what John Oliver had to say as he wrapped up the story.
2: Some people, though, had a very different reaction to that ad campaign, because about a month after it launched, one user on Twitter posted, and I quote, "I want to f*** the Kiwi Bank sheep." A post that quickly gained steam after another user reposted it and said, "Years of effort to convince the world New Zealanders don't want to f*** sheep has gone down the drain in one tweet."
1: I mean, fair point.
0: Fair point. But it did get us asking the question, do you find animated characters hot? Has there ever been a point in your life where you're like, you know what? There is an animated character that does it for me.
1: And thank you to those people on the text machine that have been honest and have been giving us their recommendations.
0: Okay, my first crush was Angemon from Digimon.
1: I don't know.
0: Nah, neither. I was more a Pokemon girl.
1: Lightning McQueen, pretty hot wheels.
0: Sterling Archer from Archer, hot cartoon, man.
1: Lara Croft, Tomb Raider.
0: Yes, I would say Lara Croft.
1: Yeah.
0: Tomb Raider would have been a lot of people's.
1: Oh, does it do it for you, does it?
0: Pretty hot.
1: Yeah.
0: She's so fat.
1: Fred from Scooby-Doo.
3: Scooby-Doo-Doo.
0: Jessica Rabbit. A lot of Jessica Rabbits coming through.
1: It's got to be Jessica. I mean, Jessica Rabbit is the pin-up girl of cartoon characters, really, isn't she?
0: Yeah, 100%. Overall, okay, can I take a guess? Yeah, I love playing this. Yeah. I'm going to say 82% said yes.
1: 82%? No, 83%.
0: That was, like, honestly just such a stab in the dark.
1: Said no.
0: What?
1: Only 17% of people admitted to finding a cartoon character attractive, and I call
0: bull. Oh, they're lying. That is a yarn if I've ever heard one. Yeah. Guys, you should know by now, it is safe to be honest with us. We need honest results on these people's poll, or else they're fraudulent,
1: exactly.
0: Our people's poll will be back tomorrow. If you do have any suggestions, you can text through to 4487. It's just gone 5 to 6 on the hits.
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6: 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Now, Victoria, quite slow both ways as you approach the Fairfield Bridge. Heavy along river northbound, approaching the bridge as well. Wainere Drive remains congested from Te Rapa through to the Apukete Bridge. Over to Cobham, quite slow southbound, Hillsborough Terrace to Normandy. Normandy, heavy run northbound, Beattie to Cobham. 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
18: In this update, believe parents will prosecute Labor if it dumps mandatory hours of reading, writing and maths in schools. A Courier market research poll has found 74% of Kiwis support it, with just 15% opposed. Air New Zealand's applying to expand its code share agreement with Virgin Australia when its deal with Qantas expires in April. If approved by the Transport Minister, Virgin would become Air New Zealand's main partner for connectivity within Australia. Christchurch City Mission has confirmed it had released Braden Hepworth from its care weeks before he was found dead. The Herald's learned he was buried beneath a shed in a nearby vacant property. A warning, Wellingtonians could be in for a substantial wait and a big price for water pipe repairs. Each household's expected to pay $80,000 over the next 25 years. That's news. In sport, Olympic long distance runner Camille French is recalibrating her build-up to the 2028 Games after a stunning return to competition. She's won the Melbourne Marathon only 11 months since having a second baby. Buffalo have secured a 37-34 overtime win over the LA Rams to complete week 5 in the NFL. The preseason Super Bowl favourites were locked at 34-all after the fourth and final quarter. Shock news involving Australian cross-code star Mark Nawanganitawase. The Daily Telegraph's reporting the 26-year-old, fresh off winning a premiership in League's NRL with the Roosters, is considering a switch to Fiji for next year's Rugby World Cup. That's sport. I'm Raylene Ramsey.
19: The Hits Waikato weather, cloudy skies and occasional rain. We've got westerly winds, 13 the overnight low. Tomorrow partly cloudy, chance of a shower with northerly winds and a high of 21. Showers on Thursday, turning to rain for a time in the morning, 17.
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0: Yes, we're coming to you live from LA all week. And don't forget to catch up with all our action online on The Hits Drive with Maddie and PJ on Instagram and Facebook.
1: We've posted a couple of videos today where we pretend to kiss each other. And I don't really know what that says about us or our mental state right now. But
0: it was kind of concerning how good we were at it and how natural it felt to us.
1: And there was context behind it. So go and check out our socials and go and have a look at those videos.
0: Hey, but in the meantime, we do really want to know what you think of our music. We want you to be honest about our playlist on the hits. What do you love? What do you absolutely loathe? What song comes on and you're like, not again?
1: Or what song comes on and you go, more, more, more, more?
0: Your answers will directly control what we play on the hits, and we want to make sure we are playing the best songs possible. And by helping us out, you can win $250 cash. So, if you want to do that, you can text music to 4487 and we'll text back the link.
1: Up next, though, we need to talk about PJ's big day because she went to an iconic film set that has just really had her buzzing.
0: We'll go there.

0: It's Evanescence on the Hits with Maddy and PJ. We are live from LA all this week, coming to you from Anaheim. We've literally got Disneyland out of our hotel window.
1: We just keep hearing these bangs, and it's the fireworks going off every night at Disneyland.
0: Yeah, they have these nightly fireworks, which we're going to actual Disneyland tomorrow.
1: I know.
0: Which I have not prepared myself for mentally, I don't think.
1: I cannot wait to show you around. It's going to be so much fun.
0: That is your expertise.
1: Yep.
0: Today was possibly more my expertise.
1: Yeah.
0: We didn't know we were going to go to where we ended up this morning.
1: Well, I did. I was keeping it a surprise from you, yeah. Mike and I had talked, and I told

0: told him how big a fan you were, and we made it happen
1: Mike's our
0: together.
1: tour guide. He's been incredible. And then he was like, you know what? We're gonna go a little off track.
0: Yeah.
1: Oh my God, you're so sneaky. Okay, so I am obviously a massive fan of stupid teen dramas. It is my niche. It is my niche fandom, right? Love Off Campus, but my OG is The OC. The soundtracks, Seth Cohen, Sandy Cohen, the iconic scene with Summer and Seth when they're kissing, and he's got the Spider-Man mask, and it's raining, and she's realized she wants to be with. Sorry, there's so many moments. I could get carried away. It honestly, it's my happy place. It's been my comfort watch for so many years.
0: And we knew we were in the vicinity of
1: Yeah.
0: Newport Beach, which is where the OC is set.
1: I don't realize how close we are.
0: We aren't close, but we weren't sure with a jam-packed schedule, were we going to make it happen? And then
1: Today.
0: Mike and I talked. I told him you were a big fan, and he said, I think we can make it happen.
1: Okay, Maddie, I'll see what I can do. And so we went to Newport Beach, which is obviously one of the main parts of the show. I didn't actually know, like, everything. I don't actually know where they film. I think the diner and where they film, like, a lot of the scenes was kind of close by,
0: Sure.
1: but it was just the fact that we were at
0: Yeah.
1: Newport where they all lived. It's so stupid. Like, I'm 36 years old, get a
0: I
1: grip.
0: get it.
1: Do you
0: I
1: know what I
0: get it.
1: mean?
0: Years ago, I got to go to the set where they filmed Gilmore Girls.
1: Right,
0: I got to
1: the.
0: see where Luke's diner was and
1: Yeah.
0: where the girls li like where the house was where like Lorelai and Rory lived.
1: I
0: And
1: couldn't help smiling from ear to ear. I was so happy. I was just walking around like a giddy
0: But
1: child.
0: isn't that the beauty of like watching TV is you get immersed in this world, you get immersed in the culture and the life that they live, and when you're smack bang in the middle of
1: Yeah.
0: it's so exciting.
1: Yeah, it really was. It was cool. But tell you what, that had some gnarly, gnarly
0: Oh,
1: waves.
0: gnarly wave.
1: And they put up like these big sand walls.
0: Yeah, I know. But it was still so epic to be there. And actually, I would love to know 4487. Have you gone to an iconic film set just because you loved the movie or you loved the TV show? Where was it? What was the show? Let us know.
1: Yeah, did it live up to the hype? Because I suppose there'd be a few scenarios where people are like, actually, this sucks. You can text us 4487 and you can watch the scenes that Maddie and I attempted to recreate from the OC up on our Insta and Facebook. That's Drive with Maddie and PJ. This is Taylor Swift on the hits.

0: It's Hootie and the Blowfish on the Hits with Maddy and PJ live from LA.
1: Hit or miss.
0: Producer Sarah is back on mic. How is day official one of Anaheim?
2: It's been... Oh, sorry. Nearly kissed you there. It's been really great. It's been so cool.
0: Any standout participants, out of Maddy and I? Or
2: ranking you. Not all got to spend the next week together.
3: Tomorrow's going to be a big day for producer Sarah, though. Disneyland is... This is exciting.
2: It's very exciting. Yeah, I've never been. And I'm also, you know, I'm on socials, so I got to make sure I get all my social pics of you too.
3: Actually, that's a good point. Go and have a look at what we've been posting on our socials. You can check out the Hits Drive on Instagram or Facebook. We're documenting the whole trip there.
0: Okay, so you're in for a run of hit or miss. We cannot be indecisive. What have you got first for us?
2: Having fake plants in your house.
1: Hit or miss.
3: Hit.
0: Do you?
3: Yes, I've got one. And yes, I need them. I can't keep real plants alive.
0: They offend me so much.
3: Really? Okay. When you come and visit, you go around my house and you figure out which plants are real.
0: I'll be able to spot it out.
3: I don't think you will.
0: I will say they're getting better.
3: Yeah, they're getting better. We've only got one fakie and it's a good fakie.
0: I can sniff them out from a mile, I reckon.
3: I actually don't think you will.
0: Did you get it because you were killing all your other plants?
3: No, we got it because it was just a good, easy plant to have.
0: Because it's not alive.
3: Yeah.
2: We do a segment instead of, is it cake? Is it fake?
3: Yeah.
0: I like that.
3: Yeah.
0: Okay, next topic.
2: Unfollowing someone on Instagram after an argument.
1: Hit or miss.
0: Oh, miss. That's a bit petty. But I do think unfollowing is good every now and then. Like, I think it's good to have a social cleanse.
3: Yeah, I agree.
0: If there are people that trigger you, like, screw it. Just like, you don't have to follow everybody.
3: No.
2: Hey, you unfollow me for that.
0: Did I?
3: Did you unfollow Sarah today?
2: He's making a joke.
3: Oh,
2: oh my God.
3: Because it would be something that PJ would do.
0: By accident.
3: By accident.
0: Wait, now I got to go check. Now I'm paranoid.
1: Maddy and PJ on the Hits.
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7: 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Light flows along Wairarei Drive, Te Rapa Road to the Pukete Bridge. Hokonui, moderate to heavy northbound, Kirk Close, through to Thomas. Heavy patch along Thomas, heading towards Hokonui. Horsham Downs Road gets busy southbound towards Thomas Road as well. Moderate delays along Forest Lake, heading east from Michcombe Avenue. Download the free iHeart app to get the best podcasts from here and around the world.
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0: PJ.
1: On the heads.
0: Coming up next, we are celebrating the teachers that go unnoticed. Is there a teacher you can think of that deserves the praise live on radio?
3: Yep, we've all got them. So text teacher to 4487 and you could be winning big for you and for them.
0: We'll go there next after Pink. This is Trustful on the heads.

0: Hey, John, Ben and Megan here. Catch us tomorrow. We've got Olivia Dean tickets to give away.
1: My daughter made a prediction that's already come true, and that freaked me out.
2: This also comes off the back of her talking to a ghost as well.
1: Yeah.
2: Plus, why are the petrol prices so crazy at the moment? Economist Brad Olson to explain all.
0: We'll catch you tomorrow from 6 on the Hits. Guess it's

0: It's Connery on the Hits with Maddie and PJ.
1: Think a teacher with Warehouse Stationery.
0: Okay, this is really cool. We want to celebrate those teachers that make a difference. I think it's a really beautiful thing. We all have that teacher that springs to mind.
2: I mean, I know one of yours, Mrs. Bess. We've had her on our show before.
0: Connor, if anyone else attended Selwyn High School, circa...
2: First of all, lucky you. Lucky you.
0: Circa early 2000s, then you too will know what a gem Mrs. Best was. There was Mrs. Best at primary, and then maybe Mr. Hansen. He was a legend. But that is what we're celebrating this week. We want to talk about those teachers that go above and beyond. So you can text teacher to 4487. Tell us why they are so amazing, and you could win both you and your teacher a $100 Warehouse Stationery voucher.
2: Which is exactly what Alicia did. Hi, Alicia.
3: Hi, guys. How are you?
2: Very well.
0: Tell us about the teacher.
3: So, Sasha is my best friend for well over 20 years now, and we actually met at the intermediate school that she teaches at, which is like high-fi intermediate. So that's how long we've known each other. And she's gone from being a classroom teacher to a specialist teacher, but the reach that she has with the kids that she teaches, they all keep coming back to see her when they're gone. And some of them now teach with her as student teachers, and yeah, she's just one of those people that has such an impression on kids' lives that, yeah, she's one a bit of a gem, that one.
0: The Miss Honey effect.
2: Yeah.
3: Yes, absolutely. Absolutely.
2: And it's a mark of a good teacher when the kids that leave the classroom want to go back and actually visit that teacher as well.
3: Yeah, even when she didn't teach them.
2: Yeah, and what a beautiful thing for you to do for your bestie as well. Sasha sounds like an absolute gem of a teacher.
3: Yeah, absolutely.
0: Hey, well, Alicia, you have won yourself and Sasha a $100 Warehouse Stationery voucher.
3: Oh, amazing. Thank you.
2: You are so welcome.
0: Top of that, another 100 bucks to be donated to the Salvation Army on your behalf to help provide special school supplies for Tamariki.
2: Love that.
3: So cool. Thanks, guys.
0: You are so welcome. And keep texting your teachers through to 4487, because we're going to do this again on the show tomorrow. This is

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1: I got a new nickname today. My angel said D-A-D-A.
2: Strax Project, this is our new single, D-A-D-A. 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My whole purpose in life is like leading up to being a dad. D-A-D-A.

0: It's Drake's Project on the Hits with Maddie and PJ. Nearly 7 o'clock for you Tuesday night. We are live from LA all this week and tomorrow, bringing you all of the action from Disneyland.
1: My God, it's going to be a wild ride, but we're going to be up early because remember our guy at Customs when we checked in, so we're going to be there for rope drop. Which is the when they literally drop the rope at the start of the day to get into Disneyland. First thing, first serve. So we've got to be there early.
0: Yeah, we're going straight to bed. But don't forget, you can catch up with all of the action of today's show on our podcast on iHeartRadio. Text the word DRIVE to 4487. We can send you back a link. Otherwise, have a great night and we'll see you tomorrow.
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20: In this update, National's Christopher Luxon and Labour's Chris Hipkins are neck and neck in tonight's One News Varian poll. The party leaders are each on 20% as preferred Prime Minister. Emily Ansell has more.
21: Both major parties sit on 28%, with National falling 1 point and Labour remaining steady. The Greens are down a point to 15%. Both ACT and New Zealand First sit at 10%, while Opportunity could become kingmaker, rising 1 to 8%. 12% said they didn't know or refuse to answer on how they'll vote.
20: Labour's leader says it's embarrassing our country's one of only two abstaining from voting for international cooperation in future pandemics. 153 countries voted in favour of the UN's political declaration on pandemic prevention, preparedness and response. Argentina, Israel and the US voted against it, and New Zealand and Paraguay abstained. Chris Hipkins says it's a bad look.
22: Frankly, I am astounded that New Zealand has shown such cowardice. This is yet another example of Christopher Luxon letting Winston Peters embrace conspiracy theories.
20: A union's blaming government cuts for our 24/7 earthquake monitoring centre shutting for hours twice within days. PSA National Secretary Fleur Fitzsimmons says they warned this would happen when cuts were announced at Earth Sciences NZ.
23: There's a risk to New Zealand's ability to get quick and accurate information about earthquakes and tsunamis. The government's basic job is to keep Kiwis safe, and they're failing.
20: Police have launched an investigation into a woman's death last night, hit by a vehicle on Auckland's North Shore. She died in hospital soon after being hit at the intersection of Tristram Ave and Waiero Road about 6:30. Police aren't seeking anyone but would like to see any dash cam footage and hear from witnesses. That's news. In sport, Kalyn Ponga and Dane Gagai have been named to start on debut for the Kiwis in their Rugby League World Cup opener against Australia. The Kangaroos have opted for Reece Walsh at fullback and Mitch Moses at halfback ahead of James Tedesco and Sam Walker. Shock news involving Australian cross-code star Mark Nwanga Itawase. The Daily Telegraph are reporting the 26-year-old, fresh off winning a premiership in League's NRL with the Roosters, is considering a switch to Fiji for next year's Rugby World Cup. To game two of Major League Baseball's National League Championship Series on ESPN.
24: 2-2 to Rojas. Pin perfection from Milwaukee. And a 2-0 series lead over the Dodgers.
20: The Brewers pitchers holding the star-studded Los Angeles Dodgers to just three hits in a 7-4 victory. Two Milwaukee wins from the remaining five matches sends them to the World Series for the first time since 1982. That's sport. I'm Stuart Willey.
25: The Hits Waikato weather, cloudy skies and occasional rain. We've got westerly winds, 13 the overnight low. Tomorrow partly cloudy, chance of a shower with northerly winds and a high of 21. Showers on Thursday turning to rain for a time in the morning, 17.
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That's with Bryn. Welcome into your Tuesday night. Hope you've had a great day, despite it being my least favourite day of the week, Tuesdays. Not a fan. But maybe you've had a great day, maybe a celebration of sorts, a birthday. I feel like we've officially done the hard bit of the week, so it's all up from here, right? The hits.

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1: 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And she heard.
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0: Plain White Tees, Hey There Delilah, the hits with Bryn. You can listen everywhere on iHeartRadio. A Kiwi banking mascot has landed on American late night TV. John Oliver's Last Week Tonight has featured Kiwi Bank's Buck the Sheep, and it follows the viral, shall we say, spicy tweets from the mascot's account.
1: Some people, though, had a very different reaction to that ad campaign, because about a month after it launched, one user on Twitter posted, and I quote, "I want to f*** the Kiwi Bank sheep." A post that quickly gained steam after another user reposted it and said, "Years of effort to convince the world New Zealanders don't want to f*** sheep has gone down the drain in one tweet." That went viral, understandably, and touched off a round of sexualized posts and drawings of Buck the Sheep. But even that might have quickly died down were it not for a key decision that Kiwi Bank then made, because people soon noticed that the original post had been censored. It originally featured a GIF of the sheep from the ad, but it had been replaced with the message, "This media has been disabled in response to a report by the copyright owner."
0: Poor Buck caught up in some internet drama. I feel like whenever New Zealand, a story about New Zealand ends up on an American TV show or in the news overseas, we are providing light relief to an otherwise grim, gloomy world. And I think that's something we can be proud of. Coming up, I've got Zara Larsson, big hit from her plays next. And she's in the country next weekend. She's playing in Auckland. Going to be a big show at Spark Arena. The Hits.
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0: Tuesday night, the hats with Bryn. I was watching some tennis highlights today, the Shanghai Tennis Masters. Carlos Alcaraz out in round three, ending a seven-match winning streak. But what I found more concerning, actually, the moustache is expected to go too. He's got a great big slug on his face, but after making a bet with his team, apparently it's coming off. Coming up, a classic hit from Kelly Clarkson and the story of what she says happened in a New York shop. More on that after eight here on The Hits.
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15: In this update, tax policy has dominated the start of tonight's One News Kingmakers debate. ACT, New Zealand First, the Greens, Te Pāti Māori and Opportunity are going head-to-head. The Opportunity Party's land value tax and universal basic income idea were under the spotlight. Leader Kule Wong fielded a question about why millionaires would get a payment.
16: Well, that millionaire is also very likely to own land and probably quite expensive land. So they will be paying their fair share of tax through the land tax.
15: Te Pāti Māori co-leader Rāwiri Waititi said he was still weighing up whether he could work with Opportunity, but his party's tax regime wouldn't have that problem.
17: Not those who don't need the hand up. We don't need millionaires or billionaires getting any extra money.
15: Green Party co-leader Chloe Swarbrick touted her wealth tax and said it wasn't a novel idea.
18: This is exactly what was costed under the former Labour-led government with David Parker and Grant Robertson.
15: The blame game continues over Saturday night's train delays at Eden Park that left fans frustrated. It's prompted the stadium to call for infrastructure upgrades. Auckland Mayor Wayne Brown says that's inappropriate and misses the real issue. He's blaming Eden Park contractors for closing a level crossing too late, so trains couldn't be positioned in time. Christchurch's mayor acknowledges the city's faced a run of violent crime, but says there's no need for community concern. Two people were allegedly murdered and two others seriously injured in Phillipstown on Saturday. The body of missing 21-year-old Braden Hepworth was found last week, and a woman died at a Purchase Street home the week before. Phil Major says he hopes this is the peak of a blip, and he knows police are on top of things.
19: No matter where it is, who it is, or what it is, it's so sad, and it affects the people surrounding where things like this have happened. My hearts go out to them.
15: Police in South Korea say 8 people have been hurt in a supermarket stabbing just outside of Seoul. Local media report a man in his 60s has been arrested. That's news. In sport, Dane Gagai will become the oldest debutant in Kiwis history when he joins fellow uncapped squad member Kalen Ponga in the starting side for their Rugby League World Cup opener against Australia. 36-year-old Gagai has been named at centre, while Knights teammate Ponga is picked at fullback for Thursday night's match in Sydney. Stephen Fleming believes the current New Zealand influence within England cricket comes from the Black Caps, proving they can do more with less. Fleming has succeeded Brendan McCullum as test coach, starting with a series away against world champion South Africa this summer. He believes the England powers that be want to tap into a particular mentality.
20: Well, I was a bit conscious about another Kiwi following a Kiwi. There's quite a strong New Zealand influence, but that's testament to the way that our cricket team has played and the fact that we have to think outside the square a little bit. So the innovation.
15: That's sport. I'm Stuart Willey.
0: The Hats Waikato weather, cloudy skies and occasional rain. We've got westerly winds, 13 the overnight low. Tomorrow partly cloudy, chance of a shower with northerly winds and a high of 21. Showers on Thursday, turning to rain for a time in the morning, 17.
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1: Till now.

She's got the warmest, smoothest voice on the radio right now. Olivia Dean, she plays Auckland this Saturday, sold out Western Springs Bowl. Last time she played there was at Laneway, the small stage there a couple years ago. And now she's sold out the venue. Insane. Neon Trees on the hits.

0: Hey, Jono, Ben and Megan here. Catch us tomorrow. We got Olivia Dean tickets to give away.
1: My daughter made a prediction that's already come true, and that freaked me out.
2: This also comes off the back of her talking to a ghost as well.
1: Yeah.
2: Plus, why are the petrol prices so crazy at the moment? Economist Brad Olson to explain all.
0: We'll catch you tomorrow from 6 on the Hits.

It is the hits. Hollywood actress Florence Pugh has a lovely thing to say about her time in New Zealand. She was here filming the series East of Eden for Netflix. More on that in three songs. The hits.

0: Niles Barkley, Crazy, great Tuesday night driving song, eh? The hits with Bryn. I've spoken on the show a few times about the new Netflix series East of Eden, which was filmed here, something we can be very proud of, New Zealand filling in for California, the series filmed around Dunedin and Oamaru, and the show's apparently a sprawling hit, so the South is getting its moment, which is so deserving. It's a wonderful part of the country and the world. Florence Pugh was, I think, one of the producers and is in the show, and she's been talking about the porphyry she was welcomed with while filming East of Eden down in Dunedin and Oamaru, and she called it so beautiful. You know, it's something that we can be so proud of. I think we do welcomes better than anyone else in the world, eh? Which New Zealand spot should be in a big Hollywood series that hasn't been yet? Would love to know. Text in on 4487. Christina Aguilera coming up and Shawn Mendes next. You're on The Hits.
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0: On your smart speaker and everywhere on iHeartRadio, the hits with Bryn. 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If you can answer all 10 questions right within the 60 seconds, you'll instantly win the tickets to see Bruno next March. He's playing in Auckland, Eden Park, 3 massive shows. The Hits Alpha Quiz tomorrow morning. I've got Snow Patrol coming up after 9, big hit from them, and Dasher plays next year on the Hits.
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10: In this update, energy and climate issues prompted disagreements among the minor parties in tonight's One News leaders' debate. It was pointed out that the Greens, New Zealand First and Te Pāti Māori all plan to spend $1 billion on energy policies. NZ First leader Winston Peters says his billion would be used to search for oil and gas and then reinvest it.
19: So the moment we have known that we've got these resources, you can guess what our future sovereign fund will look like. It'll be huge.
10: Green Party co-leader Chloe Swarbrick says her solar policy would scorch people's annual power bills.
20: That will reduce household power bills by a conservative estimate of $1,500.
10: ACT leader David Seymour says he's keen to change up New Zealand's international climate commitments.
21: Paris has to change or we have to leave.
10: A warning, closures at the country's 24/7 earthquake monitoring centre could lead to potential tragedy. The PSA says GeoNet's geohazard monitoring was suspended last night and on Friday night. National Secretary Fleur Fitzsimmons says there shouldn't be delays in releasing information to people about earthquakes.
22: Well, we've had two outages in 5 days. More will occur unless this government restores funding to Earth Sciences.
10: Earth Sciences NZ says experts remained on call during the closures. Air New Zealand's applying to expand its codeshare agreement with Virgin Australia when its deal with Qantas expires in April. The application suggests it'll spark a competitive response from Qantas, benefiting consumers. But Forsyth Barr head of research, Andrew Bowley, says he doubts fares will come down.
23: Pricing broadly in an aviation sense is really driven by supply and demand, with airlines in particular using supply as a means to manage pricing, particularly in a high fuel price environment.
10: That's news. In sport, an impressive human feat from Olympic long-distance runner Camille French. She's won the Melbourne Marathon 11 months after giving birth to her second child. French managed to return to training about 3 months postpartum while juggling family life. She says she was set on beating her 18-month turnaround to racing from baby number one.
24: I struggled for a while to get back training and just like with my new routine was like obviously a lack of sleep and things like that. But then once it starts to click, I find it, I can kind of like improve really, really quickly.
10: Media across the Tasman are reporting Australian cross code star Mark Nawanganita Wase is considering a switch to Fiji or Italy for next year's Rugby World Cup. The Kangaroos will reportedly leave Roosters duo James Tedesco and Sam Walker out for Thursday's Rugby League World Cup opener against the Kiwis. That's sport. I'm Stuart Willey.
0: The Hats Waikato weather, cloudy skies and occasional rain. We've got westerly winds, 13 the overnight low. Tomorrow partly cloudy, chance of a shower with northerly winds and a high of 21. Showers on Thursday turning to rain for a time in the morning, 17.
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G'day, the Hits with Bryn on your Tuesday night. If you're in Auckland this week and you want to feel somewhat cultured, there are Picasso paintings in the city, and real ones. Be the perfect date night, I reckon. Green Day coming up, here's Timbaland and Katy Perry.

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the drop in that song. Calvin Harris and Rihanna, big hit from them. Calvin's heading to Electric Ave in Christchurch next year. Have you started working out what you're going to wear? Were you one of the lucky ones who managed to grab up tickets? They sold out so fast. Be an epic show. Daft Punk after Ed Sheeran, the hits. I'm gonna

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1: 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All Day is about not forgetting where you come from. No matter where the world takes us, we bring the coast with us.

0: My new favourite song from Coterie, Kiwi band on the hits with Bryn. It's called All Day. One of those songs you can play all day and it just keeps getting better. Obviously, we're in election season and the election billboard war is heating up in Auckland. Dozens of signs are coming down off a fence in Northcote on the North Shore. More than 20 from National alone. There are also a handful from Labour, Opportunity and New Zealand First. But they didn't get permission, so they have to take all these hoardings down. What's been the funniest election sign that you've seen? Because, you know, quite a few of them end up getting graffitied or tagged. Some great artist work, you know, being done out there. A lot of creativity. Maybe you've got a funny one that you've seen in your area. You've taken a photo. Text it in 4487. We'd love to see it. Got Mariah Carey coming up. Big hit from her and Shaboozey. Next, you're on the hits.
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0: Love that song. You're on the hits with Bryn. If you're a big fan of it too, let us know. You can rate the hits, text in 4487. Let us know, what do you love listening to? 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Let us know. You can text in music to 4487. And by helping us out, you can be in to win $250 cash. And here's the thing. 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The money is yours. Go on the draw to win $250 cash just by rating the hits. 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Got Lifehouse coming up and Harry Styles too. It sounds happy, but listen to what he's actually singing about. And it's a sneaky sad one, and I absolutely love it. Next on the hits.
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13: In this update, disagreement on whether diversity or unity should be the value our country chases. ACT, New Zealand First, the Greens, Te Pāti Māori and Opportunity took part in tonight's One News multi-party debate. NZ First's Winston Peters set a cat amongst the pigeons when he was the only leader not to agree that diversity is a good thing.
14: We're trying to build a culture called New Zealand or Kiwiana.
15: And isn't diversity part of that culture?
14: And every time you get diversity, you get the exact opposite.
13: But Opportunity's Kule Wong disagreed.
15: This is really dangerous rhetoric that doesn't belong.
13: The Greens' Chloe Swarbrick said she disagreed with Peters on what unity meant.
16: Unity does not require us to be the same. It just requires New Zealanders to be able to look each other in the eye and to come to some common sense agreement on basic things that we are willing to fight for.
13: It comes as the latest poll shows both major parties neck and neck, reliant on minor parties and with Opportunity in kingmaker position. The One News Varian poll has National down 1 point to sit at 28%, where Labour remains with no movement. A warning: Wellingtonians could be in for a substantial wait and a big price for water pipe repairs. It's estimated each household faces paying $80,000 over the next 25 years. Deputy Mayor Ben McNulty says he'd like central government co-investment on large water projects. He says they won't be the only ones needing help when other areas launch new water companies next year.
17: A bunch more of these water services entities go on from Kaitaiapu into Bluff, and New Zealanders are going to face the same problem whether you're in Tawamutu or Oamaru or Wellington.
13: South Islanders are in for a spring weather shock, with predictions snow and heavy rain will follow today's balmy conditions. Temperatures earlier reached the mid-20s in Christchurch, Blenheim and Timaru, but Met Services warning a cold front and heavy rains expected tonight. That's news. In sport, shock news involving Australian cross-code star Mark Nwanganitawase. Australian news outlets are reporting the 26-year-old, fresh off winning a premiership in League's NRL with the Roosters, is considering a switch to Fiji for next year's Rugby World Cup. His agent says he won't be travelling with the Wallabies on their upcoming Nations Championship tour of the UK and remains open to all options regarding his international future. To the opening game of Major League Baseball's American League Championship Series on ESPN.
18: Yandy Diaz off the end of the bat. This should do it. How about the Guardians coming in hot? And they find a way in Game 1 of this Championship Series. Four consecutive wins in the postseason.
13: Cleveland have beaten Tampa Bay 7-3 to start the best of seven series. The Guardians erased a 2-0 deficit through five innings, scoring all seven of their runs across the last four innings. That's sport. I'm Stuart Willie.
0: The Hets, Waikato weather, cloudy skies and occasional rain. We've got westerly winds, 13 the overnight low. Tomorrow, partly cloudy, chance of a shower with northerly winds and a high of 21. Showers on Thursday, turning to rain for a time in the morning, 17.
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You're on the hits. Kelly Clarkson has gone public with a shop in New York that's apparently been very rude to her, and she's not done with it. There's been a bit of a spat on social media, and I'll tell you which movie she's comparing it to. More on that coming up. Ray, big hit from her, but here's Sarah Bareilles. You're on the hits.

0: Hey, John, Ben and Megan here. Catch us tomorrow. We've got Olivia Dean tickets to give away.
1: My daughter made a prediction that's already come true, and that freaked me out.
2: This also comes off the back of her talking to a ghost as well.
1: Yeah.
2: Plus, why are the petrol prices so crazy at the moment? Economist Brad Olson to explain all.
0: We'll catch you tomorrow from 6 on the Hits.

You're on the hits. We've got your chance to win tickets to Olivia Dean tomorrow morning, 6 a.m. With the Dean Machine. When you hear the cue to call, dial 0800 the hits.

0: dawn. Kiwi Music, The Hits Nights with Bryn. Kelly Clarkson is in a spat with a shop in New York. I saw this sort of playing out on X, the former Twitter. The shop is called Art of Play. Apparently, she went in there to buy something, but they treated her like Julia Roberts in Pretty Woman. You know the scene, the snooty staff. We don't think we have anything for you here. Maybe this has happened to you before. You've been gone into a, you know, you've gone into a shop and made to feel unwelcome. Would love to hear from you. Text in on 4487. Thing is, Kelly Clarkson isn't letting this go, and she's been doubling down on X and tweeting all sorts of things. I reckon if Kelly can't get served, what hope do the rest of us have? And maybe you've been in a store before, as I said, and you've been made to feel unwelcome. Maybe you, you know, were dressed quite casually. You walked into a high-end jewellery store and they looked at you and were very unfriendly towards you. But then you did buy something from them and they had a, you know, change of tune. Can text in 4487. I hate going into places like that. Wheat is coming up. Sabrina Carpenter next. You're on The Hits.
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2: 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This is according to the Electoral Commission. So if you know someone 18 to 24, make sure they're enrolled. One student says it's disappointing but not surprising, but enrolling takes about 2 minutes, which is less than your last TikTok scroll. Are you enrolled? Make sure you do it. The election is coming up next month. Nelly Furtado and Timbaland coming up, big hit from them, and I'll play Hosier next. You're on The Hits.
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19: In this update, tax policy was front and centre at tonight's One News multi-party debate. ACT, New Zealand First, the Greens, Te Pāti Māori and Opportunity went head-to-head. The Opportunity Party's land value tax and universal basic income idea were under the spotlight. Leader Kule Wong fielded a question about why millionaires would receive a payment.
10: Well, that millionaire is also very likely to own land and probably quite expensive land. So they will be paying their fair share of tax through the land tax.
19: Te Pāti Māori co-leader Rawiri Waititi said he was still weighing up whether he could work with Opportunity, but his party's tax regime wouldn't have the same problem.
11: Not those who don't need the hand up. We don't need millionaires or billionaires getting any extra money.
19: The Greens co-leader Chloe Swarbrick touted her wealth tax and said it wasn't a novel idea.
20: This is exactly what was costed under the former Labour-led government with David Parker and Grant Robertson.
19: Canterbury's police boss is keeping the door open to a permanent helicopter in Christchurch, but says drones and other tech could also help. Police have trialled the chopper in the Garden City in recent years, including late last year during a spike in youth offending. District Commander Superintendent Tony Hill says his staff support a chopper, but it's not a solution to crime.
21: We're trying to deal with the symptom being the juveniles often in cars. And if we actually got to dealing with the cause about why they're offending in such a nature, what would be the demand for helicopters?
19: Could Air New Zealand's proposal to make a deal with Virgin Australia in the codeshare world be a better fit than Qantas? If approved by the Transport Minister, Virgin would become our national carrier's main connectivity partner in Australia. Air New Zealand's deal with Qantas ends in April. Forsyth Bar research head Andy Bowley says that was never the right match.
22: The relationship with Virgin that Air New Zealand had prior to 2018, when that was dumped and Qantas was taken on, it was kind of a much more natural alliance.
19: That's news. In sport, Newcastle duo Kalyn Ponga and Dane Gagai have both been named to start on debut for the Kiwis in the opening match of the Rugby League World Cup. Ponga's been selected at fullback and 36-year-old Gagai at centre to play Australia in Sydney on Thursday, the latter set to become the oldest debutant in Kiwis history. Three-time Olympic windsurfing medalist Barbara Kendall is outlining the meaning of daughter Amy Bright's under-23 windfoiling world title. The 20-year-old's triumph added to a pair of significant runner-up finishes at the Senior European Championships in May and Olympic Classes Regatta in July. Kendall says winning international events is crucial, building towards windfoiling's second Olympic appearance at the 2028 Games.
23: To be in contending for a medal in Los Angeles, you need to know how to compete under pressure. And handling that uncomfortable pressure and stress is the gold. Because when you get to the Olympic Games, you can't emulate that.
19: That's sport. I'm Stuart Willey.
2: The Hits Waikato weather, cloudy skies and occasional rain. We've got westerly winds, 13 the overnight low. Tomorrow partly cloudy, chance of a shower with northerly winds and a high of 21. Showers on Thursday turning to rain for a time in the morning, 17.
3: 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And I don't-

buzz. On the hits, that man cannot make a bad groove, eh? And it's got that feel-good sparkle. He's in Auckland in March next year, playing at Eden Park, three massive shows, and you could be there. We've got four tickets to win tomorrow morning. Play the Hits Alpha Quiz at 7:45. 10 questions, 60 seconds, and all the answers start with the same letter. Get all 10 questions right within 60 seconds, and you'll win those tickets. Got Taylor Swift coming up. Here's Passenger, the Hits. Hey, you only

0: 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And you let her go. Love.
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1: My son, when we were on holiday, there was a woman who was similar age to me, and he said to one of the other kids in the pool, "Is that your grandma?" And she heard.
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0: Back tomorrow on the hits.

You're on the hits. I've been doing my research tonight looking for new barbecues. If you've got any tips, by the way, let me know, 4487, which brand to go with. I'm currently looking at a Weber. But years ago, here's a fun story. Years ago, I got access to Dave Dobbins' old barbecue. He was selling it online, and so we went and picked it up. Turns out it was Dave Dobbins. Wasn't a very good barbecue. No wonder he was trying to get rid of it. Here's Imagine Dragons, Radioactive on the hits.

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1: I got a new nickname today. My angel said D-A-D-A.
2: 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This is our new single, D-A-D-A. It's a love letter to our kids. 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
1: That song came out just in time for Father's Day. The latest from Drake's project, DADA, those Kiwi boys, they know how to make a proper good song, eh? I'm out of here. Thank you for spending your Tuesday night with me. We've got the bad part of the week done and dusted, you know, the hard part. Wednesday tomorrow, halfway through the week, we're on the home stretch now. Macy Gray coming up, Benson Boone for you next. Enjoy the rest of your Tuesday. The Hits.
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12: 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Yeah, they all play here. From the 90s till now. Pink, love. The Hits.

0: 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But the Hits has one more trick up its sleeve.
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0: what you missed from Jono, Ben and Megan yesterday on the Hits.
1: Now, there was a booby scandal yesterday after the show. A breast scandal.
2: We go for a little coffee walk to our cafe after the show. And we were sitting outside getting some fresh air. And I was facing a building. I didn't even knew what went on up there. It's just like, it looks like empty offices.
3: Like a two-story sort of, yeah.
2: Yeah, and I kind of mentioned, is this woman topless, standing right by the window?
3: And three of us, producer Troy, John and myself,
2: got like, whiplash.
1: Well, no. A very dangerous position you're putting white middle-aged men in 2026.
2: Excuse me, you put yourself in that position.
3: No, yeah. You keep saying
2: when
1: look, I didn't look at the first time.
2: No. I didn't mean look as in like get a gawk of that. I mean like it's clarify the situation. Like what
1: problematic
2: is happening?
1: Sentence. There's a topless lady there, and you know.
2: Okay,
1: you can't just swing around.
2: Also, she was standing there side on, and I believed her to be topless. Plus, there was another woman in front of her with a camera, and I was like, what is? I need help, like, deciphering this situation.
3: I can't remember if it was Jono or producer Troy, or someone was like, she's got a bikini top
1: she
3: on.
1: She doesn't have a bikini top. She's getting a tattoo.
3: She was getting a tattoo, and that should have been the end of it. But Megan kept saying, look, no, look. And I was like, this
2: because
3: is a
1: entrapment.
3: Yeah.
2: Okay,
1: right.
2: So once we'd figured out she had a bikini top on and she was getting a tattoo, it was then I realised the tattoo was obviously in that area. And the bikini top, I swear, had been pulled aside for whatever tattoo she was getting. So I needed, again, clarification.
1: I wasn't looking at that.
2: Seriously, she is right by the window, and she is topless. And all three of you were like, not looking.
3: Not looking.
2: Bless you, but I really needed someone to.
1: Well, Troy gave it. He was like, I need to really close the case on this. So he did turn his head, producer Troy. At which moment, the lady in the bikini also looked Troy dead in the eyes.
3: He's like, oh my god. She said, see me.
1: Oh god.
2: He's like, oh my god.
3: And then we're like, we have to leave. And so we.
2: But also, you're standing by a window, like. Your nan's out.
1: It did feel like you were going to be on a show like, you're a booby perv, and then all these hidden cameras would come out like, we got you.
3: Yeah,
2: but also, you just like curiosity, you know? You can't help it if a person's standing by the window.
1: One of those situations too, she probably didn't realise how on display the whole...
3: Yeah.
1: She was,
2: are you joking? There's a whole cafe just out the window.
3: I know, but sometimes
1: it's like
3: you
1: when
3: don't.
1: You're in your car.
3: Yeah.
1: You know, you feel like you got privacy.
3: Or a hotel room or something like that. Yeah, sometimes you're not. You're on display. So,
2: but I think Jono and Ben and half of Troy would like everyone to know that they didn't look.
3: No.
2: Even after I pestered them into
1: We looked for, we initially had to look, but we didn't keep looking when you're like, she's definitely topless.
3: Look, that was entrapment. That was definitely entrapment.
1: Did we want to look? Who knows? But we didn't.
2: Will you pass the test?
0: Start your day funny side up. Jono, Ben and Megan. On the Hits.

0: Happened Yesterday
1: with Jono, Ben and Megan on The Hits.
2: You know, when you go to a lot of school events and just events in general, I always find that there's someone walking around with a limp and a clipboard.
3: Okay. Right.
2: Do you notice that?
3: No.
2: You will now.
3: No.
2: Every event you go to, there's a limp and a clipboard.
3: Oh, really?
2: I've been to my fair share of them. And they walk with purpose and they look annoyed about something. Do you know what the irony is? Because I've always joked about this with my wife. I was like, there you go, another limp and a clipboard. And we always laugh. And guess what I've been asked to do?
3: What?
2: An event
4: hold
2: this
4: a
2: afternoon.
4: Clipboard.
2: Hold a clipboard. And I've done my hip flexor.
3: So
2: I'm
3: going to
2: be the limp and a clipboard.
3: Yeah.
2: The universe has paid me back for all my years of limping and clipboarding mockery.
3: There we go.
4: I love it. You're like, I've done my hip flexor. You need a hip replacement, don't you?
3: Yeah, I know.
4: Did you ever fall?
3: You weren't giving anyone sympathy when you were like, limping a clipboard. Yeah, you don't know what they've done.
2: No, exactly. Now,
4: yeah,
2: something's going to be karma. Some smug little prick going limping a clipboard.
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0: a bit you missed yesterday from Jono, Ben and Megan.
1: On the hits.
2: My daughters, they're pretty good at, you know, taking public transport and doing stuff independently, taking Ubers and stuff like that. But when you're away in another place, obviously that's where, you know, as a parent, even with teenagers, you're trying to make sure your brain goes in the right direction.
3: I don't even know where, you know, whenever you go away out of your hometown, really throws you. You're right. Even as an adult.
2: And we were last week, you know, we were on holiday. We ended up spending a few days in Sydney and, you know, taking a lot of public transport, taking light rail, taking trams and stuff. And it was a lot of conversation.
3: What is light rail?
2: Well, light rail is kind of more like.
3: Is it the same as normal rail?
1: What is light rail?
2: Better for you.
3: Ozempic rail.
2: Less carbs and things like that. So we're doing that around. Jeez, it's cheap over there. Like, well, Gold Coast, like 50 cents a tram ride and a dollar in Sydney and stuff to take. You know, like it's, you just tap on with your phones and away you go. And
1: so easy.
2: Makes it really easy to get around.
3: $1.50 a litre for 95 in Brisbane too.
2: It's
3: an affordable place.
2: So, anyway,
3: we're not here saying how good Australia is.
2: Well, one of the big bugbears with my family going away, and you'll get this when your kids get a bit older, you know, because they've got our old phones and stuff, and they've got their phones in New Zealand, that's fine. But you go overseas, and it's like, well, there's daily roaming. And I'm like, I'm not paying for 4 daily roaming, buddy. So you can send photos of your tongue to your friends on Snapchat and stuff.
3: You can hold those tongue photos and distribute them when you land back.
2: Yeah, or you can get on the Wi-Fi and stuff.
1: Yeah, the rule is find Wi-Fi. But you can go stand outside the McDonald's.
2: Or hotspot on our thing from time to time. But that would annoy me as well because it chewed up all my phone battery, so I kept kicking him off my hotspot.
3: Did you have roaming?
2: Yeah, I had roaming. Yeah, I was like, and I was in charge of like where we're going, navigating and stuff. I needed my roaming, but I'm not paying for their roaming. But this is a big bugbear as well. So we were getting around. It was about 10:30 at night. We're trying to go back to where we were staying, and we're like, we're going to take the light rail. We're going to get on the light rail. We hadn't taken that back to to our hotel location until that moment. But I'm like, sweet. And like we could see the sort of the train tram up ahead. I'm like, that's the one, guys, let's go. And so we all ran as a family, the four of us, tapped on outside with our phones, and then my daughter Sienna first in and the only one in. The door's just shut. And I still got my arm in, and I could see the guy, and I was sort of waving, going, mate, but no.
3: He's like, not on light rail, mate.
2: He's not
3: once light rail takes
2: He's
3: off.
2: Not stopping. And then I just saw the doors close, and my daughter Sienna just sort of looking at me, smiling.
3: She's like, if I had 5G, this would be a problem.
2: Or like, that's all I was yelling at. I was like, turn your data roaming on.
1: Now I can.
2: That was what my wife was like. The first thing you were going,
3: It's going to be very expensive, but I love you.
2: But you can do it now, this once. I don't know if she heard it as well. Yeah.
1: So what happened?
2: Well, we were like, what do we do? We were like, well, let's go to the next. My wife and I and my other daughter, Indy, were like, we'll go fast to the next train station and hopefully we'll intercept her there. We're like, we'll try and run to the next one.
3: Did you outrun a train?
2: No.
3: I could have told you that when you came up with the idea to run.
1: You're definitely not Liam Neeson. You have a particular set of skills.
2: But to her credit, she got off at the next stop and then she was walking back towards us. I was like, that was good.
1: Oh, so she's smart.
2: She had her data roaming on too. That was another win for me. I was like, yes.
3: Got my kid back and saved
2: like,
3: money.
2: But you said I could. yeah. No, she didn't actually hear that, but there you go. So yeah, but $8 each for data roaming. Now. I'm not paying for that daily. That's a lot. Cost of living, mate.
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16: Good morning, I'm Megan Pappas. Minor party leaders went head-to-head over taxes, prisons and potential coalition deals in last night's TVNZ debate, starting with David Seymour.
17: Hold a referendum on anything, what is it?
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17: Okay, Rawiri Waititi.
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17: Kule Wall.
21: We'd make it a citizens' assembly on superannuation.
17: Chloe Swarbrick.
22: Why not a wealth tax?
17: How old should a child be before they get a smartphone?
18: 16.
19: 16.
22: I think that's up to the parents. 16, but also, like, let's have a broader conversation about the tech billionaires' influence on our lives, maybe?
16: Both major parties are neck and neck at 28% in the latest One News Varian poll. National's Chris Luxon says he's confident.
23: A Labour coalition that wants to take New Zealand backwards, or a national government with a great vision for New Zealand.
16: And Labor's Chris Hipkin says Kiwis are now starting to tune into the election.
4: Still a very high undecided vote. That's who I'm focused on, winning as many votes as we can possibly get.
16: Secondary school students are being urged to check their measles protection before NCEA exams kick off.
5: National Clinical Director Susan Jack says measles are only a plane ride away and a school case has wider community impacts. She says people should check their immunisations so students don't get a preventable illness during exam season.
16: And Wellington Brewery Parrot Dog is shutting for 3 days after police sting caught it serving a minor. And in sport, the world's number one ranked test cricket side have beaten the world champions. Australia has surged to a 214-run opening win over South Africa in Durban. And Formula One has announced Rwanda will host a race from the early 2030s when the series is scheduled to return to Africa for the first time since 1993. The Grand Prix will have a 10-year contract, but a track needs building first. That is news and sport, a hash brown and bacon and egg McMuffin make mornings. Welcome to the AM at Macca's.
6: The Hats Waikato weather, drizzle clearing with fine breaks developing. We've got northerly winds, a high of 21, 13 the overnight low. Tomorrow, few showers, turning to rain for a time in the morning with northerly winds and 17 degrees. Got a few early showers on Friday.
18: Funny side up.
16: Hello, good morning. Welcome to your Wednesday morning. It's just Jono and I today.
23: Which, yeah, no, interesting with the volleying back and forth of you
16: Isn't
23: and Ben.
16: It?
23: Who's had more annual leave? I mean, we've only been back on the tools for 2 days.
16: 2 days and he needs a day off.
23: Hey, you won't let him forget this.
16: Oh, no, absolutely not.
23: More next.

0: rest in peace.
1: Benson Boone and the Stars, it's the Hits Breakfast. Jono, Ben and Megan, it is 6 minutes past six. You'll be pleased to know, even though the leaders' debate was on last night, I think the only reference we're going to make to it is in the news today. So,
2: okay, yeah, yeah. We were planning to, from next week, be the only show not talking about the election. So we're going to start that Monday.
1: Get a wee reprieve.
2: I think it'll be a mission like the week of the election.
1: Yeah.
2: Us trying to avoid talking about it, but we'll do our best.
1: Hopefully always like a light-hearted approach.
2: Yeah.
1: Hopefully.
2: And mainly we don't want to talk about the election because we don't understand it for a large part of it. But this is just a semi-clever way of avoiding that topic. Now, yeah. No Ben today. You'll notice his absence, Megan. If you've been following the wonderful story arc of Ben v. Megan and the fight over annual leave, who's had more annual leave?
1: To Ben. Ben has 100% hit. Yeah, producer Troy's nodding. Also, he started this fight.
2: He did.
1: But he's now losing this fight, so I don't understand.
2: It all kicked off, I think it was week two or week three, Jan. Maybe you took a couple of days off. Ben got on his high horse then, and then since
1: did
2: then,
1: I take days off or was I sick?
2: Oh, sick. Yeah, that's
1: and
2: right.
1: And then I come to work and he's like, oh, you're making me feel sad. You need to go home. I'm like, I actually can't win with you, Benjamin. I can't win.
2: So he's off doing some stuff in Christchurch. He's very vague about what he's doing in Christchurch.
1: Yeah,
2: but he said, oh, you know, I've got 3 days off.
1: I'm working.
2: The thing with this one is the timing is exceptional. 2 days back from holiday and he's away.
1: Yeah, yeah. 2 days was enough for him.
2: Dine out on it, Megan.
1: Absolutely. He said he was so vague about it and he was like, oh, I've taken annual leave. I was like, okay, mate. Okay, great.
2: Because last time
1: still counts as you not being here.
2: And what is the tally now? Because last time you took a day off to race cars on like a Wednesday.
1: One day
2: off. Yeah.
1: He's now taking 3 days off.
2: Okay. Well, listen. I'll let you have this one, Megan.
1: Thank you.
2: Have this one. You deserve this. Now, actually, before Ben left, we were hosting something for a company, emceeing something. So we're just filming a video for the event that we're doing, and it required us to be in a hotel room.
1: Okay.
2: And we got hold of a hotel, and they're like, yeah, you can film in here. And then we went to reception. It was Ben, me, and a guy holding a camera. And we're like, oh, we're here for the hotel room. And she's like, okay, all good. Handed us the card. Then we said, what we're doing, it shouldn't take longer than an hour. Terrible sentence for three middle-aged white guys to say, holding a camera. And she said, okay, that's fine. And we didn't explain what we were doing.
1: Oh.
2: Then as we were coming on the lift on the way back down, I was like, we should probably tell this wonderful receptionist what's going on. And I said, have you been told what we were doing in the hotel room? She's like, what you get up to in there is your own business.
1: None of my business.
2: And then I felt like I had to over-explain. Oh, no, we're doing this. We're hosting an event for a company and they wanted a video. The more I explained,
1: the
2: more guilty we sounded.
1: Yeah. You should have explained right from the get-go because she thinks you're just covering up your...
2: The tracks. Yeah.
1: You're afraid. That
2: the worst thing was we spilt something on the... I said there's a bit of a mess on the bed too. Worse than that, we weren't even an hour. So, you know, if she thought we were up to stuff, we didn't have the stamina to go past 25 minutes.
1: She's now like, you know, Jono and Ben, you know how those... I think their relationship
2: is... They're doing some new content nowadays.
1: Spicy.
2: Yeah. So there we go. You are working in that hotel and there's rumours swirling...
1: What was the mess you made?
2: How did you make a mess? I spilled some soap on... Spilled some soap.
1: Like liquid soap?
2: Yeah.
1: That's really...
2: I know what it looks like. Well, there's only two of us for the New Zealand Herald Daily Quiz today, Megan.
1: How is it going to go? It might go really well without Ben, but yeah, we'll see next.
3: Jono, Ben and Megan. Cheers to Dilma, making the world a better tea.
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2: It's us.
1: It is us. Good morning. It is Jono and I this morning as we attempt next to get 10 out of 10 in the daily Hero Daily Quiz.
2: Two solid starts. Had a 10 and an 8 this week. Pretty good run.
1: How are you feeling today?
2: If this was gambling, I'd be putting more money back into the pokies, Megan. We've got a win coming.

0: It's only a couple of weeks till November.
1: Yeah, and then this morning you're like, it's Wednesday.
0: I know that.
1: Already.
0: That crept up on me, to be fair.
1: No Ben this morning. He's away on annual leave. It's a bone of contention for Megan as she gets constant grief from Ben about her time away from the show.
0: And then he just sneaks off. We've only been back at work 2 days.
1: 2 days.
0: After his holiday.
1: He hasn't gone unnoticed.
0: His holiday.
1: Yeah.
0: We'll get to that later.
1: Producer Troy, win for the New Zealand Herald Daily Quiz. Lovely to see you turning up for work.
2: Good morning. Good morning. Yes, it's my job.
1: Troy's going to be here forever. He said he'll never leave.
2: Yeah.
1: Consistency is his key.
2: Indefinitely here. Question one, which actress stars in the music video for Taylor Swift's recent single, Patient Zero?
1: This is the New Zealand Herald Daily Quiz.
0: 50 Shades of Grey. What's her name?
1: Got options.
2: Is it Lily James, Margaret Qualley, or Dakota Johnson?
0: Dakota.
2: Curry.
1: There we go, one from one.
0: I've interviewed her. She is delightful.
1: Is she?
0: She's so nice.
2: Unless you're Ellen.
0: Oh, yeah, but yeah.
2: She kind of ruined Ellen's whole career.
1: Ellen, oh, did she? Ellen DeGeneres. Yeah. What happened between her and Ellen?
2: She said to Ellen, like, oh, you didn't come to my party. And Ellen's like, oh, I didn't get invited. And she's like, yeah, you did. You just didn't want to come.
0: She
2: and
0: called
2: made
0: her
2: Ellen
0: out.
2: Look like a bit of a.
0: Oh. She's like, I did invite you.
1: To be fair to Ellen, she probably didn't want to go to the party as well. And then, I understand both sides of the equation there. And it turned out. Ellen wasn't as nice as we thought.
2: Monster. No. Question two. Which of these classic cocktails is not rum-based?
0: Oh.
2: Pina colada, mojito, or Negroni?
0: Negroni.
2: Correct.
1: Here we
0: go. Those are white rum.
1: Megan's our cocktail experts.
2: Question three. Which US city is the primary setting of the medical television drama Grey's Anatomy?
1: Is it Seattle?
2: It is Seattle.
0: Seattle Grace.
1: Born in Seattle.
2: You were.
0: Yeah. He was born in the USA.
1: Got a passport. Nice. Can't actually fly if you're born there. You can't fly into America without a US passport. And I had an absolute mess, so I have to leave on my New Zealand passport, arrive over there on my American, depart on my American, and arrive back on my New Zealand.
0: I didn't know this. That's not that complicated.
1: Well, it was complicated for me.
0: I just used the passport of the country you're in.
1: I just took my US one. So I left here on my US, came back, and they're like, you don't have a visa to arrive back in New Zealand. And that was a whole big debacle at customs. That took me 7 hours to sort out when I landed back.
2: Insane. Question four. Which dog breed is best known for not barking? Shih Tzu, Greyhound, or Basenji?
0: Do greyhounds bark?
1: Heard them bark, when I used to bet on the greyhounds.
0: Shih Tzus bark, right? Did you bet on the greyhounds?
1: I used to love the greyhound.
0: No, you didn't. You're joking.
1: I owned a greyhound.
0: A racing one.
1: I did, yeah. Now, the sad story, and hey, obviously we learned some stuff about the greyhound industry since I did own it.
0: We weren't
1: injecting us with methamphetamine or anything. We had a good one. Rocket Hound was his name. Me and Simon Dool, former Black Cap cricketer, he got me into the greyhound gut. Now, sadly, Rocket Hound passed away.
0: Like of old age?
1: No, I don't know. It was under suspicious circumstances. And then we got a new one. Just magically got a new one. Rocket Hound 2.
0: He's a rocket hound.
1: That doesn't help us right now. And I did go out to meet the sweet little fella, but he wasn't barking at the time. But I'm pretty sure I did hear barking in the greyhound compound. So let's eliminate greyhound.
0: I have so many questions, but not a greyhound. Okay.
2: So the other options are Basenji or Shih Tzu.
0: I'm not even sure what a Basenji is.
1: Let's go to the lifeline. 4487.
0: Oh, I thought you were going to be like, let's go with Basenji.
1: Let's go. Let's. Okay. We need some help.
0: 0800 the hits, or you can text us 4487. Help us out with the dog that doesn't bark.
1: Does Leo bark?
0: Yeah.
1: A
0: lot.
1: Milo, my dog, barks. So
0: hopefully we can get your help. Here's Pink. We'll get to that after Leave Me Alone on the hits.

0: It is Pink on the Hits Breakfast. Jono, Ben and Megan, Jono and I, sorry, get you guys confused all the time.
1: Don't worry, people do. We answer politely to both.
0: In the middle of the New Zealand Herald Daily Quiz, up to question
1: four. Do you know the amount of compliments I get for pranking my daughters? So many. Like, oh, I take them all. Thank you very much.
2: Which is funny, though, because they have obviously seen the video. That's not you.
1: It confuses me every time, Troy. But you just smile and wave. Smile and wave. All right, question four on the Herald Daily Quiz.
2: Which dog breed's best known for not barking? Shih Tzu, Greyhound or Basenji?
1: Do we get a lifeline?
0: Yes, this was the lifeline that we asked for. And it's come through on the text as Basenji.
2: Basenji's correct.
1: What does the Basenji look like?
0: It's a little, like a smallish one with pointy ears.
1: Looks like a dingo.
0: Yeah, kind of like a mini dingo with a curly tail. And it doesn't bark. I knew Shih Tzus bark. They're a pain in the bum. These little white yappy things.
1: Have you been to the zoo in Huntley?
0: Is there a zoo in Huntley?
1: Yeah, it's a Shih Tzu, mate. Don't bother.
2: That is something Ben would say.
1: Didn't even have any animals.
0: Ben would love that.
2: Question number five. What iconic feature did Taylor Jacob Davis and Levi Strauss patent to stop work pants from tearing? Belt loops, a coin pocket, or copper rivets?
1: Was it the copper rivets, I think? Is that the Levi's?
0: The belt loop, the little tiny pocket was for something else. That was for, like, back in the day, those little clock, those little timepieces, wasn't it?
1: Oh, was it? Yeah, I'm pretty sure they did the rivets, didn't they?
2: They did indeed. Copper rivets.
0: All right. Questions. God, we're crawling up through this.
2: Question six. In what year was the first Avatar film released in theatres?
1: Can I stop you on that jean one? Can I ask a question? Because Levi Strauss always said, never wash your jeans.
0: Put them in the freezer.
1: I've done that for the last couple of years. I haven't washed these. Can you smell my jeans?
0: You haven't washed them?
1: I haven't washed them. No, 2 years. 2 years I've owned these jeans.
0: They smell like cologne.
1: Oh, I don't know. That's 2 years of living, baby. And it doesn't smell too bad. That's because I haven't put them in the freezer. Apparently, that's what you do.
2: Yeah, I've heard that. Well, the oven, apparently, like a 200 degrees, but like, you know, like
0: you're not seasoning your cast iron. It's a pair of jeans. Like, they're going to cook.
1: Sorry about that. There we go. I always wanted to know, did they? Because you get used to your own odour, obviously.
0: No, they smell like cologne. You're right.
2: In what year was the first Avatar film released? 2010, 2011, or 2000.
1: Now, Troy, you would know this.
2: Yeah.
1: Yeah. 20.
2: Fond memories of the 3D glasses.
0: 2009.
2: Correct.
1: Well done. Nice.
2: Yeah. Question number seven. Who wrote the novel Cry the Beloved Country? Was it Alice Walker, Alan Paton, or Toni Morrison?
1: No, I don't know
0: anything of what you just said. Cry the Beloved Country?
1: Oh, let's go. Damn Alan Paterson. It's just a blind guess.
2: Alan Paton? It's correct.
1: Oh, God. I didn't even get his name right. Thank you, Alan Paterson.
2: Question eight. Flattest country in the world? Is it Denmark, the Maldives, or the Netherlands?
1: Been to none of them. I know they do a lot of biking around Amsterdam. Is Amsterdam in the Netherlands?
0: Yes.
2: Yes. Yeah.
1: So that would lead you to believe that's a relatively flat space.
0: The Maldives is sinking. Like, I've been to the Maldives. It's just a series of like little islands. I don't think there's any hills in the Maldives.
1: Okay. Did you go biking?
0: No, but
1: you could. And it wouldn't be stressful on your legs. Okay, let's go to the Maldives.
2: Correct.
1: Yes. Oh, Megan.
0: Yes.
2: Question nine. An Osh, O-C-H-E, is a feature of what sport? Hockey, darts, or patonque?
1: Patonque?
3: Osh.
1: Patonque sounds French.
2: Incorrect.
1: Oh, sorry.
2: It's darts.
1: What is it?
0: Darts.
2: I am just looking that up now. O-C-H-E and Osh. And my SIM card's expired, so I can't even look that up.
0: How did your SIM card expire?
1: What are you, 14?
2: Is anyone on 2 degrees that is currently facing the same issue, or is it just me? It's the line a darts player must stand behind when throwing.
1: Oh, that's interesting.
0: Can't they just call it a line?
2: It's also
0: stand behind the line.
2: It's pronounced Oki.
1: Oh,
0: there
1: you go.
0: Stand behind the
1: Oki. There we go. Hey, well, thank you so much, Troy. Great work out there. Let's hopefully we can reignite your SIM card at some point this morning. Next, Megan, you watched something to calm down from after watch something.
0: Yes. After I watching something. I don't know if anyone else does this, but I watched something that like was going to make it hard for me to sleep.
1: Outstreams her stream. We'll get to that next.
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8: Good morning. Race relations flared up at TVNZ's multi-leaders debate, with New Zealand First Leader Winston Peters accusing Te Pāti Māori's Rāwiri Waititi of supporting separatism. The latest One News variant poll shows barely any movement, with both National and Labour sitting on 28%. Dunedin could be gearing up for a big live music comeback, with Dunedin venues teasing an entertainment announcement at Forsyth Bar Stadium. It hasn't hosted a major concert since Pink in 2024. And praise for Geordie Barrett from the All Blacks camp after his dominant performance to help retain rugby's Bledisloe Cup over the Wallabies.
9: The Hits Waikato weather, drizzle clearing with fine breaks developing. We've got northerly winds, a high of 21, 13 the overnight low. Tomorrow, few showers, turning to rain for a time in the morning with northerly winds and 17 degrees. Got a few early showers on Friday.
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8: Okay, I need to know next. Am I the only one who does this? Because I don't like scary stuff. So when I watch scary stuff, I have to do something straight afterwards.
10: Yeah, you decompress. You've got a decompression system.
8: Yeah, I do have a system.
10: I think I do the same thing. Not the same system as you, but I do something similar.
8: We'll get to

0: It is 20 to 7 on the Hits Breakfast. Jono, Ben and Megan, Sam Fender and Olivia Dean. Olivia Dean, of course, is here this Saturday. We are not only hosting a pre-party, but we're also giving away tickets to go and see Olivia Dean with the Dean Machine.
1: Yeah, after 8 o'clock this morning, if you want to join us at the pre-party, we're going to be at Malt Bar.
0: From 4 p.m. this Saturday. Did you know that?
1: No, I wasn't aware at the time, but it's really good to be across that now. And we're going to be doing radio. I didn't realise we're doing radio as well.
0: So I actually didn't realise that either.
1: No, so we're both learning stuff. I've learned what time I need to turn up, and you've learned what job we're doing while we're there.
0: You know who would know all of those details?
1: Our friend Ben. He'd be across them all. So, yeah, we'd love to see you there by Hikatsu. Japan's number one RTD is bringing us that pre-party. 90% sure I nailed that.
0: Now, I watched a trailer for it was only the trailer for a movie yesterday. I'm not even sure. It's something about Mummy.
1: Oh, but Jessica
0: Chastain. The other Mummy. Yeah. Oh, God. So that is coming out, or it's out now in cinemas. I don't know because I don't do horror movies, but I watched the trailer.
1: I can't do horror movies either.
0: Yeah. I wasn't like entirely sure that it was like horror or just a little thriller. So I started the trailer, and then there's a bit where, you know, they do that classic bang, and it cuts to like a horrible scene. And I turned it off at that point, and I was like, I'm going to need something to calm me down.
1: You have some levelling viewing, do you, after a frightening year, right? Something that's wound you up?
0: So I went to YouTube and found a tour of Liam Lawson's apartment in Monaco.
1: Liam Lawson will always level you.
0: He took me around his very, like, sparse, boring apartment. Like, no frills there, well, considering he earns a lot of money.
1: Yeah, well, he spends just a lot of time going fast. Doesn't have time to stop and decorate an apartment. But everything in your life comes back to Liam Lawson. Is that problematic?
0: Maybe.
1: Potentially.
0: But I love Formula One.
1: Yeah.
0: But he's our driver, so, you know, I don't want it to be focused on my obsession with him as so much the sport. But sometimes it's Disney. So, like, at night, if I watch something scary, or even Euphoria, those episodes are quite intense, I'd put on something really lighthearted or a stand-up comedy.
1: I know a lot of people watch, like, you know, carpets being cleaned, water blasting. I was a big viewer of popping of pimples. Nothing quite satisfying like seeing people's problems come to a surface.
0: Yeah.
1: Like, well, there's a 7-year-old cyst being removed there.
0: But
1: I like the relief that person must feel.
0: I know, but you don't want to be caught watching it. Like, I 100% do that too. But I've got one of those screens on now where people can't see what you're viewing. And it's not for anything nefarious. It's just so people can't see me watching, like, pimple popping.
1: Fair enough, yeah. There's another mate of ours, Jeremy, who's right into them, so we'll be banging them back and forth to each other. But I feel like that was a gateway into what my level viewing is now, my relaxing viewing.
0: What is it?
1: Which is back and neck cracking videos. That really relaxes me.
0: Yeah.
1: I don't go to a chiropractor, but there's something really calming about watching someone just millimetres away from a life-changing injury. And it's always he's like holding their head like sideways, and he's like, okay, just relax. And he's like, he's starting a lawnmower, and just the noise that you hear is, that's a neck. There's a neck. But then people are just like, you can just see the relief come out of them. Years and years of pent up pain. And
0: you've never had your neck cracked?
1: Never. It just looks frightening. Frightening process.
0: They're like, just relax. And you're like, well, I can't because I know what's about to happen. Like, I've seen it in movies, people break people's necks like this. How do you differentiate? So they're like, relax, you're not relaxing. And you're like, I'm trying. And then they catch you off guard and just spin your neck. But the relief is really, it's really good.
1: It's probably 90% shock and 10% relief. You're not paralyzed.
0: I'm not dead.
1: Not dead. Okay, 0800 The Hits. What is your levelling viewing? What are you watching just to relax, calm down? Could be YouTube, could be Netflix, whatever. We'll take them. 4487's the text.
0: 0800 The Hits, if you've got one, something you watch to level you out. Let us know what it is next.
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3: 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Your usual flows heading westbound as you approach river that'll gradually start to get busier. Over to Manga Harakeke, slight build up heading southbound as you approach Foreman Road. Light flows along Greenwood both ways as you approach Killarney and Massey. 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
1: All right, we are looking for self-regulating shows. When you watch something scary or intense, and what do you watch afterwards? It could be like a little something on Instagram.
5: A lot of people watching lawns being mowed.
1: Oh.
5: Nate, the hoof guy, he fixes cows' hooves.
1: Oh, I'm going to search that. Let us know what it is.

0: It is Locked Away, Our City, featuring Adam Levine. It is the Hits Breakfast. John, Ben and Megan, we're talking this morning about self-regulation. So I watched something scary yesterday, and I always need something afterwards to calm me down. I can't go to sleep like that.
1: Turns out it's Liam Lawson.
0: Well, sometimes. It's not always Liam, but yesterday it was like tour of Liam's apartment.
1: Do you know
0: in
1: how many conversations we have about Liam Lawson every day in the studio?
0: I see you rolling your eyes. So now I ask, I'm like, but usually I'm like, can I give you some Formula One related content? Or can I give you some Liam Lawson?
1: So she kind of, she lulls you in into the vague Formula One umbrella, but then it always goes back to Liam Lawson. You know, there's other drivers in the,
0: in the paddock. Yeah.
1: Anyway, yeah, what levels you, what viewing levels you? Like I said, I've just, I had the gateway of pimple popping and now I've upgraded into, I'm a crack addict, back cracking addict. Will you watch
0: chiropracting
1: some dude in Florida with his neck bent 90 degrees and just
0: well they put them in like really like oh yoga positions and then thrust down.
1: Yeah, I mean, a bad day for work at work for me is being 3 minutes late for the news. When a chiropractor has a bad day at work, that must be a
0: surely that's job ending.
1: Thrilling job. Thrilling. Yeah, I mean, you don't want a guy who's like, oh, God, I've had three casualties this week. Monique, you're on the radio. Happy New Year to you.
2: Thank you. Happy New Year.
1: Lovely to have you on, Monique. Talk to us. What's your levelling viewing? What calms you?
2: I love the Nate the Hoof guy. He's so cool. He a bit like your pimple popping, he, like, fixes cow's hooves and, like the, if they get an abscess in the hoof and he'll sort of carve it away really slowly until he sort of finds the bad bit and then he puts the salicylic acid on it and
0: I've just been looking at it and it is very much like the pimple popping thing. Oh, that one had
2: like
0: a
2: really
0: oozer.
2: Cool and calm. Yeah, and he'll, and like you can imagine like this girl's walking, you know, she's half a ton, she's walking on her foot, and then he pops it. It must be like, oh my gosh, that feels so much better. And then he puts a little high heel on the other side of the hoof so that she doesn't have to put pressure on it. And
0: I love how you,
2: as a cow, was feeling better too.
0: Jeez. I really wasn't sure that you were talking about a cow there for a minute. That was cute. What that one's got a screw in his hoof.
1: What in the algorithm led you to watching cow hooves being shaved? And
2: I milk a lot anyway. I'm a really milker, but and my son would watch it with me and we'd be like, oh, is it that one? You know, because there's certain spots in it, and or they'll be like on the white line and they'll, and you'll be like, oh, is that it? And it'll be like calving. Nah, that's not it. And then he'd hit it and you'd be like, yes, I knew it was that one.
0: What are you milking with? You got a herringbone or a rotary?
2: Yeah, a herringbone. Oh, mostly herringbones. I have done rotary, but mostly herringbone. Yep, just different ones, yeah.
1: Did you Google that?
0: No, I knew that there was a rotary, but I wasn't sure what the other ones were.
1: Good work. Jeez, we got some cred with the farming community just then, didn't we, with the rural community, Monique? Spread the good word amongst the farmers that the Hits is the station listen to, okay?
2: If I'm turning up at the cowshed, I'm putting it on the Hits anyway.
0: Bless you.
2: Careful, guys. Don't leave your radio unattended.
1: Love your work, mate. You're going to have a great day. Really appreciate you listening. Let's get Gerald on. What's your levelling viewing there, Gerald?
3: Mate, I've done the line. Even what that lovely lady was talking about, I've been through there. But now I'm getting to an age where I'm into lawn care.
1: There is something.
3: Especially the ones where you know the wife's lost a husband or whatever, or they're sick and the lawn's just gone to rack and ruin and it's basically looks like a jungle at their house, and then some guys come along and just turned it into a bowling green. I think, you know, there's a great story behind it and it looks immaculate. I just love that.
1: It's heartfelt. It's humour and heart.
0: Gerald, did you see that video we put up of me mowing my lawn?
3: Yeah, let's not talk about that, Megan.
1: No system to it, Gerald. She just all over the show.
3: No rhyme nor reason. It was like it was a car crash and an aeroplane crash and a train crash. It reminded me of one of my ex-partners who used to clean the house and had 10 jobs going at once and none of them got done at the end of the day.
0: I do that too.
3: It's even worse.
1: Oh, that's good. Everyone with ADHD right now is relating to that one, Gerald.
0: Gerald's going to have to get off the phone and go watch his videos. I'm sorry about that.
1: Yeah, go and relax, Gerald.
3: Happy New Year.
1: You too, Gerald. Appreciate you listening. After 7 o'clock, I was accused of being a man diva. in the household.
0: He's a man diva. Does he deserve that title?
1: I'll tell you after seven.
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6: 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Slight delays along Mangaharakeke both ways as you approach Foreman. Gradually gets busier along Greenwood, approaching Killarney and Massey. Light flows along Normandy both ways as you approach Lawn Street. 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
0: Good morning, I'm Megan Pathers. Winston Peters says he's turned down a knighthood, sparking a fun debate question on TVNZ last night. The other minor party leaders were asked whether they'd do the same.
17: Would everyone here turn down a knighthood out of curiosity?
18: Absolutely.
19: Turn it down?
17: Yeah.
18: Yes. Absolutely.
19: Yeah.
17: Well, I've never thought about it, to be honest. Are you offering one?
0: Young people are feeling uneasy about the online world, with new research showing uncertainty around digital safety in the age of AI. Ezekiel Rawi from Te Rauro says building trust and making technology safer needs to be a priority.
18: Rangatahi were already navigating scams and misinformation before the AI boom and where AI is today. I would say that through that research that we've done, AI has almost amplified that.
0: A jury of 8 men and 4 women has been picked for Russell Brand's rape trial in London, where he denies 7 sexual offence charges involving 6 women between 1999 and 2009. Martin Brunt from Sky News.
19: There's a lot of information about Russell Brand out on the internet, some good, some bad, he said, but they should ignore all that and certainly do not go looking for any more.
0: And Air New Zealand's getting more flights in on time, with 87.3% arriving within 15 minutes of schedule in September. That's a big jump from just 75.5% a year ago. And in sport, world number one Australia have surged to a 214-run opening test cricket win over world champion South Africa in Durban. And Rwanda will host a Formula One race from the early 2030s as the sport returns to Africa for the first time since 1993. The Grand Prix will have a 10-year contract, but a track needs building first. That is news and sport, a hash brown and bacon and egg McMuffin make mornings. Welcome to the AM at Macca's.
20: The Hits Waikato weather, drizzle clearing with fine breaks developing. We've got northerly winds, a high of 21, 13 the overnight low. Tomorrow, few showers, turning to rain for a time in the morning with northerly winds and 17 degrees. Got a few early showers on Friday.
4: 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On The Hits.
21: Let's go.
0: Good morning. Thanks for joining us on your Wednesday morning, 4 minutes past seven. It's just Jono and I today.
1: Yeah, Ben's away. 2 days back at work. I've had milk that's lasted longer in the fridge than Ben Boyce returning to work after
0: could
1: a holiday.
0: Possibly do more than 2 days. But I'm working with a man diva, apparently.
1: Yeah, I was accused of being a man diva. I'll tell you why after this.

0: It is the Hits Breakfast, Jono, Ben and Megan. It's 6 minutes past seven. It is going to be pretty warm around places in the North Island today. I think some places getting up to like 27.
1: Oh, wow.
0: Like a muggy little heat wave happening.
1: Welcome to summer. Hello, there's a lovely Hivers guy waving at us out the window. You can't see him, it's radio. Shouldn't have acknowledged it.
0: Distracted.
1: Shouldn't have acknowledged it. Well, listen, you might notice the absence of Ben Boyce, who after, just two grueling days back on the mic, is taking 3 days off.
0: The rest of the week.
1: Yeah, he's got another engagement. And we would just like to acknowledge, I think it's only fair, just given the amount of grief that you've suffered at the hands of Ben when you take a day off. You know, he's keeping a tally of your annual leave because you were sick first or second week back this year.
0: Yeah, I was actually sick. He's gone to do other work, which he's been very cagey about.
1: Under very suspicious circumstances.
0: Generally, most other jobs would still be able to be done after our show. Would you not agree? I reckon we should call him and see what he's actually doing. It's very...
1: Yeah, we will. We will. Last time you were away, Megan, we had Jo on, and Jo phoned up, and she basically said she was surprised if you actually do turn up to work. Now, Jo, I noticed Jo. We were going to do something else here, but Jo's phoned through, so we must go to Jo live. Welcome, Happy New Year, Jo.
2: Welcome, Happy New Year.
1: It's good to have
0: Hi,
1: you on, Jo.
0: I'm here. Hi. I am here today. Here.
2: And well done for turning up, Megan. Well
0: Thank
2: done.
0: You.
1: Yeah. Now, Jo,
2: that's amazing.
1: We actually have audio of last time that you actually phoned through to the show and contributed, which we'll play shortly. This was when Megan was away. You're surprised if you can tell if the news isn't being read by Megan at 6 o'clock.
2: Yeah, much.
1: Yep. It surprises you.
2: I'm surprised she's there sometimes, to be fair.
0: Okay, Jo.
2: I know you had a lot on. It's hard to do. You should be a casual though.
1: Yeah, this is
0: so here is my point, Jo, is that while we joke about keeping a tally, producer Troy actually has been, and Ben has officially taken more days off than I have.
2: Wow. I mean, he went on a ride and he's not turning up. What is he? Is he too old? He shouldn't be doing things at that age, should he?
0: No, yeah. Having a fall age.
1: I'd say 2 days off, 2 days, sorry, back, and then 3 days off is a new record, Jo, for this program. Would you agree?
2: It is.
1: Yeah.
2: It is. It is a new record. It's not a precedent you want to set, to be fair.
0: And you both have more holidays than me, just by the way. Jo, how many times have you heard me on the radio by myself?
2: Not often, to be fair.
1: Yeah, thank you, Jo. Thank you, Jo. There we go. That's Jo also across the...
0: This is supposed to be a Ben ribbing.
1: The day's annual leave, the show's annual leave. Really appreciate you phoning through, Jo. Go and have a wonderful day.
0: We do need to call him at some point this morning. Thanks, Jo.
1: We'll get to the bottom of it, Jo. Next, I've been accused of being a man diva in my household, and we want to get your man divas on the radio next.
3: 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Making the world a better tea.
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0: Usually you'd expect the girl on the show to be called the diva, but I am working with a man diva, apparently.
1: Yeah, how just trying to set up a simple Facebook page resulted in me being accused of being a diva. I'll tell you next.
0: Here's Rihanna on the hits.

0: Hannah on the Hits Breakfast, Jono, Ben and Megan, only girl in the world. Her husband has announced he's coming to New Zealand. So that's ASAP Rocky.
1: Really nervous about playing this song, to be honest.
0: We'll just talk over it. I love the name of his tour, though, the Don't Be Dumb tour, is coming to New Zealand in December. It's not that far away, but...
1: Good on ASAP Rocky for saying he's coming and then coming a couple of months later. Not saying, I'll be there in 2032, you can get your pre-sales now and whipping everyone up into a frenzy.
0: Yeah, well, hopefully he does come, and hopefully, my point was, hopefully he brings Rihanna with him.

0: and trying to make that Facebook page connect to an Instagram page. And in the process of doing this, I honestly think I started up and deleted 6 or 7 different Facebook pages.
1: Oh my.
0: And then I've deleted my original Facebook page that I set up, Johnny Pryor. I don't know why I set that one up. 8 months ago, that's gone. I've deleted that.
1: Oh, so we're not friends anymore.
0: No, it's just gone. I deleted it. Delete it. Anyway, okay. So I was trying to do this on the cam. My wife, Jennifer, she was trying to help me, and I was like, oh, I just can't do it. I'm just not made for this stuff. Which is possibly the stupidest sentence to say when there are literally billions of people on Facebook who have, you know, more than capably set up their own Facebook pages.
1: Yeah, I don't know. Where are you getting stuck? The profile picture?
0: Oh, just pushing buttons, getting... Oh.
1: Okay.
0: It was anyway, my daughter comes in. She's like, hey, Dad. I was like, I can't do this right now. Concentrating on this. And she's like, what a man diva. She called me a man diva. And then my whole family burst out into song.
2: He's a man diva.
0: Started singing Nelly Furtado, he's a man diva. And I like the name man diva though, I appreciated that.
1: Man
0: so
1: diva.
0: The amount of times I've been called man diva since the weekend.
1: That's nice though, because I've wondered if there was a male equivalent of diva. There's not really, well there's Devo, but not really.
0: Not really, no.
1: It's so the you can be
2: man diva.
1: So I live with a man diva and I work with two of them, so I'm surrounded.
0: We do diva-ish things, men. And I know that men generally, they like to pretend that they're not divas. But, you know, everyone has a dad who, when he's trying to reverse a car and there's people in there talking... So this is what we want. We want the man divas in your life. You can dob them in. What have they done that's so diva-ish?
1: My daughter said... This is just the one instance I can think of. My daughter set the table. She's only 3.
0: Mm.
1: And she doesn't know that Dad has a particular knife and fork that he likes. So instead of just accepting it, he said to her, Aya, can you go get mummy? Can you go get Daddy this? I like this knife and this fork. And I was like, good Lord.
2: He's a man diva.
1: Eat with the ones you've got. God's sake.
0: So, man divas, 0800 the hits. You can nominate the man diva in your life now. You can text 4487. I imagine when man divas are assembling a flat pack furniture too, some diva-ish moments might come out.
2: Man diva.
1: Or no, you just do what Ben does and you pay another man to come in and sort out your flat packs for you.
0: The man who can't find his keys and blames everyone in the household.
1: Oh, yeah.
0: 0800 the hits, man divas.
1: Let us know about the man divas in your life. Here's a bit of Samba for you on your Wednesday morning. I love this song, Homewrecker. It's 21 minutes past 7 on the hit.

0: Toowoomba. It is Home Wrecker. It's 25 past 7 on the Hits Breakfast. Jono, Ben and Megan. We have a chance for you to go along and see Olivia Dean with the Dean Machine. She's here this Saturday. And if you want tickets, these are solid gold right now.
1: Hottest tickets in town. We've been secretly hiding away somewhere in some secret cupboard. No Ben today. He's off. 2 days back at work. It was too much for him. Some would say he's a
2: man diva.
0: Yes, he is. He is a man diva. He gives me so much grief, but honestly, he is such a diva.
1: There's been an ongoing story arc between Ben and Megan over who's had the more annual leave, more sick days.
0: The thing is, he's sneaky about it. Like, he didn't really say anything. It was in our calendars, but Jono and I don't look at our calendar.
1: And he knows that, too. Yes. He knows our admin is,
0: so
1: by the way.
0: So yesterday he was like, oh, yeah, don't forget I'm not here for the rest of the week. Oh, I'm doing it. We're like, what? What?
1: He
0: Where
1: does,
0: are you?
1: He does a great thing of starting a sentence and then just kind of trailing off into a mumble. And you're like, I got about 40% of what was being communicated there.
0: So,
1: we're after man divas this morning. 0800 The Hits. Do you live with a man diva? I was accused of being one after just trying to execute the simple act of starting a Facebook page.
0: You had a meltdown at your daughter when she came in to ask you something.
1: She just said, Dad, I said, I can't. I'm trying to donate a kidney to Mark Zuckerberg, I think, with these terms and conditions. Still don't have a Facebook page sorted, and so...
0: To be fair, if you get into the nitty-gritties of the settings and stuff on Facebook, it's not easy.
1: No. It got me into a man-diva mode.
2: Man-diva.
1: And then my family just started singing he's a man-diva, so there's nothing that really brings you back down to earth like being bullied by your family.
0: But I do like this, calling out men for being divas for once.
1: Producer Troy, he's man-divering at the moment with the Ministry of what? Of Primary...
3: MPI.
1: MPI.
3: Yeah.
1: What do they do, sorry?
3: Well, very much like you, I'll just be having a very nice, quiet day at home, and then I'll see a bloody yellow-legged hornet, and it will ruin my night. And Neve will be sitting next to me, and she just laughs because I'll go, for goodness sake, MPI, I need a reply to my email so we can get this problem sorted.
1: Because you've been messaging them saying we've got yellow-legged hornets all around, and they don't believe you. They're gaslighting you into thinking.
0: They took a photo, too, and they're like, no.
3: It's because I can't get a good photo because they're...
1: Tiny. And they're tiny, and they're tiny little legs. You can't see if they're yellow or not. You've got to really zoom in on those legs.
3: And so MPI is just gaslighting me, and I just stomp around the house. And she's like, what do you want for dinner? I'm like, I can't focus on this right now. I'm worried about these wasps.
1: Yeah.
0: Surely they should look into that. They seemed very concerned about it. But then didn't I read in the news, they're like, oh, we've stomped it out. They're gone. They're not here.
3: Because I've been ignoring my emails.
0: Troy, maybe you to differ.
1: You pretend they're not here. They're not here. Great text coming through here. Sorry, phones aren't working properly at the moment. Man divas examples. This is a good one. Anytime my dad is watching the All Blacks or the Warriors, he enters full man diva mode. The household has to be as quiet as a library.
2: He's a man diva.
1: Thank you, Tanya, for that text. Sarah says... my man won't use any other shampoo than my shampoo. He says his scalp is sensitive, and it's the only shampoo he can use. Well done, Mike. You're a...
2: He's a man diva.
0: But then they complain about how much you're spending on said hair treatments, but they are the ones also using it.
1: This is a nice one here, too, from Michaela. She says, my dad refuses to fly economy because he needs better leg room.
2: He's a man diva.
0: My dad's a man diva like that. He waits in the airport until he's so late they call his name because he feels like a VIP. And then he doesn't have to, like, stand up for ages.
1: Wayno!
2: He's a man diva.
0: He is a man diva.
1: We keep these coming through 4487 on the text. I know a lot of people are divering out and throwing tantrums about. It feels like a really unexpected rise in petrol prices.
0: I filled up $3.47 this morning. I put $60 in and got 17 litres. It was
1: wild.
0: So quick. I was like, wow.
1: You can spend $150 and just manage to turn the petrol light off at the moment. Why? How? Has it got to this point? Brad Olson, economist, is going to explain all for us next in 5.
4: Jono, Ben and Megan. Chance for Dilma. Making the world a better tea.
5: 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Olivia Dean tickets vanished in record time. But the Hits has one more trick up its sleeve.
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6: 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Head to St. Pierre's today. Wainanae Drive slows down westbound as you approach River Road. Slight delays along Mangaharakeke both ways as you approach Foreman. Gets busy along Greenwood as you approach the Killarney and Massey intersections. That's in both directions. 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
0: Good morning. The mum of an Invercargill girl who was stripped and humiliated in Queen's Park says the road ahead won't be easy, but she's hopeful her daughter can recover. Secondary school students are being urged to check their measles protection before exams kick off. Wellington Brewery Parrot Dog is shutting for 3 days after a police sting caught it serving a minor. It's apologised and accepted the penalty. And Rwanda will host a Formula One race from early 2030s as the sport returns to Africa for the first time since 1993.
15: The Hits Waikato weather, drizzle clearing with fine breaks developing. We've got northerly winds, a high of 21, 13 the overnight low. Tomorrow, few showers turning to rain for a time in the morning with northerly winds and 17 degrees. Got a few early showers on Friday.
5: 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Jono, Ben and Megan
4: on The Hits.
0: Good morning. Thank you for joining us on your Wednesday morning. It's just Jono and I here today, and you might have noticed, if you've been to the petrol pump lately, it's gone through the roof, the prices, with no real word of what's happening or why.
1: Brad Olsen, economist, brain-busting Brad, joins us next. What's going

0: It is Pharrell. I keep forgetting that I have to talk because Ben is away. It's Pharrell.
1: Can't tell.
0: It's breakfast. Jono, Ben and Megan. You might have noticed that the fuel prices have gone through the roof. When it happened initially, when it went over $3, you couldn't stop the media talking. You couldn't stop us talking
1: Remember
0: about it.
1: Remember, we were giving away free petrol. We were doing it to every caller. We were all swept up in the fuel frenzy.
0: The Strait of Hormuz. We all knew about how many boats were going in and out. We had a fuel countdown. Well, it has gone through the roof again.
1: We take our eye off the ball, we stop talking about it, and then all of a sudden it's $98 a litre.
0: Do you know, not that I get premium, but if you get like 95 or 98, it's like $3.60?
1: I saw $3.81 the other day. Crazy.
0: That is so close to $4. It's
1: absolutely ridiculous. Crazy. Well, we're going to get someone on who knows a lot more about it than we do. Wonderful economist, beautiful human being, Brad Olson. Happy New Year.
2: Good morning.
0: That's our show catchphrase, Brad. We've managed to keep it going this far, so we're just continuing on.
1: Happy New Year since January.
2: Happy New Year to you,
1: my friend. Listen, as an economist, can you explain why now my car is worth less than the petrol that's inside of it?
2: Well, I mean, you've sort of already highlighted some of it. Unfortunately, the war that's apparently not a war and that has been won 75 different times is still going, and stuff's still getting blown up. And so if you look at the Strait of Hormuz, yes, there's a bit more fuel that's flowing through, but there's still a lot of worry with tankers potentially getting, you know, blown to kingdom come. The other difficulty, though, is that that's the sort of first bottleneck. The secondary route that you can take to get fuel around, well, it's getting blown up as well through the Red Sea. The third route that you could take is you could put some oil through a big pipeline in Saudi Arabia, and it's been blowing up as well. So at the moment, it's just that everything's sort of, you know, getting smashed by missiles, and that really has sort of put the screws on where fuel prices are. I mean, Megan, you highlighted some of that more premium fuel. At the moment, 98 is averaging $3.96 a litre across the country.
1: Oh my gosh.
2: Just below the four.
0: Wow. Have we ever hit four for premium or 91?
2: Not that I know of. Certainly not in the mainstream stores. You look at the likes of the Chatham Islands or go over to Great Barrier. Yes, but that's just because they are in a slightly different position. I mean, at the moment, the national average price for 91 is $3.61, according to Gaspy, and that is the highest that I think I've ever seen it. Diesel's not quite as intense as it was. You'll remember back in April, we saw diesel at, I think, $3.80 a litre on average. It's currently $3.24. But we've also had to reintroduce the phrase crack spread into our economist jargon recently. That's not nearly as rude as it sounds. It's,
0: like, where is this going, Brad?
1: Well, I think we're all taking it up the crack spread, to be honest, Brad.
2: I mean, the crack spread is the difference between your crude oil price, so what you're paying to get a barrel of crude oil out of the Middle East, but then you've got to refine it. And so it's the spread is the difference between that crude oil price and the refined product price. And this is the sort of next issue is that, okay, let's say you can find some oil across the world at the moment. There is a bit more of it starting to come through. But what else has been blown up? All of the refineries that then process the fuel. And so, again, you've got this sort of disruption on disruption on disruption, and it's making all of our lives quite a bit more expensive.
1: It's going to get to the point where you can't afford to drive.
2: Well, yeah. People aren't, right? I mean, we're seeing that already. I mean, Auckland's a good example where people are, you know, they're using public transport more, they're working from home more, they might be carpooling more. But this is the interesting thing. We're also seeing a lot of households across the country who are going, it's clearly too damn expensive to use my current vehicle. If I've got the money, and clearly not everyone does, maybe it's time for one of those shiny new hybrids or an EV or similar, because there are definitely some big purchases of those coming through.
1: A horse? Buy a horse? No, you got to feed the horse too, don't you? That costs money.
0: Like, where am I going to park the horse when I get in here?
1: I mean, there's options around.
0: You complained about my dog pooing at work. I don't know about the horse.
1: Brad, we do like to end on a positive. Is there any light at the end of any tunnel?
0: Is there light at the end of the crack spread?
2: We're getting better at coping with it. I mean, look, for all of the doom and gloom out there, but seriously, of all the doom and gloom out there, you look at the economy at the moment, people are still getting up every day and they're going to work and they're spending. It's tough, don't get me wrong, but like, I've been quite surprised by how resilient the economy has been through what feels like a pretty dark period. And the fact that we sort of are just continuing to make it work, I think speaks volumes about how good we've got at this sort of resilient stuff the last couple of years.
1: Well, good on you, Brad. End on a positive. Hey, always appreciate your time, mate. Brad Olson, economist. Really do appreciate your knowledge there. Has he made anyone feel any better about petrol?
0: No, I was about to say, I don't feel better about it.
1: But appreciate the knowledge. Next, we've got a chance for you to get to Bruno Mars. He's here next year.
0: March next year, and we have 4 tickets to give away with the Alpha Quiz. Listen up for that cue to call.
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5: The best podcasts are on the free iHeart app. Wainanae Drive, slow run westbound resolution through to River Road. Heavy patches along Mangahatakeke both ways as you approach Foreman Road. Gets busy along Greenwood as you approach the Killarney and Massey intersections. Slows down along Ohopo northbound heading towards Normandy Avenue. Download the free iHeart app to get the best podcasts from here and around the world. I'm Joe Wickens for Time Saver Traffic.
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4: Bruno is coming to the country next year in March. We have 4 tickets to give away with the Alpha Quiz. 10 questions. 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You could win those tickets. 0800 The Hits.

0: Sienna Spiro. Great song, great expectation. It is the Hits Breakfast. Jono, Ben and Megan, 10 to 8.
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2: The Hits Alpha Quiz.
0: Right, you know the game, but the prize is a little bit different at the moment. We've got your chance to win 4 tickets to Bruno Mars when he is here live in Auckland. March 27th at Eden Park.
3: Going to be bringing his thrusting pelvis and his charisma to the country.
0: 3 shows, right? Have they all sold out?
3: I think there's minimal. Couple of tickets left.
0: Bus tickets available, but we've got 4 tickets if you can answer 10 questions in 60 seconds.
3: Sammy, welcome. How are you?
4: Yeah, I'm good, thank you. How are you?
3: Yeah, good. Life treating you well this week, Sam?
4: It is indeed. Happy New Year.
0: Happy New Year.
3: Lovely to have you on. What do you do with yourself, Sam?
4: I'm a menu development manager for a master franchise.
3: A menu development manager?
4: That's the one.
0: Well, what kind of menu?
4: Well, whatever they want.
0: Do you mean like food, though?
4: Yes, food.
3: Oh, so you will come up with like a whole like cuisine for a restaurant sort of thing?
4: Sort of like that, yeah.
3: Wow. What a great job. McDonald's, did you come up with their menu?
4: No, unfortunately.
0: I didn't know it had a fancy name, because when we had a cafe, we hired like a chef to like make
3: design
0: the
3: a menu.
0: Design the menu,
3: didn't even know that was a job.
0: Yeah.
3: I just thought some...
4: Well, there you go.
3: That's interesting, Sam. Hey, well, hopefully we can send you and some friends, 3 of them, along to Bruno Mars. We'll hand you over to Megan for the Alpha Quiz. Good luck.
4: Fantastic.
0: Okay, Sam, your letter today is A for Alpha.
4: Alpha. Fantastic.
3: All right, good luck, mate. 60 seconds, let's do it.
0: Which actor played Gollum in The Lord of the Rings?
4: Oh, pass.
0: Which 25 film remake stars Jack Black and Paul Rudd?
4: Go to the next one.
0: The band behind the rock anthem Thunderstruck.
4: AC/DC.
0: Kabul is the capital city of which country?
4: Pass.
0: Star of the movie Happy Gilmore.
4: Adam Sandler.
0: Which berry is commonly served in smoothie bowls?
4: Sorry, could you repeat?
0: Which berry is commonly served?
4: Asahi.
0: Which New Zealand singer is known for the song Youthful?
4: Oh, I don't know.
0: Which city hosted the 1996 Summer Olympics?
4: Athens.
0: Which famous New Zealand mountain is also known as Mount Cook?
4: Mount Aoraki.
0: Ron Burgundy is the main character in which comedy film?
4: Sorry to speak.
3: Woo! Close, I reckon. We say it every time. Another 30 seconds, you would have got there. You would have got there, Sam. I reckon.
0: Maybe
3: you know.
0: Maybe a bad phone line, I think, too, wasn't helping you.
3: True. We'll go back through the answers for you, though, mate. The actor that played Gollum in Lord of the Rings.
0: Andy Serkis. You've confused me because you've taken my job.
3: Oh, is that your job?
0: Yes.
3: Oh, I don't usually pay attention during this bit. Okay, you do your job and I'll do Ben's job.
0: Which actor played Gollum in The Lord of the Rings?
4: It was Andy, wasn't it?
3: Andy Serkis. You got it right then.
0: 2025 film remake stars Jack Black and Paul Rudd.
3: Passed on this one. It was Anaconda. Anaconda.
0: The band behind the rock anthem Thunderstruck.
3: AC/DC, well done.
0: Kabul is the capital of which country?
3: I know you know this. It's Afghanistan.
4: I was going to say it.
0: Yeah. Star of the movie Happy Gilmore?
3: Adam Sandler, you nailed that one.
0: Which berry is commonly served in smoothie bowls?
3: Is it acai?
0: Asahi. Yeah.
3: Given your vocation, you were going to nail that always.
0: Which New Zealand singer is known for the song Youthful?
3: Used to do the afternoon show on the Hits. Anika Moore.
0: Which city is hosted the 1996 Summer Olympics?
3: Athens was a good stab. It was actually Atlanta.
0: Which New Zealand mountain is also known as Mount Cook?
3: Nailed this one, mate. Mount Aoraki.
0: Ron Burgundy is the main character in which comedy film?
3: And the buzzer just beeped at that time. It was Anchorman Sam.
4: Anchorman. Hey, look, thanks for the opportunity.
3: It's been an absolute joy.
0: Sam.
3: Good luck designing menus, you legend.
4: Thank you.
3: You're going to have a great day. Appreciate it. Now, listen, I'm going to pull back the curtain here. News is at 8 o'clock. I think we're running a bit over, Megan. Okay. So we're going to go to news.
0: Yes.
3: All right. And this is a conversation that usually happens off air. And then we're going to give you the chance to go to America, New England. It's better than the old England, thanks to Sense and Sensibility. We'll do that in a few minutes' time, all right?
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7: 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Now starting off along Wairere Drive, it really slows down heading westbound from Hokonui all the way through to River Road. Over to Hokonui, moderate to heavy delays southbound from Sovereign Isle Lane. Mangaharakeke Drive starting to get busy southbound from Avalon Drive, heavy along Cobham westbound from Galloway. From the school run to the weekend getaway, insist on Sentry Batteries, New Zealand's trusted battery.
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0: Good morning, I'm Megan Pappas. The latest One News variant poll shows barely any movement, with both National and Labor sitting on 28%. The Greens are on 15%, ACT and New Zealand First are tied on 10. Opportunity is at 8 and Te Pāti Māori is on 0.4%. And on that polling, Senior Minister Paul Goldsmith will be out of Parliament if he fails to win Epsom. He says it would be a great honour to take the seat off the ACT Party leader.
17: David Seymour is a good fellow. I've worked with him in the Cabinet and we've done a good job together. But I think it's time that Epsom people had a treat and had something different.
0: Meanwhile, Kiwis seem keen on decisions being made closer to home, with the new polling showing more than half trust the local council, compared with just 24% who trust central government. Rahet Stoltz from Local Government NZ.
18: New Zealanders want decision-making made by their local councils, who live amongst them, who interact with them daily.
0: And Dunedin could be gearing up for a big live music comeback, with Dunedin venues teasing an entertainment announcement at Forsyth Bar Stadium. The stadium hasn't hosted a major concert since Pink in 2024. And in sport, praise for Jordie Barrett from the All Blacks camp after his dominant performance to help retain rugby's Bledisloe Cup over the Wallabies. Former captain, midfielder and now defence mentor Tana Umanga says Barrett showed his class and is leaving a legacy. The All Blacks are in Sydney preparing for Saturday's test. And that is news and sport. A hash brown and bacon and egg McMuffin make mornings. Welcome to the AM at Macca's.
19: The Hits, Waikato weather, drizzle clearing with fine breaks developing. We've got northerly winds, a high of 21, 13 the overnight low. Tomorrow, few showers, turning to rain for a time in the morning with northerly winds and 17 degrees. Got a few early showers on Friday.
1: Yeah. Start your day funny side up. Jono, Ben and Megan.
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0: Yes, you could be going to Auckland, from Auckland to New York, thanks to United Airlines and Air New Zealand, and going on a cruise, a seven-day cruise.
3: To New England in America. That's amazing that America has a New England. It'd be like Australia making a newer Zealand.
0: Newer New Zealand.
3: Newer New Zealand. 0800 The Hits.

0: Jessie J, price tag. It is the Hits Breakfast. Jono, Ben and Megan, 4 minutes past eight.
1: No Ben today. 2 days back at work was enough for him, so he's taking a 3-day mental health break.
2: The Hits Sporting Call to New England.
1: The impact you have on him.
0: Tired. He just needs a little sleep in for 3 days.
1: Yeah, you know, Megan and Ben have been having an ongoing debate about who's had more time off this year.
0: He has, guys, officially.
1: Okay. New England.
0: To celebrate, that's Jono moving me on. To celebrate the new Sense and Sensibility movie, we are sending someone to New England. This is thanks to United Airlines and Princess Cruises. You and a friend can fly to New York, and you get a 7-day Canada and New England cruise.
1: Yeah, New England. I didn't realise this. I thought it was a state, but it's got 6 states inside of it. It's got Maine, Vermont, New Hampshire, Massachusetts, Connecticut, and Rhode Island. So you're not just winning one trip, you're winning 6 here, and that's you, Stacey and Fielding. Welcome.
3: Hello, morena.
1: Morena to you.
0: Stace.
1: Long way from Fielding to New England.
3: Oh, very, very long way, but I'm looking forward to it. I'm looking for you to draw my name out.
1: It's going to happen. A lot of people very confident this week going into the draw. A lady who was going to renew her passport.
0: She was manifesting.
1: Stacey's already thanking us for giving her the trip. Have you been over to been overseas before, Stacey?
3: Yes, been overseas, yes.
1: Been to America?
3: Yes, Rhode Island, Newport. Oh. I have a cousin there.
0: So you've been to New England?
3: Yes, but didn't go all around, of course. You know, Boston and New York, that was it.
0: Is Rhode Island, isn't that where Taylor Swift has a big mansion?
3: I think many people have big mansions there, yeah.
1: We also forgot to tell you, 5 nights accommodation at Taylor Swift's mansion as well, part of the prize pack too, Stacey.
3: Awesome, so. And will she be there?
1: Absolutely, we can guarantee all of that stuff. You're in the draw, well done, more chances this afternoon with Maddie and PJ, and also at 12 o'clock today as well.
0: And Stace, we've got a double pass to go and see Sense and Sensibility as well.
3: Woo!
1: On your Stace, appreciate that, have a good one.
0: Okay, my daughter, she's almost 4, actually. Next week she's 4. But she has had, you might remember we spoke about her seeing or talking to a little girl, Cassie, in a room. Now, Cassie's not back.
1: No, because we had clairvoyant come over and rid the room of Cassie and rid the room of us as well. Ben and I weren't allowed in the room.
0: Apparently we're intimidating the little girl.
1: Making Cassie, the ghost, uncomfortable.
0: Look, and I know a lot of people aren't believers, and I don't know where I stand on it either, but all I can tell you is that she talked about Cassie all the time, and after the medium left, we have not heard about Cassie. So
1: she's gone.
0: Take that as you want. But now, every now and then, she starts talking about the monsters in her room, and she's not scared of them, but that she sees people.
1: She sees dead people.
0: Well, I don't know. She says she doesn't. She calls them monsters. I think because she knows I don't see anything. I don't know. I can't explain it.
1: She does look like a cute girl who would be the main character in a horror film, doesn't she? You could cast her in like an Omen or something.
0: Yeah.
1: Yeah.
0: 100%. Because she's got a very sassy disposition as well. And we were lying in bed the other night. I was putting her to sleep and she said to me, "You break stuff all the time." And I was like, "What are you talking about? No, I don't." And she was like, "Yeah, you smash things in the kitchen." And I was like, "What? I don't. I can't remember the last time I did. I have smashed one plate in our house, and it was probably before she was born." And so I was like, "What are you talking about? No, I don't." She was like, "Yes, you smash things in the kitchen. You smashed a cup in the kitchen." And I was like, "No, I didn't." And I know I shouldn't argue with a kid, but she like gaslights me often. So I was like, "I don't know what you're talking about." And we moved on. And the next day, I was unloading the dishwasher, and I've never, ever, ever done this before, but it hit the dishwasher, and I dropped it, and it smashed on the floor, a cup.
1: She's predicted it.
0: And I was like, wow. I just stood there, and I thought, what the hell? Like, did I do this because she put it in my mind?
1: Could you go, or can you give us something useful like the lotto numbers?
0: I know.
1: Not a smashed like, piece of crockery.
0: So many times this girl's just freaked me out. And I just stood there and I was like, I'm not clumsy like that, but it was the day before.
1: Are you going to adopt her? Is she up for adoption?
0: Send her out. Yeah, no.
1: 0800 the hits. Do you want Megan's daughter?
0: Honestly, there's some days you can have her.
1: Hey, next, two friends of someone who works here at the work having an absolute Barney over a baby's name. Get to that.

0: Olivia Dean, Man I Need. It is 12 minutes past 8 on the Hits Breakfast. Jono, Ben and Megan, we are in Dean fever. She's coming to the country. She might even be here. Probably not. But she is going to be here Saturday, and we have tickets to go and see her with the Dean Machine in 15 minutes time.
1: Yeah, very exciting. If anyone spotted Olivia Dean, please, let's do that thing where we harass this poor celebrities until they come on a radio show.
0: We looked at her schedule, right, and she has a wee break after here.
1: Yeah,
0: is that
1: feels,
0: right?
1: Feels like this is the last of a really long tour for her, 50-plus shows.
0: So. She might be hanging around to spend some time here. You don't know.
1: Or she might want to go see her friends and family.
0: Oh, yeah.
1: And stop working. One of the two options. Now, speaking of work, there's someone here at work who has two friends in the middle of a bit of a Barney over a baby's name. So what I gather, there's one lady who had shared her
0: with
1: her best friend the preferred baby name.
0: Yes.
1: She's fallen pregnant.
0: Yeah. You never do that. You never do that.
1: You never share a baby name?
0: For this reason. Or because someone might be like, and you're like, well, actually, I don't care what you think. Like, if you get a bad response, or if someone steals it, which is what's happened in this case.
1: Mm.
0: But they haven't stolen the baby name for a baby. She got a dog.
1: She swooped in and bloody called the Labradoodle the baby's name. Now, the lady who's pregnant still hasn't given birth to the child. Cut off at the pass by a dog. To be fair to the girl who's named the dog after the baby, she didn't claim all species. Didn't claim a completely different species. So she...
0: But it's kind of... Like, if she's your best friend, you're going to see that dog all the time. It's going to ruin the name for you. You can't call your baby your friend's dog's name now.
1: Would you end in a friendship over that?
0: It's not a very nice move from the friend. I mean, the whole thing is pretty trivial, but, like, she knew the baby name. So that's a really spiteful thing to do, steal the name for your dog. Granted, the dog.
1: Or is it a homage to the baby? Then you can both have the name, and you're like, and then the. No.
0: But the dog also, like, bless, is not going to be around as long as the baby.
1: So do you still. Yeah. I went under that. This is what we want to know. Has anyone stolen your baby name?
0: Maybe you could be real lighthearted about it and be like, both our babies are called the same thing. Ha ha ha ha. And you go to the park and you're like, which one are we calling? You could be lighthearted about it. I wouldn't be, but...
1: No, I reckon you'd be letting air out of tyres, you would be...
0: In my mind. Remember, I do terrible things in my mind,
1: but it
0: never comes...
1: You got revenge on someone here in the building that you have a bit of beef with, and you pushed the lift up to a top level, so they had to wait a bit longer for the lift.
0: I pushed every button so that, it would take ages to get to...
1: The joy of that is they would have no idea that that's happened to them.
0: But I did. That's the kind of revenge I go for.
1: Okay, I went 100 the hits. Anyone fleeced your baby name? Did you end a friendship? Were you cool with it?
0: Yeah, how do you deal with that? Am I being petty with that?
1: It's a dog act. This is a literal dog act.
0: 0800 the hits. You can text us 4487. A best friend has stolen your baby name and named their dog it. What do you think about that?
2: Jono, Ben and Megan. Chance to Dilma. Making the world a better tea.
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4: Huge savings on Navara right now at Gymright Nissan. Starting off along Wairere Drive, it slows down westbound from Hokonui heading through to River Road. Resolution quite slow southbound from Thomas as well. Moderate to heavy delays along Mangaharakeke southbound from Avalon. Cobham Drive slows down westbound from Callaway. Also quite slow along Ohopo northbound from Saxby's. Nissan Navara SL from 48,990 plus on roads at Gymright Nissan. That's traffic.
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0: Good morning. Thank you for joining us. It is the Hits Breakfast. Currently, we are talking about two friends in our office. One is pregnant, told her friend the baby name, and her friend got a dog and named it the baby name.
1: Cut her off at the pass. We're calling it a dog act. Has this happened to you? Anyone stole your baby name?

0: Linkin Park, great song. It's Numb, 20 past 8 on the Hits Breakfast. Jono, Ben and Megan, it is warm and sticky across the country today. Christchurch reaching 27 degrees. Lots of places are getting very warm today.
1: All right, Ben's away. We are ploughing on. Radio still radios on regardless with Jono, Ben and Megan. And a friend of ours in the office has said his two mates are battling over a baby name. She shared, you said fatal mistake, shared the baby name with her friend and is now pregnant. But the mate swooped in and named her dog.
0: That's horrible.
1: The same name as the baby.
0: Yeah, the baby's not born yet. So
1: she's probably printed on a collar and everything, making it official.
0: Yeah. You never tell someone your intended baby names, A, because they could steal them, or B, they might give you a negative reaction. Once the baby's born and it's got their name, they can't go, Roger. No, I don't like that.
1: Yeah.
0: You know?
1: It's funny how they do have associations, don't they? Yeah. When you say, oh, we're going to name the baby Osama Bin Laden, they're like, no, don't do that, you know, connotations. There are some people throughout history who have really done some brand damage to names.
0: I think, there's some name-ending situations.
1: There are. There's a few beauties out there. But 0800 The Hits, has anyone stolen your baby name? Sarah, lovely to have you on. Happy New Year. Sarah, you there?
2: Hi.
1: Good
2: Hi.
1: To have you on, Saz. Someone fleeced your baby name.
2: Oh, yeah, someone did.
0: What happened?
2: My husband left me for another woman whilst I was pregnant.
1: He did.
2: We'd been married for 9 years, 9.5 years.
0: Was this your first child?
2: It was our first child.
0: Oh, yeah. I almost swore. Oh, my God.
2: And I really wanted to call my child Nathaniel and Nate for short, and he absolutely vetoed it, absolutely hated it beyond belief. So he chose another name, which I love even more, and it suits him incredibly well. But when my now ex-husband got remarried, he called his first child to his new wife Nathaniel.
0: Oh.
1: That's crazy behaviour.
0: That is wild.
1: Crazy.
0: I wanted to call my son Nathaniel, just by the way. My husband said no.
2: Cool,
0: so he better not bloody get married and do the same thing. What a dick. Did you ever confront him about that?
2: It wasn't worth it. There was way too many other things going on.
1: Literally was left while she was pregnant.
0: Oh my God!
1: How do you handle that situation, Sarah? Like, what's your life must fall to pieces?
2: No, well, I didn't find out that they were having a baby until 6 months after it was born, because I moved away from the UK and back to New Zealand. So yeah, I just kind of got on with it. My life is significantly better for being over here and for not being with him. And I've got an amazing new husband and an amazing son and an incredible daughter to my new husband. So
0: her life didn't fall to pieces. It got better when she went away
2: from
0: that
2: douchebag.
0: Absolutely.
1: Yeah. Wow. Totally. That's a crazy ass story, mate. Well, hey, listen, thank you for sharing. Sarah, do appreciate
0: woman.
1: It. Yeah, someone's texted in too. Why does it? This has come from a little girl too. Since that lady stole the baby name and named her dog after it, why doesn't the pregnant lady buy a dog and name that?

0: after her friend.
1: That's someone's daughter who's messaged that in.
0: Yeah.
1: That's my kind of girl.
0: We'll keep these calls coming through. 0800 The Hits. Has anyone stolen a baby name off you? You can text 4487. And next... We could be nice
1: to each other. The Dean Machine. You can call us 0800 The Hits and we will see who the Dean Machine rewards with Olivia Dean tickets.
2: Lou Trade. Jane Austen's England. 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
2: 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Time saver traffic.
4: Need gas? 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Now, Manga Harakeke Drive is quite heavy southbound. Avalon Drive through to Rifle Range Road. Slow run heading northbound along Ohopo, northbound Saxby's through to Normandy. Looking to Morrinsville Road, that gets busy between the Rua Kura roundabout and the Waikato Bridge, as well as heading westbound from Matangi through to Cambridge. Get a 45 kilo gas cylinder delivered to your door from Martagas. That's Time Saver Traffic.
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1: Good morning. Young people are feeling uneasy about the online world, with new research showing uncertainty around digital safety in the age of AI. A jury of 8 men and 4 women has been picked for Russell Brand's rape trial in London, where he denies 7 sexual offence charges involving 6 women between 1999 and 2009. Air New Zealand's getting more flights in on time, with 87.3% arriving within 15 minutes of schedule in September. And Rwanda will host a Formula One race from early 2030s as the sport returns to Africa for the first time since 1993.
13: The Hits Waikato weather, drizzle clearing with fine breaks developing. We've got northerly winds, a high of 21, 13 the overnight low. Tomorrow, few showers turning to rain for a time in the morning with northerly winds and 17 degrees. Got a few early showers on Friday.
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1: Good morning. Welcome to your Wednesday morning. We have tickets to go and see Olivia Dean. She's here this Saturday in Auckland. If you desperately want to go along, you can try your hand at the Dean Machine.
0: Yeah, 0800 The Hits. We'll take as many callers as we can until the Dean Machine chooses a winner. We'll do that after this.
1: It's Taylor Swift.

0: Swift, I knew it. I knew you. It is the Hits Breakfast. Thanks to Dilma making the world a better tea.
1: Why are you nervous about that? Why'd you pause there?
0: Because I just suddenly thought Ben's not here.
1: He usually says Dilma making the world a better tea.
0: No, he usually has his Dilma tea. Aww.
1: We'll have it. We'll pour out some tea for our fallen homie.
2: Ladies and gentlemen, roll up and feast your ears upon a marvel of 21st century technology. It's the Hits Magical Mystical Dean Machine.
1: Now the bloody carpet's soaked in chamomile, mate. Nightmare. Yes, Olivia Dean, gee whiz, Saturday, she is here.
0: Do you hear the creepy thing in the back?
1: Oh, the chimes.
0: Yeah. It's a creepy Dean Machine. Squeaky and rattly.
1: Thanks to Olivia Dean. Olivia Dean herself has actually donated these tickets that we're giving away two per day on our show and also in the afternoons with Maddie and PJ, who are live from the States this week in America.
0: Yeah, so the way the Dean Machine works is literally you call us 0800 The Hits. We get as many people on as we can and we chuck them in the Dean Machine. We don't have any control over this. It will spit people out, and when you hear the siren, you're gone. When you hear that,
1: you're the winner.
0: Whee! Easy as that. So 0800 The Hits if you want to play along.
1: Fun little fact, did you know the Dean Machine is actually a repurposed life machine that we took from a retirement village? So we've lost 7 or 8 good ones, but it's all worth it in the end, Megan, isn't it? It's what they would have wanted. It's what they would have wanted, these people. Okay, yes. We're going to go to the first caller. Happy New Year to you. What's your name?
3: Oh, hi, Donna. It's Nicola.
1: Oh, no, Nicola, my mate Nicola.
3: I actually got through. I couldn't believe it.
1: Nicola is going to be...
0: Okay, how do you guys know each other?
1: Well, we were friends as teenagers. And
0: cute.
1: Nicola's kids went to our same school. Well, still go to the same school as our kids. So.
0: Oh, yeah. Nice to meet you, Nicola.
3: Hi, I did the Alpha Quiz a couple of weeks ago as well.
1: You remember Nicola played the Alpha Quiz? Oh, no, Megan can't remember what happened this morning at 6 o'clock, mate.
0: You don't even remember. All right, well...
1: She's got early onset Alzheimer's. Anyway, Nicola, you're the first person in the Dean Machine, matey.
0: Let's kick it off.
3: Nice.
1: All right, let's see how long you can stay in there. You might stick in there till the end. Here we go. Doing well so far.
0: He's been kind to Nicola.
1: Hasn't been kicked out yet.
0: This is ancient.
1: Oh,
0: Nicola's gone. I'm sorry.
1: I'm sorry. Caller number two. Hello, what's your name?
4: Catherine.
1: Oh, you're out, Catherine. Savage. Good morning. You're on the Dean Machine. Who are you?
0: Hi, who's this?
1: You're in the Dean Machine. What's your name?
5: Rob Chambers.
0: Hey, Rob.
1: Bye, Rob.
0: Bye, Rob. Bye, Rob. Hi, who's this?
6: Belinda.
0: Hi, Belinda.
1: Well done. Sorry, I was about to say congratulations. Good morning. You're in the Dean Machine. Tell us your name. Oh. I didn't get a name. Who is this?
6: Ashley. Name?
1: Ashley.
6: Mandy.
1: Sorry. Oh, you said your name 9 times and I didn't nail it once. Mandy.
0: You're going to Olivia Dean.
6: Yay.
0: Come be the Mandy we need. Sorry, Ben's not here. I felt like I needed to.
1: Yeah, it was a good pun. He would appreciate it. Thanks. R.I.P. Pour some more tea out for our homie. But well done.
0: Who are you going to take, Mandy?
6: Pardon?
0: Who are you going to take?
6: My friend Kirsty.
1: Have you tried to get Olivia Dean tickets?
6: Every morning, and I'm sitting in traffic in the same place. I can't believe I got through.
1: So what's your friend's name, sorry?
6: Kirsty.
1: This is a terrible broadcasting for me.
6: AKA Tits McGee.
1: Tits McGee. Mandy and Tits McGee head along to Olivia Dean. Shall we call Tits McGee? We should give her a call and tell her live. Okay, you hold there. We'll try and get hold of your mate and tell her she's off to Olivia Dean. This will be fantastic.
6: Oh, my gosh.
1: Well
6: Thank
1: done.
6: You so much.
1: More chances this afternoon with Maddie and PJ.
0: Yes, listen up for the cue to call to play the Dean Machine.
1: We'll see how old T. McGee reacts next.
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0: We just had Mandy on, who has won tickets to go and see Olivia Dean through the Dean Machine.
1: You still there, Mandy?
13: I am.
1: Okay, 2 minutes later, has it all sunk in?
13: My legs are shaking.
1: Shaking legs? That's the excitement that Olivia Dean tickets has. That's what happens. Now, we're going to phone your friend. I forgot her actual birth name. You
0: Kirsty.
1: Kirsty. We're going to phone Kirsty, also affectionately known
0: Don't
1: as...
0: Don't worry, Mandy, I'm here.
13: Pips McGee.
1: So we're phoning Team G now.
0: When she answers Jono, don't say...
1: I'm not going to say anything.
0: Is this Tits McGee?
1: No.
0: Okay.
1: Keeping it clean. This is a family show, Megan. All right, we've had enough of
0: She'll
1: that.
0: She'll just be so confused. You jump in, Mandy.
13: Me?
14: Hello.
1: Oh, hello.
14: Hello.
1: Kirsty.
14: Yes.
1: We've got Mandy on the phone.
13: Kirsty, we won tickets to Olivia Dean.
14: What?
13: We won the tickets to Olivia Dean.
14: Serious?
1: You're on the radio. It's Kirsty, you're on the radio. It's the Hits, Jono, Ben and Megan.
14: Fuck, choice.
1: That's what we needed.
14: Yeah, that's
1: huge. That's huge. That is huge.
14: That's so cool.
1: So you're off to Olivia Dean. Well done. Yes. Congratulations.
14: Thank you so much. Yes, Mandy. You're on all right, my girl.
1: Close. Go and have a wonderful day, the pair of you. Enjoy the concert. Thank you. That was sufficiently awkward, wasn't it? I'm sorry I made you do that, you guys.

0: It is Neo Closer. It's the Hits Breakfast. Jono, Ben and Megan.
1: No Ben today. 2 days back at work and it was too much for the little fella.
0: Little Benny boy needed to have a sleep. At 3 days off out of five this week.
1: He's off doing some work, and Megan and Ben have some real passive aggressive tension over who's had more annual leave throughout the year.
0: He has.
1: It's an ongoing tally, and I enjoy it. It's like a game of tennis. My head just goes back and forth.
0: Also, he tried to breeze over it like we wouldn't notice. You know, he's like, oh, yeah, no, just I'm not going to be here tomorrow. I'm doing...
1: Megan was never going to let it go.
0: No.
1: Ever.
0: I still think we should call him before the end of the show and actually see what he's doing right now. Because if he's doing work, surely he could have done it after the show. But anyway, we'll get to that.
1: Bigger issues at hand.
0: Much bigger issues at hand. SNL, it is the Saturday Night Live show in America. It had a controversial monologue. Comedian Shane Gillis, he's hosted it three times. Or this is his third time?
1: I think he was a cast member. And they fired him in 2019, then have had him back three times since. And he hosted the roast of Kevin Hart, if
0: that's where
1: you
0: I've
1: don't
0: seen
1: know
0: him before.
1: Who we're talking about. That's... So, I mean, he's a controversial comedian, some spicy gear.
0: Yeah, I didn't like him hosted. I didn't find him that funny.
1: And his monologue is really, it's gone viral. Well, part of it on the internet.
2: Also, I haven't been to the gym in so long, I didn't know women just dress like now. Look, I'm sorry, there's no other way to describe. I say, have you seen it? I've seen it, the shorts.
1: So he referenced, you know, a derogatory term towards women wearing short shorts in the gym.
0: And I mean, in the grand scheme of things out there at the moment, it's not really as offensive as it could have been, but it sparked the debate. Like, they would have seen the monologue, they let him go ahead. It's like, it's just, I find that cheap and not funny. And if, like, I'm tired of having to explain why calling women the W word is problematic and why talking about what they're wearing to the gym is an issue. I'm tired of the inevitable response being, oh, you just can't take a joke. His monologue is a perfect example of why we're even still having this conversation, because apparently women wearing tight shorts to the gym is now fair game for ridicule. I don't understand why it's so difficult to see the problem when News Today came out in Australia that 25% of teenage boys believe feminism is damaging and should be met with violence. 25%. There's so many other news stories.
1: Can I just ask, who was conducting that survey? Ring, ring, hello. Oh, yeah, we're just doing a survey.
0: I think it was in schools.
1: It was in schools.
0: Yeah.
1: And the follow-up question was, how should it be met with A, violence, B, kindness?
0: I don't know.
1: Was it a multi-choice survey?
0: There's so many news stories I could be referencing as well, but it's honestly, it's just too depressing. And we all know the societal rules, like you don't embarrass a man by being smarter, stronger, more accomplished than him. If you want to say no, you've got to protect his ego. If you want to walk, like, never walk away from a drink, never walk alone in the dark, keep your keys between your fingers when you're by yourself, don't have earpods in when you're running by yourself, don't be too emotional, too loud, too smart, too pretty, too large, too small, smile more, always be thankful, don't show too much skin, but don't be a prude, don't be an S word, don't be an frigid. I was going to say an F word, but it's not as bad as the F word. Don't argue. Don't ignore. Don't ask for more. Don't complain about less. You're lucky to be here. Why is there a chick here? You don't know anything. You're not smart enough, or you don't know anything. How dare you get the promotion over me? She must have slept with her boss. She's an S word. She asked for it. She came over when I invited her. She wanted it. She smiled at me. She didn't smile at me. She wasn't wearing enough clothes. It's like incessant. It is so tiring, and all this conversation does, all this monologue does, is perpetuate the rhetoric. And it makes it okay for teenage boys and for everyone to talk about women like we are less.
1: It's funny you mention that, because I'll be fully transparent. As a guy, I don't think of any of those things that you've just listed there that you go through, and it's crazy to me. I'm like, yeah, as a person who said an incomprehensible amount of dumb stuff throughout my life, I was like, it's a dumb gag, shouldn't have used the word, probably still could have had the comedy without using the word, and it was a silly thing to do, and that's all I took away from it. But to know that it means so much more to you and other women Yeah. It's eye-opening. And I mean, it shouldn't be eye-opening for me. I should be aware of it. But it's just not something that as a guy you have to deal with. So I'm sorry that you have to.
0: No, it's just like, it's just tiring, I think. And I appreciate you saying that. Like, I don't think feminism is a scary or dirty word. I think it is purely just your sister, your grandmother, your mother. All of those women are just wanting the same rights as everyone else.
1: Mm.
0: They don't want to take away the whole cake. They just want to slice.
1: And this is just another little thing on a very public platform that
0: God,
1: doesn't help
0: Shane,
1: that.
0: Come on, mate.
1: Shane!
0: Do you know, and despite feeling desperately passionate about this, I don't like talking about it because I don't, all I can think about is people being like, oh, there she goes again. She hates men. She's a whinger.
1: She does.
0: She's emotional. She's hysterical. And I just don't want to start an argument.
1: No,
0: but then
1: fair
0: that
1: enough.
0: Doesn't help either.
1: Yeah, no. So, and you know the other issue for your cause or your argument is that we live in it's not a 24-hour news cycle now. It's a 10-minute hate cycle.
0: Yeah.
1: And everyone will be like, change, and then we'll just move on to the next thing in 2 days' time.
0: That's
1: but
0: true.
1: Let's remember this conversation.
0: Yeah, please.
1: Yeah, good on you, Megan.
0: Stand up for us.
1: We'll let her have a cup of tea and a lie down.
0: Yeah, gosh, she's getting hysterical. Must be that time of the month. Lay your head, it's Coterie.

0: Ah, love those boys. Great song from them. Lay Your Head. It is the Hits Breakfast. Jono, Ben and Megan. 8 minutes to 9. We were just talking about Shane Gillis, who is a comedian. You may recognise him from hosting the roast of Kevin Hart.
1: Yeah.
0: But he did a monologue. He was the host of SNL in America over the weekend, Saturday Night Live. And whilst what he said wasn't like hugely offensive, we've heard it before. It's just really not the time, and it's perpetuating a stupid rhetoric.
2: Yeah,
0: and it's just not that funny.
2: A really derogatory term towards females wearing short shorts in the gymnasium. We don't have to play it again. Don't have to play the audio again.
0: Well, we censored it, the W word.
2: Yeah, we did. Here it was.
3: Also, I haven't been to the gym in so long, I didn't know women just dress like now. Look, I'm sorry. There's no other way to describe.
0: Yes,
3: have you
0: I
3: seen
0: could
3: it?
0: Think of
3: I've
0: lots seen of the other shorts. Ways. Lots you know, of other ways to describe those women.
2: He said he got fired from SNL in 2019. They've had him back 3 times since. And I was certainly not defending the guy, but do you think there could have been a part of him where he was like, oh, if SNL, I'm going to go back on there and, you know, put them in an awkward position? Because they would have had to see his script. That would have all gone through. They would have known what was going to be said.
0: Yeah,
2: do you think they know? You shouldn't have used the word. 100% shouldn't have used the word.
0: I think all SNL were doing was they fired him so that they felt like they weren't responsible for him, and now they just get him back as a host, and they're like, oh, we don't know.
2: Yeah.
0: But like, you would have seen the script. Yeah. You would have seen it.
2: Nikki, a lot of people chiming in on your conversation there, Megan. What do you want to say, Nikki?
4: Just my thoughts about misogyny, it's at a cellular level for men. Like, even the wonderful ones are blissfully unaware of how misogynistic they are. Just recently I had a bit of a tiff with my partner who, I can't say anything. And I had changed my behaviour to just give it back to him, really. Like, if I repeated myself, I get told off. So I started saying, oh, you've already told me that, and you're mansplaining. And he kind of was just, oh, blah, blah, blah.
2: Can I say you're doing a wonderful impersonation of him too? Bang up. You sound like when my wife impersonates me.
4: Thankfully, he won't be listening. But it's just like, mate, you just don't see that you do. These are the things you do to me every day, and I'm just like, oh, you know what, I can't be bothered. I'll just fix the thing that pissed me off and let you just be blissfully unaware.
2: You know what, you're right, and I'll admit it. This we do go through life blissfully unaware. And Megan, you're like, it's not men's fault as
0: no,
2: such.
0: No, I don't think, and like, I get so anxious about talking about this because I know people have come at me in the past saying I hate men. I'm married to a man. Like, that's not it. It's not it. It's not.
2: And you like him most of the time.
0: Yeah, it's not men's fault. It is ingrained. It's in our society. Your kids learn it from TV, from all kinds of things.
2: Yeah, well, it's a societal issue then.
0: We need to, like, turn it around. We need to talk about it.
2: Jenny, you're on. Welcome.
5: Hi, how are you?
2: Oh, yeah, we're doing well, mate. What do you want to say?
5: I think it's just really good to be raising awareness of it, because I think that if men haven't heard that this is something women are tired of, then I think they should be asking the women in their lives, hey, what do you think of this? How is it for you? Because it is really tiring.
0: Oh, my God. Can you imagine, Jenny? Like, honestly, that's never happened to me. If a guy stopped and was like, how do you feel about all this? Like,
2: would it be really bad? Would it be really bad timing if I asked you now?
0: No, but again, you're blissfully unaware that this is literally something we deal with on the daily, from like tiny little details to like really big ones being groped in the office, or, you know, like, it is literally a daily thing. When I go to my car in the morning, it's right outside my house, but I make the light go on, I look around, I put the keys between my fingers. Like, that's just the daily.
5: Yeah, and I think, like, when you talk about violence against women, I think that there's differing levels, like you say, but there's actually just harm. And so something like this, what this guy is saying, it is a form of violence, but maybe you could say it's harm more than violence. But I think we're so set that violence means like a punch in the face or something like that. But actually, even like silence can be harm as well, you know, for people that don't say anything when it's clearly wrong.
0: Yeah, 100%.
2: Thank you, Ginny.
0: We just want some allies, guys.
2: Thank you.
0: You know, we know it's not all men, but it is a lot of men, and it is women as well. It's women hating against women. Just like, we just all need a break, and we need to be kind to each other.
2: Hey, well, after 9 o'clock, we've got chances for you to go to the Silver Ferns.
0: Yes, that support was those strong wahine.
2: Heck of a giga change. Your chance to win tickets to something coming up.
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0: Good morning, I'm Megan Pappas. Leaders of the minor parties have gone head-to-head in last night's TVNZ debate. They also pitched their policies on supermarkets, with New Zealand First leader Winston Peters standing firm on his commitment to break up the supermarket duopoly. He laid out his reason for not doing it this term.
13: Because we couldn't get a majority. David is not supporting it for a start, so you don't put up an idea where you're bound to fail. We're seeking right here, right now, to put it to New Zealand people. If you want that, give us the vote.
0: Axe David Seymour says the breakup wouldn't happen on his watch.
14: If you can do that, sure, you might get a couple of cents on the dollar. However, there's also every indication that government going in and beating up an industry, breaking it apart, will make it less efficient.
0: The Southwest Pacific could see an early start to cyclone season, with forecasts pointing to 7 to 11 cyclones between November and April. Scientists say at least four could be severe. A former gang leader has been sentenced to 40 years behind bars for orchestrating Tupac Shakur's murder in 1996. The conviction of 63-year-old Dwayne Keith Davis is the first in the nearly 30-year-old cold case, and he says he'll appeal. In sport, defence coach Tana Umanga admits the World Cup has suddenly come onto the horizon for the All Blacks. They play the Wallabies in Sydney on Saturday, a venue where New Zealand could play up to four times next year at the Global Showpiece if they reach the final. And golfer Ryan Fox will go without one of his favourite clubs when he tees off at the Indian Championship on the European Tour. The Delhi Club is renowned for being short in overall distance but narrow in fairway width.
6: I'm not even going to have a driver in the bag this week. I don't even think I'll hit a wood off the tee all week. I don't think I'm going to be hitting 3 wood. It's kind of 2 iron or 4 iron.
0: Tommy Fleetwood won the tournament last year without using a driver. And that is news and sport. A hash brown and bacon and egg McMuffin make mornings. Welcome to the AM at Macca's.
15: The Hits Waikato weather, drizzle clearing with fine breaks developing. We've got northerly winds, a high of 21, 13 the overnight low. Tomorrow, few showers turning to rain for a time in the morning with northerly winds and 17 degrees. Got a few early showers on Friday.
1: Jono, Ben and Megan on The Hits.
0: Good morning. Thanks for joining us on your Wednesday morning, just gone 9 o'clock. We've got the chance for you to go along to see the Silver Ferns in the Constellation Cup Series.
2: And a pretty savage competition too, called Attack or Defend. Two callers, 0800 The Hits. You decide if you take all the tickets.
0: One attacks or one defends, or if you both defend, you split the tickets. If someone attacks...
2: It's a game of trust.
0: They could take everything.
2: And a complete stranger next.

0: 50. It is Boston on the Hits Breakfast with Jono and Megan today. No Ben.
1: No,
0: he's
1: Ben.
0: He's taking 3 days off because he's had a hard 2 days at work. Officially had more days off than me, just by the way. And he gives me so much crap about
1: this. This all started in January when Megan fell ill first week back. And
0: hasn't
1: stopped since, just volleying back and forth, the pair of you, when you take a day off.
0: Yeah, but I was sick. Like, we actually don't really know what he's doing. He's taken annual leave to go do something.
1: He does. He disappears under a shroud of
0: your
1: controversy, doesn't he?
0: He does. He
1: likes to keep things to himself. Hey, Silver Ferns, if you want to go catch them in the Constellation Cup against Australia, Christchurch.
0: Sold out, which is awesome. In Auckland Spark Arena this weekend, we've got tickets to give away.
1: 0800. The Hits is the telephone number. We've got the Christchurch gig.
0: Oh, we've got the Christchurch gig to give away. Both are sold out, though.
1: Producer
0: both.
1: Troy literally just told us that, and I can see him.
0: Sorry.
1: He's saying stuff, but he's in a soundproof booth, so you don't know what he's saying, but I can see his mouth moving.
0: Well, I know what he's saying. I can read that.
1: So 0800, the Hits, if you want those Christchurch tickets, we'll get into it next. Megan, you've got young kids.
0: I do.
1: I don't know whether I blocked out the trauma of this or just moved on to other stages of parenting, but yesterday I was sitting just outside the school and there was a young child next to me, and I'm assuming his babysitter or maybe a very young teenage mother. You don't want to make assumptions about people nowadays.
0: Older sister.
1: Older sister, another great option. Or a very youthful-looking 35-year-old.
0: Yeah.
1: Regardless, geez, he was pounding out the questions.
0: Oh.
1: Relentless. Like, he said, what time is it? They're obviously waiting for someone. She said, 2:45. Why is it 2:45? She's like, because that's just the time. When's it 3? Oh, that'll be in 15 minutes. How long's 15 minutes? Like, just, and to be fair to the kids, they don't have a grasp on that stuff.
0: No.
1: But boy, she was handling this like an absolute champion, answering all the questions. Oh. Do you find yourself answering the questions or just...
0: Do you know, when I had them, I was like, I'm going to answer all their questions because, you know, they're asking it for a reason. The things you say, and then you get into that and you realize they're just...
1: They're not even listening to your answer, and they're preparing their next question.
0: Someone told me once the best thing to say when it's like a question that you don't want to answer or you can't be bothered, you just say, what do you think? What do you think?
1: Oh, that throws, and then they do a whole bunch of talking.
0: Yeah.
1: Yeah.
0: Because honestly, like, it's incessant.
1: I felt
0: he was to an age where it's just like, oh my God, stop asking every. Why is the traffic light red? Because we're stopped, bro. Like, what do you mean?
1: He was like a Paddy Gower in an investigation. And then he turned to me and said, what's your name? Jono. Why are you named Jono? And then I was getting grilled like it was a criminal in an investigation by
0: just
1: a detective.
0: Look at him and go, none of your business. So, I'm going to ask you any more questions.
1: I think I gave him my name, my street,
0: your
1: how old
0: number?
1: I was. Like, he could have stolen my identity after that conversation. And the thing is, he would have remembered none of it and didn't really need to know any of it.
0: And if you see him again tomorrow, he'll ask you the same thing again.
1: Okay. 0800 of the Hits. If you want those tickets to Christchurch, see the Silver Ferns take on Australia, give us a bell.
0: Those are Christchurch tickets, by the way. Here's Green Day.

0: Sharon on the Hits Breakfast. Jono, Ben and Megan, we're giving you the chance to go and see the Silver Ferns in the Constellation Cup.
1: The Hits, attack or defend.
0: You just need to play our game of attack or defend. And playing this morning is Kylie. Hi, Kylie.
2: Good morning.
3: And Beck as well. It's lovely to have you both on. Why don't you say hello to each other?
2: Hello.
3: Now tell it.
0: Now they both sound friendly.
3: They do sound friendly. Share your deepest, darkest secrets. Beck, what's the worst thing you've ever done in life?
2: Oh, God. I have no idea.
0: Do you have a criminal record? No, you don't have to answer that.
3: So she's an angel. She's an angel. She might do the good thing. And Kylie, any criminal records?
2: No.
3: She's a good citizen. So she both great people, good human beings. That's a pretty simple format.
0: So you have to decide if you're going to attack or defend. Now, if you both attack, nobody wins. If you both defend, you split the tickets. And if one attacks and one defends, the attacker will win all four tickets. The defender will get nothing. So we're going to put each of you in like the cone of silence so you can't hear what the other one's doing. How about Kylie, you go in
3: there
0: first.
3: You go first. Now, Kylie, just before you do head in, you know, the Beck you know and love that you've just met, what do you think she's going to go with?
2: I think she'll be loyal and she'll defend and we'll both get through tickets.
3: That's why you love Beck, isn't it? That's why you love
0: Beck. Is she saying that because she wants to, yeah.
3: Damn right. Okay, it's a game of mind manipulation. And I am just
0: mental
3: trying to figure
0: warfare.
3: Out, tell you what's a mental warfare, me trying to work these new phones, but I think we've done it, and Beck now sits in the cone of silence. Oh no, you're not.
0: No, Kylie sits in the cone of silence.
3: Beck.
0: She cannot hear what you're saying, Beck.
3: You're in the cone of loudness.
0: Would you like to defend and get two tickets, or are you going to try and attack and get four?
2: I don't know. I almost feel like there was a mind game before from Kylie, so I'm like, I don't know. Maybe I'll go attack.
3: Go attack. Okay. Good play. Good play from you, Beck. I love this.
0: She's the smiling assassin. Okay, we're going to put you into the cone of silence now, Beck, and find out what Kylie is going to do.
3: Kylie, you're back on. Beck's just given us her answer. What do you think she went with?
2: I think she would have gone defend.
3: Okay, which means you're, what
0: are you
3: going to lock in?
0: What do you want to do? Defend and you get two tickets potentially. If you attack, you could potentially get four off her. If you both attack, nobody gets anything.
2: Oh, look, toes plenty. I'll defend.
3: You're going to defend?
0: She's defending.
3: Okay.
0: Okay.
3: All right, let's bring Beck back on. You there, Beck?
4: Yes, I am. Hi.
3: Okay. Beck, would you like to tell Kylie what you did?
2: I chose to attack.
3: Damn. Kylie defended, Beck.
0: Damn, that's brutal, Beck.
3: Kylie defended.
2: Oh, sorry, it sounded like a little mind game before, and I was like, I don't know.
0: Yeah, but if she also attacked, you both were going to get nothing, so.
3: That's the game. That's the game. I don't know why we're awkward.
0: She's
3: we came
0: a
3: up
0: savage.
3: With it. That was.
2: I'm sorry.
3: Beck, you got four tickets to the netball.
0: Woo!
3: Kylie, you're going to have to pay for your tickets like the rest of us schmucks. I'm sorry.
2: Hi, thank you.
3: Love you both. That was a hard listen.
0: I feel like we need to get Kylie back on another time.
3: Thank you, guys. Have a great day. Appreciate it. Next, John Aiken is in. John Aiken, you'll know him as the marriage expert on maths.
0: Married at First Sight. He's not coming here on Married at First Sight business. He is actually doing a TV show, taking on the legacy of the late Nigel Latta.
3: And he joins us in 7 minutes.
0: Yo!

0: It's the Hits Breakfast. John O'Brien and Megan, it's Ella Langley, Be Her.
1: There's a new show on tonight. It's on Sky. You can catch it on Neon as well as 3 Now.
0: John, you sounded unsure about that. Like, it's on Sky?
1: In my head, I sounded confident as I could have ever been. But yes, John Aiken, you'll know him as the marriage expert from Married at First Sight. He's got a new show on resilience, which is something we could all do with a bit more of. Yeah. Poor old Ben can't even do a full week at work.
0: Needs a bit of resilience. 3 days off.
1: Yeah. The show's called Lessons on Living, and John Aiken popped into the studio yesterday.
2: Yes, I had this privilege of being asked to step in and do a documentary that Nigel had created. Nigel Ladder, the late psychologist. It's about resilience, and it's based on his best-selling book. I was initially a bit daunted to step into his shoes, but I thought, if they want me, I would be, you know, honoured to do it.
1: And had Nigel started filming the project?
2: No. Right. It was all sitting there, ready to go, but he just got too sick.
1: Did you know Nigel?
2: Yeah, I did. He helped me out with my kids.
3: You emailed him about something.
2: Yeah, that's right. Yeah. My wife said to me, John, do something. Our kids are out of control. What do you help me out here? And I thought, I'm just going to reach out to Nigel. So I sent him an email. And because we'd watched each other from a distance, me in Sydney, him in New Zealand, and we're both psychologists in the media, gave me some much-needed advice, and we just kind of stayed in contact.
0: It surprises me that you needed help in that sense.
2: Oh, I need help all the time.
0: Because you're a relationship expert. I assume that would translate to a relationship with your children.
2: And what this doco is really taught me is that it's really powerful to say, oh, I'm not doing very well. And so you see that in the New Zealanders that I interviewed.
3: Yeah, amazing guests. I was just looking before. You got Sean Johnson, league player. You got broadcaster Bree Thomasell, Rachel Hunter. So many amazing guests.
1: What did you learn? What's the biggest thing you think you learned about resilience there?
2: Oh, I think probably for me it's the lean on your team. That when you are faced with a huge challenge, a crisis, a major event, it's very easy to withdraw, shut yourself away, go down a rabbit hole.
1: What is resilience to you?
2: To me, I would say resilience is able to continually keep moving forward, in Nigel's words, drive the bus, regardless of how difficult it gets.
1: So that's because we always talk about, you know, kids need resilience and kids are resilient and stuff. So that's what we're talking about. Just keep ploughing on.
2: Yeah, but also realising you're not going to get rid of
0: the trailer.
2: Social media negativity.
3: Yeah,
2: that's
3: right.
2: Always going to be there. It's, and as you three know, it comes at you. It's
1: what?
2: Relentless.
1: Are they saying stuff about us out there? Are they?
2: Most of it's good. It's not.
3: We've tried to shelter Jono for many years.
1: I did not. I thought it was all positive.
2: You know, on the show, Sean Johnson talks about, you know, the just being inundated with
3: negativity.
2: Yeah,
3: because he copped a lot for such an amazing player.
2: Exactly.
0: Sports players in general.
2: Exactly. And so resilience to me is being able to have a technique, a way of keep moving forward, knowing that it's not going to stop.
0: Keep on driving. And keep on moving, and when do you know to park and go, okay, I need help?
2: Yes, I think the time when you get to that point where you need to reach out is when it starts to affect your daily functioning. That's when you know, okay, the team's got to come in here.
1: I think that'll be really good for people to see someone like Sean.
3: Yeah.
1: Going, this is the effect that comments can have. Yes, he's a really successful, one of our best league players ever. Mm. You know, no matter who you are or how successful you are, that sort of stuff can really...
3: And people don't even think about that. You're right. You just put something in your phone or your computer and like...
1: Well, we joke. Yeah. We joke. But in all honesty, like when we started the TV show and we would, you know, you'd get there's some negative stuff out there, John.
2: Yeah.
1: It does. It sits with you, man.
3: You only remember the bad comments, eh?
2: That's right. And there's actually an experiment that we do on the show where we're taking a number of people and seeing how they deal with positive and negative comments, and it's very telling. And I think for me, what I decided to do, because I got affected by it early on, I thought, they're bullies, I'm going to stand up to them. Well, that was the wrong thing to do, because they just pile on.
0: Right.
2: Yeah. So,
1: but also, I don't think the authors of those things really know. I mean, I don't think they'd write it if they knew the impact it was going to have on an individual.
3: Probably not.
2: No, that's right. The anonymity of it all allows them to be very hurtful. Mm. But, you know, what we do find in this show is that doesn't matter whether you're an athlete, a musician, an actor, All of them have really struggled at different times with different things.
4: Wow.
3: Yeah, Lessons on Living, 8:30 on Sky Open 3 now and Neon as well. Yeah, really fascinating.
1: Lovely to talk to you about stuff that isn't marriages that probably aren't going to last.
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3: Don't you worry about that.
2: Year.
3: He'll be back for that. But lovely to see you again, John.
2: Great to be here, guys.
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5: 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Jono, Ben and Megan. Cheers to Dilma, making the world a better tea.
6: Do trade.
0: Good morning. Welcome to your Wednesday morning. Thanks for joining us. Coming up, I need to know if I'm the only one who does this. I watch something scary or intense, and then I need something like wholesome or calming afterwards.
1: I'll show you. This is some of my calming audio.

0: Chainsmokers and Halsey, closer. It's the Hits Breakfast. Jono, Ben and Megan, no Ben for the rest of the week because he's tired and he needs a wee nun-eyes.
1: Yeah, that's sarcasm. sometimes you can't hear the sarcasm on radio. That was full-blown, 100% unadulterated.
0: He just gives me so much crap when I'm not here. He's like, you're never here. You can't even make it through a week. Well, pot calling kettle black there, babes.
1: How much are you loving today, too?
0: So much.
1: Just out of principle.
0: So much.
1: I bet. Yeah, you can't tell.
0: You're not as argumentative.
1: No,
0: like,
1: I just
0: wind me up.
1: No, I like to enjoy the tension between the pair of you.
0: Yeah.
1: I do. And then sometimes I'll say stuff knowing that it will kick off a conversation between the two, just for my entertainment.
0: That little smirk on your face.
1: But Megan, you traumatised after viewing a trailer.
0: Other Mummy is apparently in cinemas now. I wouldn't know because I'm not a horror movie fan. I don't like jump scares and all that because I just get really frightened and then I have nightmares.
1: Mm.
0: So I didn't realise that this was quite as scary as it was. And I watched the trailer for Other Mummy. So this is a Jessica Chastain movie. And she's basically like...
1: I don't know who Jennifer Chastain
0: Jessica.
1: Is.
0: Jessica.
1: She sounds like she's achieved some stuff, though.
0: She's a very...
1: Jennifer?
0: Jessica.
1: Jessica Chastain. Here's Jessica Chastain.
2: You're cooking.
3: Bella?
2: You need a grown-up to...
1: By the way, that's not Jessica.
0: No, that's the dad.
1: That's Barry.
2: I'll keep it.
1: Oh, that's the sound effects that
0: that's
1: do it for you.
0: Yeah.
1: Yeah.
2: You need a grown-up to help keep it.
1: So then you needed to regulate yourself.
0: Because before that point, it's just the mum and the daughter having a conversation that got a little bit weird. And then it hits you with that jump scare. And I was like, oh, this is not the movie for me. I turned it off and I was like, no, absolutely not. But after I watched something scary or a little bit, like even Euphoria, that HBO series, those are really intense. And I need like a Disney something or something.
1: A Liam Lawson something.
0: Well, yesterday it was Liam Lawson. Yeah. I was watching the trailer and I was like, I'm all...
1: Nothing calms you down like
0: now.
1: Liam Lawson's biceps pumping out of the singlet.
0: No, it wasn't him pumping in
1: I
0: the
1: think
0: singlet.
1: Nothing brings your levels back to normality.
0: I was watching him do a tour of his house in Monaco, and it's a very, like, understated flat.
1: Must
0: so
1: have
0: that
1: been a quick tour.
0: Down.
1: Here's the kitchen. You can also see the bathroom from the kitchen. Yeah. And you can also see the lounge from the bathroom and the kitchen.
0: Yeah. So that made me, it regulated me. And yeah. I was just wondering if anyone else did this. If you watch something intense, does anyone else need to regulate, like, before you go to bed?
1: Yeah, not so much intense, but stuff I watch to relax. Pimple popping videos would do that. Yeah. My friend Jeremy, he sent me some. He likes it a lot more than I do. Like, I really enjoy it, but he's gone into hardcore pimple popping stuff. You
0: like
1: know, when
0: cysts.
1: You're like, yeah.
0: And, surgery on cysts.
1: But it's just the relieving nature of the video. I know a lot of people just find it horrific. Ben can't even watch them when I was like, take a look at this. So he can't. So I'll send you a couple.
0: Yeah.
1: Not like the hardcore ones I get sent
0: do
1: from him. But
0: there's this rage baiter. He's a hairdresser and he cuts people's hair and he puts up videos of people who have like big pimples at the back and he just cuts their hair and doesn't make any reference to the huge zit. I'm like, just
1: does he pop it?
0: No. Give it a squeeze.
1: The other one that I've escalated to is back cracking and neck cracking with chiropractors who sort of they wrap their arms around like a snake around some guy from Florida's neck and they bend his neck sideways and he's like, just relax, just breathe.
0: But they distort them into weird yoga poses and then thrust on them and it's like it's pretty horrific.
1: It's relieving in the end, but I also think the suspense of the, you know, millimeters away from paralyzation.
0: The
1: jeopardy of it's also thrilling.
0: You like the dopamine hit. There has to be like a epic moment. What do you call it? Like a crescendo, you know, with the zit pops or the back cracks.
1: And the people, some of them are in tears. They're like, oh, I just never thought my neck. She's like, I can turn my neck. And they're just so relieved.
0: Can we please take you to a chiropractor?
1: No. Oh, that would be a worse nightmare stuff.
0: You'd crack your neck.
1: Have you seen it?
0: Yeah.
1: It's like watching someone be physically dismantled.
0: No, I've done it. And they say, relax. And you can't relax. And they're like, just relax your neck. And you're like, no, because it looks like you're about to break my neck. Definitely not the most relaxing thing to do.
1: Next, we are going to try and track down Ben. Where on earth is he? What part of the world is he hiding
0: in? What is he doing?
1: Who's he scamming?
0: Today.
1: What's he up to?

0: It's the Hits Breakfast. Jono, Ben and Megan, it's going to be muggy and wet across the country today. Christchurch getting up to 27 degrees.
1: Ooh, is it raining there though?
0: I think there's showers this afternoon.
1: Okay, yeah. It's always that pre-Christmas weather though, isn't it? Wet spring, and muggy.
0: Yeah, and the nor'wester for Christchurch, you know about that?
1: No, Ben, today he's been away 2 days back after holidays, had other commitments that he's needed to tend to.
0: Which we don't know what they are.
1: And it's really opened up a door for you, Megan, because you have been the victim of many of Ben's accusations about having too much time off this year.
0: Oh, which, a lot of which have been sick days, and then you call me and I'm like, ugh. And then I come to work because he ridicules me and he's like, I think you're back too early. You're making me feel sad. Ooh, stay away from me. I'm like, I cannot win with
1: can't
0: you.
1: Can't win. So we wanted to call him just before the end of the show.
0: Partly because none of us know what he's actually doing.
1: Yeah, he does operate under mystery, doesn't he?
0: Yeah.
1: Sometimes he's like, I've just arrived back from Italy. And you're like, wow, that was just the weekend.
0: What were you doing? I was just
1: doing something. Then he fades out. So I think he could be, a human trafficker.
0: No, and that's not, he's too scared of authority.
1: Yeah, true. He would be the most anxious human trafficker out there. There's a lot of humans to manage. He wouldn't get any sleep.
0: He wouldn't even run a red light.
1: We'll try and call him. What do you reckon?
0: No. He's not answering.
1: He'll see it's the Hit Studio hotline.
0: Dude, this is exact conversation you guys have when I'm off and you call me and you're like, she's not going to answer. At least when I sound terrible, I still am
2: your
0: like...
2: Your call has been forwarded to voicemail.
0: Yeah, baby.
2: Trying to reach is not available.
1: This is a conversation he doesn't want to have at the moment. He doesn't want to have that at the moment.
0: He's not available, but we have no idea what he's doing.
1: Mm. Well, we'll get to the bottom of that tomorrow.
0: Also tomorrow, more tickets to go and see Olivia Dean with the Dean Machine, but...
1: And Maddie and PJ this afternoon.
0: Yeah, Maddie and PJ.
1: They're in America. Do they have to talk louder in America so we can hear them over here?
0: I think so. I think that's how it works. Also, if you are already going to Olivia Dean, we have the chance for you to come along and party with us, the pre-party from 4 p.m. at Malt Public House in Greyland.
1: And we're going to be handing out polka dot little scarves that, Megan, this was your brainchild, and they're in the studio and they feel so nice on my hands.
0: Well, you have to wear polka dots. You don't have to, but that's her shtick to her gig. And I was like, a lot of people don't have polka dots, so we made scarves.
1: And we're going to hand these out, and then on Monday you can win $500 if you get given one of these little scarves.
0: But you've been like playing with it and like running it over your nose. And...
1: I'm sorry. We'll put it on social.
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17: In this update, Pope Leo is recovering in hospital after surgery to remove the lower lobe of his right lung, where doctors found a cancerous growth. CNN Vatican correspondent Christopher Lamb.
18: If you look at what the Pope said on Sunday in St. Peter's Square, he said that this growth on his lung had been detected early and was localised.
17: National has released its plan for Auckland. The party wants to grow the city's economy, support more housing, drive down crime, attract more events, and improve healthcare and education. The Education Minister says the Teaching Council's new leaders need to clean up the culture after a string of damning reviews. Erica Stanford says she'll ensure there are changes from the top.
19: Before, they had no accountability. Nobody had any oversight of them. They were spending teachers' registration fees on all sorts of things that were not actually their core job, and they've let down the entire sector.
17: In Wellington Brewery, Parrot Dog is shutting for 3 days after a police sting caught it serving a minor. It's apologised and accepted the penalty. In sport, Sam Ruth is banking on the luck of the Irish after a series of injury misfortunes as he nears a return to competitive middle distance running. The 17-year-old is training on the French-Spanish border at 1,800 metres above sea level and has been adopted by a group of Irish runners in town for altitude training.
20: My coach met them at Copenhagen World Road Running Champs, and turns out they're going to be here at the same time as us. So I just jump in with them for a couple of sessions a week, which is quite nice, just for some company, and it's quite nice to have some good training partners.
17: And Crusaders loose forward Corey Callow has confirmed he's moving to the Chiefs at next Super Rugby season on a 2-year deal. A hash brown and bacon and egg McMuffin make mornings Welcome to the AM at Macca's.
21: Cloudy this morning with light rain. Rain clearing late this afternoon to partly cloudy. Nice. 21 our high today. Overnight tonight, 13 degrees.
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Alex Warren Passenger here on the Hits Waikato with Blair. Good morning, Wednesday already. Nice. And good news in a way. The weather in the weekend wasn't looking that pleasant. And it feels like that weather's kind of moved forward. Like it's kind of today and tomorrow. So the weekend at this stage, not looking too bad. Fingers crossed it stays that way. It is spring after all, right? Lola Young up next. It is Pink. Blow Me One Last Kiss on the Hits.

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0: They all play here.
1: Oh, I love it. I love the hits.
0: Love.

0: this afternoon, live from LA, and today is the day we go to Disneyland.
1: Absolutely wild. Plus, what happened to a friend of mine when she was a little too honest? It came back to bite her in the bum. Has that happened to you? You can text us 4487.
0: We've got your chance to win tickets to see Olivia Dean this weekend. We'll catch you from 3 on the hits.

on the hits, Waikato with Blair. What a tune, Lady Gaga. Always remember us this way from the movie A Star Is Born. And if you recall seeing the movie, you know it's about a musician and Lady Gaga kind of falls for this guy who's played by Bradley Cooper, and he's battling depression and feelings of worthlessness and addiction and a whole bunch of things. This week, ironically enough, is Mental Health Awareness Week, so if you're battling any of those things, do make sure you reach out and talk to someone about it.

0: Every song you love in one place. 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

0: Okay, peas, let's get it started. You're on the Hits. Why Cottle Blair here. Now, recently I went to book some flights for some travel and I discovered that my passport had expired and you're like, oh, no. It's just a bit of a drama to renew it sometimes. It's not too hard, but, you know, it's just another thing to do and some more money. So make sure you check your passport to make sure that everything's up to date because we here at the Hits would like to send you to a place called New England. It's in the United States of America. It's called the Hits Boarding Call and we're celebrating the release of the new Sense and Sensibility movie. And we will fly you to New York thanks to Air New Zealand and United Airlines. You and obviously can take someone as well. It's all free. And then you board a Princess Cruise and you tour New England and Canada for 7 days. And the places that you will go on this cruise are amazing. I've never been on a cruise as well. It sounds so cool that you can just, you know, you got your cabin, you go down the gangway, you have a look around, you know, you be a tourist and then you hop back on. It sounds cool, eh? It's Drawn this coming Friday with Maddie and PJ. Your next shot to get yourself on the draw. Your cue to call after new sport and weather at midday.
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0: This is the Hits Waikato. Blair here, Blackton's around the bridges, heading our way November 15. I cannot wait. And this year, I'm very excited because I've got a bit of an idea. And I ran it past the crew from Blackton's around the bridges, and they were like, yeah, we should do that. And we are going to do that. And I will tell you what that is at 12:30 today. I'm looking forward to letting you all know. On the way after 11, Bruno Mars. I will let you know how you can win tickets to go see that man, Alanis Morissette, and also Shawn Mendes.
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21: In this update,
8: Pope Leo has been diagnosed with lung cancer and undergone surgery to remove the lower lobe of his right lung. The Vatican says the procedure went to plan after doctors found a small localised nodule earlier this week. National says it'll scrap Auckland's minimum car parking rules. Chris Luxon says it's led to more cars clogging streets and parking on berms and footpaths.
9: All those houses, all those cars spilling out on the street. Now we can't get an ambulance down there to service someone having a heart attack at the end of a cul-de-sac.
8: Cocaine is showing up far more often in workplace drug tests, with positive results jumping 118% compared to a year ago. Drug detection agency boss Glenn Dobson.
10: We've seen similar sort of trends in usage rates in Australia, and several months ago I came back from a conference in the US and they're starting to see a real increase in cocaine use as well.
8: And a jury's now been sworn in for Russell Brand's sexual offending trial in London, where he faces rape, sexual assault and indecent assault charges involving six women. The actor and comedian denies the allegations. In sport, the world's number one ranked test cricket side have beaten the world champions. Australia has surged to a 214-run opening win over South Africa in Durban. And Formula One has announced Rwanda will host a race from the early 2030s when the series is scheduled to return to Africa for the first time since 1993. The Grand Prix will have a 10-year contract, but a track needs building first. That's your news feed. I'm Bryn Rudkin.
0: Cloudy with light rain this morning. Rain clearing late this afternoon to partly cloudy with northerlies. Our high today across the Waikato, 21. Overnight tonight, 13.
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You're on the hit to play Bruno Mars in the country March next year, and you can actually win tickets to go and see Bruno Mars by playing the Alpha Quiz with John Evan and Megan or Maddie and PJ. Your next shot, 4:45, will ask you 10 questions. All the answers begin with the same letter and you get 60 seconds. If you get them all right, you and your mates are going to go see Bruno Mars.

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1: Absolutely wild. Plus, what happened to a friend of mine when she was a little too honest? It came back to bite her in the bum. Has that happened to you? You can text us 4487.
0: We've got your chance to win tickets to see Olivia Dean this weekend. We'll catch you from 3 on the hits.

It's your love I'm lost in. Your love I'm lost in. Your love I'm lost in. And I'm tired of being so exhausted. Your love I'm lost in. Your

Lewis Capaldi Bruises. This is the Hits with Blair. There is so much going on in the Waikato this weekend with Equifest, Black Ferns in town. Macy Gray is playing in Hamilton. Also, Shay Fu is playing. If there's something you would like me to mention and put in the Hits Waikato hit list tomorrow, email me the details. Blair@thehits.co.nz. Hey.

0: Justin Timberlake with Goes Around, Comes Around. You're on the hit to Waikato with Blair. Now, we are all guilty of not really taking time out for ourselves because things need to get done, right? And money's too tight to mention, so where are we going to take our time out? But sometimes you got to do that if you're feeling a little bit tired or stressed, and if you need a bit of a reset, you got to do it. And we're going to help you out here at The Hits. We've teamed up with Wairakei Hot Springs and Spa, and they are giving you the chance to win a restorative journey for two. You get to experience a two-hour, seven-step wellness journey featuring healing geothermal waters, therapeutic mud, steam therapy, and authentic Māori wellness traditions. And this is in Rotorua, and you get to escape the everyday and discover relaxation, restoration, and renewal. So it'll be very relaxing. You'll not want to come home. It's that good. So simply text BURNOUT to 4487. Text BURNOUT to 4487 and let the journey begin. You're in the draw.
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0: Pink Trust for all you on the hits. Waikato Blair, the home of the hits, boarding call. We are celebrating the release of the new Sense and Sensibility movie, and we would like to send you to New England. You and a friend, a free trip. Free trips are always good. You'll fly out of New Zealand to New York, thanks to United Airlines and Air New Zealand. You will then arrive in New York, board a Princess cruise, and just cruise around New England and also Canada. All expenses paid. That's got to be good. Drawn this Friday with Maddie and PJ. Your next shot to get yourself in the draw. Your cue to call coming up after news, sport and weather next. Also on the way after midday, Ed Sheeran, The Killers and my Lugdon's Round the Bridges announcement.
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17: In this update, Pope Leo is recovering from surgery for lung cancer with part of his right lung removed. CNN Vatican correspondent Christopher Lamb says it's still unclear whether the 71-year-old will need any further treatment.
18: I did speak to a lung expert who said that if this was going to be cancer, then the survival rates are pretty good.
17: The Southwest Pacific could see an early start to cyclone season, with forecasts pointing to 7 to 11 cyclones between November and April. Scientists say at least 4 could be severe. Air New Zealand's just been named the most punctual airline in the Asia Pacific, with more than 87% of flights arriving within 15 minutes of schedule in September. Chief Operations Officer Kate Boyer.
19: Our customers rightly hold us to a very high standard. We are committed to delivering to that standard, but we're really proud of what we're doing right now.
17: And Girls is making a comeback with creator and star Lena Dunham bringing the Emmy-winning series back for 5 new episodes on HBO Max. The show originally ran from 2012 to 2017 and production is set to begin next year. The world's number one ranked test cricket side have beaten the world champions. Australia has surged to a 214-run opening win over South Africa in Durban. And Formula One has announced Rwanda will host a race from the early 2030s when the series is scheduled to return to Africa for the first time since 1993. The Grand Prix will have a 10-year contract, but a track needs building first. That's your news feed. I'm Bryn Rudkin.
0: Good afternoon. Rain clearing this afternoon to partly cloudy with northerlies. Tomorrow, a few showers in the morning and also the afternoon. Our high today across the Waikato, 21. Overnight tonight, 13.
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0: Alex Warren, Fever Dream, you're on the hits. Why, Cottle?
1: The Hit Sporting Call to New England.
0: I got Martin on the phone. Hey, Martin, how are you?
2: Oh, I'm good, thanks. How are you?
0: Good, buddy. Driving the highways and byways of this great region. How are we on the roads today?
2: It's pretty wet. A lot of traffic.
0: Yeah, are they behaving or the crazies? Yeah. The crazies?
2: Nah, definitely behaving, mate.
0: That's good. This is good. Hey, when was the last time you went on a holiday?
2: About 15 years ago.
0: Okay, you're definitely right. You qualify. And have you ever been on a cruise ship before?
2: No, never. Thought about it, but never been.
0: And Tour Islander, you been on that?
2: No.
0: You're not. Hey, Hits Morning Call, you would have heard what it's about. We're celebrating Sense and Sensibility, the movie, and we want to send you to New England, which involves you taking whomever you would like. We'll fly you to New York, thanks to United Airlines and Air New Zealand. Then you go on a Princess Cruise and cruise New England and Canada, places like Boston, Massachusetts, Nantucket. You get to go there, Rhode Island, all these cool things you'll see. And you are in the draw, and that's Friday, Martin.
2: All right, thank you so much.
0: That'd be a nice way to end the week, eh?
2: Oh, it'd be a nice way to end the year, mate.
0: True. Yeah. It's going to be a busy one. It's going to be... check your passport as well. I got caught out by that a few months ago, so make sure that's valid, Martin.
2: Oh, cool. Yep.
0: It's been 15 years.
2: Yeah.
0: It might be. Hey, mate, well done. Hold there. If you want to get in the draw just like Martin for the Hits Boarding Call to New England, your next cue to call coming up after 5.
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1: Absolutely wild. 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Has that happened to you? You can text us 4487.
0: Your chance to win tickets to see Olivia Dean this weekend. We'll catch you from 3 on the hits.

0: Streaming everywhere on iHeartRadio, you're on the hits. Wake up to all the Cranberries' dreams. I have a dream that all of those legends that run in costumes for Lugdon's Round the Bridges year after year after year are acknowledged. That's my dream, because I've been part of Lugdon's Round the Bridges for quite some time now, over a decade, and I must admit, it is, well, it's the oldest running event in New Zealand, because it's awesome, and it is just such a great vibe. There's just so many good things about Lugdon's Round the Bridges. But I love the fact that people turn up in costumes and run and take part, because they are making everybody else's day. They are adding to the vibe. They're caring for their community, and I just think it's awesome. And I have this dream and this idea, and I've been working on it, and it's now a thing. This year, we are officially acknowledging all of you that run in costumes with the HITS Costume Cup for 2026. How good! Simply by just running in a costume, you are in to win the Costume Cup. We're going to nominate our 10 favourite costumes, then the people, you will vote for your favourites, and then that person will have the trophy for the year 2026 and score themselves a pair of Brooke running shoes. Also, by voting after Lugdon's, you will be in the draw to win a pair of Brooks as well. But check out our Facebook page, The Hits Waikato, for more details.
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0: Jenny Swims, Mr. Know-It-All. You're on the hits. Why Cuttle Blair here. 24 days until Election Day, November 7th. However, my favourite day, November the 6th, because all election advertising and billboards have to come down. And look, we all know that an election is on. You can't really avoid it. But on social media, at least you can just swipe it away. But when you're sitting at the lights or at any intersection, you can't. And I thought this was quite funny. A story online today where the NZTA had ordered a political party to remove billboards because they'd stuck them on this fence, like, and I mean a lot of them, and permission hadn't been granted. I just assumed that permission, you know, would have to be granted. And they've been told to take them all down, which I kind of thought, oh, there's a little bit of justice there. I mean, I don't know, do they work the billboards? Do they make you go, yes, I'll definitely vote for that massive head. Anyway, 24 days to go, and I'm already looking forward to fewer billboards. Bring it on.
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5: 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'Cause I'm just a teenage dude. They all play here. That's what makes you beautiful. From the 90s till now.

0: people. That's, there's probably more a more appropriate name, but my wife's a horsey person. She hangs out with horsey people, so horsey people you are. I'm very happy because Equifest is here this weekend at Claudelands. I think this is the first time that's ever been at Claudelands. I know there's a lot of setting up going on at the moment, and I know you horsey people are just very excited, so have yourself an amazing weekend. Also this weekend, the Black Ferns are taking on France at FMG Stadium Waikato as part of the O'Reilly Cup, and I've got tickets for you to win, actually more than tickets. So more details on that coming up after one. Olivia Dean on the way and a classic from Joan Osborne.
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22: In this update, the Tertiary Education Commission's instructed nursing schools to lower next year's intake, saying Health NZ's being pressured by growing enrolment numbers. The Commission says providers can still increase enrolments if the local district chief nurse says there is capacity. A large search is underway to find a student from Napier's Taradale High School missing in the Ruahine Ranges since a school tramp yesterday.